0: What are you up to?
1: Oh, well, I'm just hanging out at the house here, not doing too much.
0: Oh, yeah, different parts of me hang out at home, too. Are you cooking? Are you making food?
1: No, actually, I've been doing takeout.
0: Oh, yeah, supporting local spots through takeout and delivery. That's cool.
1: Yeah.
0: What have you been ordering?
1: I like eating steaks and, you know.
0: Steaks? Zut alors, expensive!
1: Yeah, tell me about it.
0: Are you wearing a monocle while you make this phone call? Sheesh!

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0: About 15 years ago, I was going into a hard left-hander or a bank, and I was getting ready to shift, you know, coming out of the turns. And
1: what was that S word? You were getting ready to?
0: Shift.
1: Shift. Oh, with an F. Okay. That makes sense.
0: Yeah.
1: Because I was like, what kind of dirt biking is he doing?

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2: 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Come in, Mr. Rubin, sir.
3: This is Cole Air Home Base. What's it like up there, Jesse?
2: Amazing, sir. 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
3: Well, I did tell you to get us noticed.
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It's the Greg B. Harrell Show. We talk weird music stuff. Sometimes that's delving into music history. We're all familiar with the Greatest Hits album, a staple of any band's oeuvre. But what was the first Greatest Hits album ever? I can tell you. Johnny Mathis. Johnny's Greatest Hits, 1958. That began the whole Greatest Hits thing. You know, you'd think there'd be a market for not-so-greatest hits. A whole record filled with sixth singles. Hey, remember this one?

0: not only do we play the legendary bands of the past, we also believe in breaking new rock first.
1: So here's a new song.
0: Here's another example. The only place you'll hear new rock is

0: Well, one last thing, I'll let you go, but...
1: Oh, you don't have to worry about letting me go. If you've seen a picture of me recently, you know I've already let myself go some years back.
0: I was kind of hesitant to see what you look like because it's just the voice, you know? But yeah, I saw you. I was pretty disappointed. I was pretty disappointed.
1: Yeah, no, I get it. I actually have a rule that I will only look at myself in concave mirrors.
0: I'm just kidding.
1: And I know you had to wait to turn back from stone to tell me this, so thanks.
0: Yeah, I mean, after that.
1: No, but all jokes aside, I am a ridiculous-looking human.
0: I wouldn't say that.
1: Oh, please. My DNA looks like the inside of a blender that made a peanut butter-based smoothie.
0: Well, you do have the guitar skills and the funny to go along with whatever else you got there. Sorry, that didn't come out right.
1: Neither did I. Yeah.

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6: 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It's me, Tommy Cool. 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And I ask you, why do people put off the important stuff? 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Next time, or next year, or when it's convenient. It's never convenient. Then we turn around and it's almost too late. Now, I realize the phrase air conditioning doesn't arouse your

0: curiosity, quite like Buona Tom, but air conditioning problems almost never happen when they're convenient. So for the love of Buona Tom, don't put it off. Daylight, twilight, even after midnight, call Tommy Cool. 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

It's the Greg B. Harrell Show. So it's at Greg B. Harrell on most of the social media stuff. And if it's not that, it's at Greg B. Harrell Show. They say that the boom after the lightning indicates how far away it is. And most lightning seems to just be one boom away.

APA Kingsville Corpus Christi, live from the Heil Law Firm Studios. Car wreck? Heil can help. Welcome to another hour of the loudest, hardest, best rock in the Coastal Bend. 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

0: That's sweet. It's true. I once called a rose Bert for 9 weeks. Still smelled great. Another thing people are saying to me is, Greg B. Harrell, you don't have enough news from Fresno on your radio show. And you're thinking, Greg, why would I care what's going on in Fresno? Well, Fresno is a magical place, as we're about to find out when we listen to another actual clip from the Fresno Television News.
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1: Oh, yeah, songs. They're really catching on in popularity.
0: For my dog.
1: A song for your dog? Oh, I have melted faster than a bargain candle. Your dog. Ah. Oh.
0: Yes, my Bailey puppy.
1: Oh, hold up the phone.
2: Hello, Bailey. Hello. You are so cute. And you have paws. Yes, you do. Yes, you do. Yes.
1: Aw, Bailey. I hope you make it rain treats in the club.
0: Her tail just started wagging. She's like, who's on the phone, Mom?
1: Aw, my tail is wagging too. Don't ask.

0: Greg B. Harrell Show. We talk weird music stuff. Sometimes that's weird music history stuff. We all know compilation albums. It's a regular occurrence to us. But what was the first ever compilation album? That happened in April 1969, a compilation record called You Can All Join In. It was a sampler album from Island Records in the UK, and it featured, obviously, a host of artists on their roster. That began the whole compilation album thing. It was so popular that every other record label wanted to do their own.
1: Yeah, so it was a compilation of compilations from a compilation of labels.

0: Oh, well, thank you so much. And your name again?
1: Greg, from the English Greg.
0: Greg.
1: What are you doing with yourself?
0: Smoked a little bit of weed and drinking some beers and, you know.

0: Beers? That's plural. What beers have you already had?
1: Tecate, Budweiser, Bass Blue Ribbons.
0: Wow. List goes on.
1: And then Coronas, there's Newcastle.
0: Should I go put on a pot of coffee? We'll make it through this list.
1: Huh?
0: Nothing. So Newcastle.
1: And Budweiser, you know, there's Pabst, PBRs, you know, and the Coors.
0: Forbes just called. If you recycle all your empties, you'll be the 8th richest person in the world.

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Car wreck? 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

0: The Harrell Show. You know, if you're like me, you also wonder, why does he refer to himself as the Monopoly Man? You might as well just invite the IRS over for some lemonade and an audit. But also, if you're like me, you're busy during the afternoon all week long. If that's the case, there's something very important you're missing. All the great TV that's on during the afternoon. Don't worry, I've got your back on this. Here's a sample of what you've missed on afternoon TV.
1: Unless you're a stoner, it's not something you'd see. So here's what you missed on afternoon TV.
2: Ha.
3: I don't need a lecture on journalistic standards.
4: Oh, that's good. Your hands are warm.

0: know, you want to know the truth? I was homeschooled and I was an actress when I was younger. So I acted from 4 till I was 16. So I really honestly didn't have the whole high school experience. I didn't even go to prom.
1: Is it true what they say that being an actor when you're a kid messes you up?
0: It can, but I think I got out of it early enough.
1: Why did you get out of it?
0: I was about 16 and I decided that I would rather play video games.
1: Video games? What video games?
0: Yeah, like Mario Kart.
1: Okay. What character do you choose to be in Mario Kart?
0: Toad.
1: Toad. Okay, so being a child actor did mess you up.
0: Well, Toad's fast!
1: Oh, nobody picks Toad. You probably also think Navi and Zelda Ocarina of Time is helpful.

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It's the Greg B. Harrell Show. So this is a fascinating stat, and it has to do with album sales figures. Since 1991, when folks started really keeping accurate track of album sales figures, only 23 albums have sold 1 million copies or more in a week. That is a rare feat. Oh, that's F-E-A-T spelling, just so we're all clear.

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1: A station that plays new rock, too.
0: Yeah, that's us. 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

0: Greg B. Harold?
1: Ew, gross.
0: I know.
1: Who is this?
0: I don't know if you remember me. It's Alexa.
1: Oh, yeah, Alexa from Earth. How are you?
0: I've been good. Are you sure?
1: Well, you know what? I still need to say lefty, loosey, righty, tighty when using a wrench, so remembering isn't really my thing. But what's up with you?
0: Well, I'm sick right now, but that's good.
1: What are you sick with?
0: Sick with a little flu, little boogers and, snot, I guess.
1: What a great story. I really love the imagery.
0: But I have something for you.
1: Oh, here we go. That's what the mafia says before a hit.
0: So, okay, hold on. So, it goes, Greg B. Harold, yeah.
1: Wow, awesome. I need to contact the authorities to report my thunder being stolen.

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4: Hey there, Corpus Christi. It's me, Tommy Cool. 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
1: Dad, we got a party, man. I like you.
2: Yeah, all right. You should know I party Tupperware style.
1: I did. But hey, bro, I listened all day. You guys rock. I mean, just put it on. Break the button, dude, so you can't turn it anywhere else. That's what I'm saying.
2: Well, it wouldn't be the first time I've been responsible for a broken knob.
1: Me too, bro.

0: No way.
1: Way? Whoever said that?
2: Yeah, it's my wife, Jackie.
1: My wife, Jackie. Thursdays this fall on Fox.
0: Hey, what? I've been listening to you since forever.
1: You've been listening to me forever? Where can I send the apology card?
2: Wait, you said apology card, right?
1: Yeah, yeah. We bought them to send out for when we get listeners. So they're all brand new. But thank you for listening. I appreciate it. There aren't enough heart emojis in the world.
2: Yeah, great.
0: I can't believe this.
2: Fresno. I listen to it all the time, man.
1: But you say it, but I got to know. If you listen to this show, why?
2: I know, right? There's nothing else to do.
1: I think you just wrote my new slogan.

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It's the Greg B. Harrell Show. We talk weird music stuff. That's pretty weird. What is the best month to release an album? Huh. Well, I mean, historically speaking, the biggest selling albums of all time are often released in either May or November, just in time for summer or winter holidays. March and late October are also good bets. See a lot of albums with big sales figures released in those 4 months. Poor February. Ooh, that's a great title for a dramatic film. Poor February. I'll write that down.

0: So you know how everyone has their own style?
1: Yes.
0: What's your style?
1: Punk rock.
0: Punk rock? How long have you been punk rock?
1: Well, I am 32 and I've been punk rock since I was 13.
0: Yeah, yeah. You know, I'm punk rock too. I'm always spending my trust fund on punk music. So what's the main key for the punk rock look, the punk rock aesthetic?
1: Well, if he smells like crap.
0: Smell like crap? Oh, so I've been punk rock since my 20s.
1: Yeah.
2: We play more Alice in Chains. Yeah. 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

It's the Greg B. Harrell Show. Rome, Paris, London. Credit to folks years ago for saying, hey, let's build a vacation destination.

0: Just getting off work, so just gonna relax, live the dream.
1: Now, are you saying relax, or are you saying, quote, relax, end quote?
0: You know what I'm saying.
1: Whenever a stoner tokes, a Dorito gets its wings. And what strain will it be tonight?
0: Skywalker, for sure.
1: Original trilogy, I hope. Well, good luck in a galaxy far, far away.
0: Yeah.

It's the Greg B. Harrell Show. What is the most expensive album cover ever? Whew, what a question. It's tough to accurately say because most bands and artists don't release that kind of information. But we do know the Beatles' Sgt. Pepper artwork cost $50,000 then. That's about $400,000 today. Then, Bowie's Aladdin Sane became the most expensive album cover ever, partially because the printing utilized a new seven-color system that imported materials from Switzerland. The Bowie record, rumored to have cost between $500,000 and $1 million in today money. Then, Pearl Jam's Vitalogy art and booklet from 1994 is rumored to have cost $2 million. Yeah, cover art's expensive, all right. But, oh, so pretty.

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0: Wow. As soon as I said that sentence, I realized how awkward it sounded.
1: All right.
0: Yeah. So what are you doing with yourself right now?
1: Drinking beer.
0: Wow, you really are one of my listeners.
1: Hey, officer.

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0: 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And now on to the one-liner. I don't like when people say, slide into DMs, because I always end up imagining what made them slippery enough to slide.

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It's the Greg B. Harrell Show. I never eat after 5, because that is enough courses. I like to close every show by writing a little something in my diary. So here we go. Dear Diary, Greg B. Harrell here. It's library, not library. The last thing we need is a bear who doesn't like telling the truth. Thanks for listening, everybody.

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3: 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We fought to overcome adversity together in defense of our nation and its people. I've lived a full life, rich with meaning. And even though I no longer wear the uniform, I am still a Marine. My service has come full circle. I will always look after those around me. I will always uplift and support my country and my community, because that is the promise I made. That is what it means to be a Marine. Semper Fidelis, always faithful, always Marine.
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0: My dad as a kid. 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
2: Hey there, Corpus Christi. 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

0: email. I'm looking at the video.
1: Yeah.
0: And he got his ass kicked by the robot.
1: It's a robot.
0: I know, but the single leg kick from the robot.
1: Oh.
0: Yeah.
1: Damn.
0: It took some balls for this guy to get in there and fight the robot.
1: Sure.
0: Have you seen the guy who does all those like spoofs and stuff on online, YouTube and things like that? He's got this ginormous ass. He's got like a mustache.
1: Yeah.
0: Yeah, this is actually scary.
1: Come on, no way this is real.
0: I know, it says, I don't know how Frankie Lapina agreed to do this. I thought it had to be fake, right?
1: Robots can't even move like this.
0: I don't know.
1: They're not that smooth.
2: I don't know. I've seen this robot, like, giving these girls spankings, and he was being pretty smooth about
1: what the
2: it.
1: Hell
0: yeah,
1: you
0: he's
1: want?
0: Smooth. We're going to.

0: That ain't real. That ain't real. Come on.
1: That's real.
0: Look at that. Yeah, no way. Ain't no way.
1: Are you sure?
0: I don't know.
1: I know. I can't tell if it's real or not.
0: I can't either.
1: Wish somebody would tell me.
0: That's a hell of a kick if the robot could do that. I just, man. And it kept its balance.
1: I know.
0: Oh, no way. Come on.
1: It's got to be fake.
0: No chance. That dude's got a fat ass.
1: I know. Look at all the people in the crowd.
0: I know.
1: Well, apparently it's a robot, and they dressed it up to look like a Terminator.
0: Yeah, it looks like Terminator.
1: No, so they purposely made the outside of the robot look like that.
0: Uh-huh. If it's real, we're in trouble. I'll be honest there.
1: Nard says we're in trouble because robots are spanking women's asses now. We're going to lose
0: our... I don't know what the hell he's watching.
1: We're going to lose our women to robots.
0: Yeah. Uh-huh.
1: Because they're going to have a lot more stamina than us. They're not going to have any ED.
0: Got a better chin than Gable Stevenson.
1: In actual MMA, you'd pick it up and pile drive it to the floor.
0: Yeah, all right. Yeah, you probably would.
1: I'm not seeing that it's fake.
0: Uh-huh.
1: Is this a real thing? Eric, can you find anything that this robot was fake or real?
0: I'll look at the comments.
1: Have you ever seen the movie with Hugh Jackman called Real Steel?
0: Yeah.
1: Where he... Basically, with a remote control, he uses his robot to fight other robots.
0: Uh-huh.
1: That was a pretty decent movie. I liked it.
0: Yeah, it was.
1: But this...
0: It looks like it might be real.
1: Dang.
2: Wow.
0: They're just saying that the guy threw it.
1: Oh.
0: Like, he didn't actually, like, go after the robot so it could make the robot look good.
1: Okay, that's a possibility. Man, I've been tricked a couple times. Remember that one woman's ass, the Argentina model?
0: Mm-hmm. Uh-huh.
1: Right? I couldn't tell if her ass cheeks were real because the way they were fighting each other. And now I don't know if this robot is really fighting that guy.
0: It apparently isn't AI, so...
1: I'm not
0: seeing anything on it being AI, that's for sure.
1: Interesting.
0: Yeah, that is. Because I didn't think that the robots could, like, move like that.
1: Oh, they can move.
0: And, like, be able to keep its balance after it threw a kick.
1: No, they are...
0: Yeah, that's scary.
1: There's some advancements there.
0: No, that is
1: sure.
0: scary. That is scary
1: as hell.
0: Just
1: to throw a punch like that.
0: Yeah. No, it's insane.
1: If
0: like, that sucks.
1: All right, this woman has friends that have racked up 30 bodies in 3 months.
3: I'm going to give you the game that I tell my homeboys. I've met 4 good women in my life. 4. Most of these bitches lie to themselves. I have had multiple hoe friends racking up 30 bodies in 3 months.
1: She has hoe friends that rack up 30 bodies in 3 months.
0: It's just a lot of wiener.
1: That's
0: especially
1: pretty...
0: for just being like a normal citizen. Like, you're not like an OnlyFans content creator, porn star.
1: There was this guy, and he had $100,000 of somebody else's money. He was highly in debt. He was gambling.
0: Uh-huh.
1: And he lost the money in 35 minutes.
0: Yeah, really easy to do that.
1: Right? So, yeah. I feel like, you know, gambling to men, that's women to wieners.
0: Okay. They could just run through it real quick.
1: Yeah, and they're like...
0: Because a woman, you're right, a woman will be like, how did you lose that much money that quickly?
1: Yeah.
0: And a guy's like, how did you go through that much wiener that quickly? Yeah, no, you're right. That is the same thing for like... Because my chick does it all the time.
1: It's like, how...
0: How'd you lose that so fast?
1: You just got it.
0: Like, you place a bet here, a bet there, next thing you know, your balance is zero.
1: Yeah.
0: And same thing with women, I guess.
1: I mean, 30 bodies in 3 months, that's 10 a month.
0: To me, it sounds impossible to do. Like, as, again, a normal just citizen, civilian, you know, just a normal person.
1: I like this one woman's reaction. She goes, 10 bodies in 3 months, I'm sorry, that's like 20 to 21 days off a month.
0: Yeah, I
1: know. So it's not even that much.
0: Whatever you say, honey.
1: This person says that's one every 3 days.
0: It's a lot. It's a lot of wiener.
1: That's easy. Those are easy numbers.
0: Just easy. I mean, I'm sure it is easy for a girl to get those, but it's just like, man, you wouldn't feel bad or like, I don't know, gross?
1: No.
0: It's a lot of sex with different people.
1: But here's the thing. Much like a shady car dealership, you can just turn the odometer back to zero.
0: You can't throw in your mind.
1: Well,
0: like,
1: I know,
0: you still know it.
1: I know you know it, but...
0: That's what I'm talking about. Like, you personally feeling just gross. Like, do people not just feel gross about themselves?
1: No, they don't have what they call...

0: chain.
1: This is what they have. They have this.
2: My choice! My choice! My choice! My choice!
1: Yeah.
2: My choice! My...
1: That lady. One of the scariest women of all time. There was this...
3: Derek, you're one to talk about not feeling gross. Okay, you son of a bitch. I'm not going around bragging about being a fat ass.
1: Somebody did the math, and they said that's 1.3 miles of dong.
3: Yeah.
1: Let me... Okay, hold
3: that's
1: on. If the average wiener is 5.3 to 4 inches, we'll just say the average wiener is 5.4 inches. 5.4.
3: Yeah.
1: Times 30 equals divided by 12 equals it's 13.5. 13.5 what? I don't know, but it's just 13.5.
3: yeah, whatever. I don't know.
1: Yeah. All right, let's try this one.
3: Uh-huh.
1: All right, so you got 5.3 times 30.
3: Yeah.
1: Yeah, that's 159. 159 inches.
3: Inches of ween. Gotcha.
1: Yes. 159 inches. Now, how many inches are in a mile?
4: Well, 5,280 times 12 will give you that.
1: Okay.
3: Whatever.
1: So it's not even close.
3: Not even close to a mile, folks.
1: No, it's not. So when I divide, it's just.
4: Or divide it by 12.
1: Yeah, that's what I did. Yeah. Divide it by 12, and you get 13.25. 13.25.
4: Yeah.
1: So
4: I just gave you 12 miles of wing.
3: Oh, man.
1: 12 miles of weenie. That's a lot. That is a lot. You put it in inches like that.
3: When you add it up like that, it's a lot of weenie.
1: It is. I think, oh, yeah, this woman, she was mad. Is this the mad at people that wouldn't help her, I think? So, yeah, mad at the delivery drivers. Mm-hmm. So this woman buys some big-ass furniture, right?
3: Yeah.
1: Well, she didn't pay the extra for them to bring it into the house.
3: What?
1: Yeah. Huh? So, but then she got mad when they didn't bring it into the house.
5: It was just upstairs. My doorbell rings. I look through the window upstairs, and I see the delivery drivers drop off these two pieces of furniture I just ordered. It's like a love seat and an ottoman, and take off sprinting. Like, literally, like, dropped it off and ran.
1: Yes. Well, they got another delivery.
3: Yeah, no, but that's not how that works.
1: Well, you have to, they will leave it outside.
3: If you're not home.
1: If you don't pay for red carpet delivery.
3: What?
6: That's
1: a
6: thing?
1: Yeah, they charge for red carpet.
3: That's insane.
1: Yeah, you can get red carpet delivery.
3: Who the hell is paying for delivery to just deliver it to their curb?
6: Yeah, that's weird.
5: I'm like, that's bizarre. So I come downstairs, and it's giant. Like, how they don't want to help me bring it in the house, and now what?
1: Well, I think you got to pay for it.
3: Yeah, I didn't know you had to pay. That's news to me. That's crazy. I thought when you were paying for delivery, you're paying for delivery to your home.
4: No, they have different tiers.
6: What? I've never
4: we'll
6: heard
4: set
6: that.
4: It off.
3: Oh my God, we're
4: at
3: such
4: your door.
3: Morons.
1: Yeah.
4: You can pay for them to bring it right inside the front door, or you
3: how
4: can pay
3: we
4: to
3: get
4: have it
3: scammed
4: set up.
3: Like this.
1: Yeah, you can, and they'll take the plastic off of it and everything.
3: Dude.
1: So what? Yeah, you're right,
3: how
1: Chris.
3: How did we get scammed like
1: did
3: this?
1: Did you just buy some furniture?
4: Yeah, I did.
1: All right, and so there are different
6: that's
1: tiers.
6: That's kind of new.
1: And so this woman is upset because she didn't want to fork out the money. And she's like, they did exactly what they were paid to do. And now I'm upset.
4: And now I'm mad.
3: I can't believe that. I can't believe that that's what people are getting scammed out of.
1: Yeah.
3: Like, you have to. So you have to pay for delivery. And then, I got to pay another fee for you to bring it in my house?
4: Yeah.
1: Yes.
3: What? How did this happen? How did we get to this point? Like, when you used to pay for delivery, they'd have to come in and set it up.
6: Yeah.
3: Not only would they have to deliver it in your house, me and Nard used to do furniture delivery.
6: All the time.
3: And you would have to, I would have to build their bed.
6: And we would have to take out the, like, plastic and everything.
3: Yes.
1: Yeah, well, now you'd have to pay a premium to do that.
6: That's crazy.
3: I can't believe we're morons as a society that we've let companies get away with this. We've let companies hose us so badly that we have to pay delivery, and then we have to pay, I have to pay an additional fee for you to bring it in my effing house.
1: Yeah.
4: Mm-hmm.

0: guy that didn't deserve it?
1: No, for sure.
0: He's that guy that was super attentive and, like, cared about me. And, you know, we were kind of going places. He's the guy that wanted a relationship.
1: Mm-hmm.
0: Maybe probably would have married me, but I cheated on him. And I can't even tell you why. I forgot. And he was a good dude.
1: Yeah.
0: Hey, don't let this become contagious. You guys got to stop cheating on good dudes, because then all that's going to be left is bad guys. You're going to turn all that. What do they call it?
1: Turn them into bad guys.
0: The villain origin story.
1: Yeah.
0: And after a dude gets cheated on,
1: he feels stupid.
0: He's never the same.
1: And so when he feels stupid, that's when he becomes a bad guy.
0: He's like, why am I giving all this good guy energy out there just to be treated like crap?
1: You got to stop cheating on the good guys.
0: You got to.
1: Cheat on the bad guys.
0: Yes. Can we just do that?
1: Guys that treat you like crap or cheat on you, cheat on them.
0: Or guys that have cheated on, you know, your friends or treat your friends like crap, cheat on them.
1: Cheat on those guys. Don't cheat on.
2: Why would you cheat on a good dude, though?
3: And honestly, you ask me this right now, I don't even know.
2: You even know why?
3: No.
2: And who was it with, though? Okay, now, was it a coworker that you cheated on him with?
3: Yes. Two girls.
0: Damn.
1: Whoa.
0: Yeah.
1: Awesome. So Nar wouldn't even consider that cheating.
4: No.
0: Nar, when a woman cheats with women, it's not cheating.
4: No, it's not.
0: It's a treasure.
1: Actually, Nar's kind of flip-flopped on that, because Nar does consider it cheating if he doesn't know about it.
0: If he's not there in a chair.
1: Yeah, so then you would consider that cheating. Yeah.
2: Then, yeah.
4: Yeah, hey, because they know how much I would like it.
0: Hey, Nar, I don't know what you're doing to that Sharpie, but it looks like you're pleasuring it. can you stop
1: Dang,
0: that?
1: Dang, dude.
0: That is
1: about to make that Sharpie finish.
2: Sharpie.
4: Up.
0: Yeah, I mean, can you not do that? That is real distracting there, bud.
4: Okay.
2: He's still doing it.
0: Can you put that down, buddy?
1: Yeah, stop putting it in your mouth.
4: It's not putting it in my mouth.
0: All right, I got some tickets to give away. BMS Live and Iron Maiden next.

0: If you see an officer under attack, follow these steps. Call 911. Ask the officer if you can assist. If the officer accepts, do whatever you can to safely help. If the officer declines, then start filming.
1: Girls do look cute, though. Men's underwear.
2: Love penis. Man, this is a great rendition of the song.
1: Never heard this one? Anus is for love. Big, huge dong. If I change my mind, I love nuts. A million times. I love nuts. Look at this beefy guy. Look at this beefy guy. Look at this beef. Look at this beefy. Look at this beefy guy. It's just hard.
3: All right. I like that. I'm just having some fun right now.
4: Yeah.
3: Having a good time with Shania Twain. Twang or whatever her name is.
4: Yeah, whatever.
3: Is it Twain?
5: Hey, Twain.
3: Oh, Twain. That's right. Yeah, Shania Twain. They're going to dump the podcast now. I know. I did. I just thought of that now. I can't have any fun.
4: Damn it.
3: I cannot have any fun.
5: I'll keep it on. If they look at it, I'll just cut this part out and re-upload it.
3: There you go. Okay. Boom. Boom. Gotcha.
5: We can have a little fun.
3: We can have a little fun. Chris will just cut that out. That's why you're going to be listening live.
5: Cut out the fun.
3: All right. So if you were listening to the program today, then I would call in right now. Because I've got Iron Maiden tickets and BMS Live. But you have to know what we were doing on the show today. That's how this works with our Texas Hammer Hotline 1-855-FU-BILLY. And while you're doing that, don't forget to plug in the word boat, the keyword kissrocks.com, so you're in the running for the $1,000. Good luck. Yeah, this keeps all the, no prize whores.
4: Yep.
3: No prize sluts.
5: Price slut.
3: So we don't have to worry about that. Right? Not like, these people that don't even listen to our program. It forces you to listen.
5: Yep.
3: And it's fun. Let's go to Nick first. Nick, let me see. Let me go back into the show here. Let's see what we did today on the program. Have you been listening there, buddy?
6: I have every morning.
3: All right, nice. Okay, let me see here. What's a good one? What's a good one that I could ask him today? Okay. I think this is a decent one. Let me go to this real quick. Dang, this is a tough one for me. I tell you what, we won't get too crazy. All right. Finish this sentence. He's a 10 out of 10, but he doesn't serve you a blank. It was something we talked about. We did a whole segment on it. People really loved the segment. Derek kind of lost the segment.
6: Plate?
3: What? Well, I'm sorry. What was that?
6: Didn't bring your plate?
7: He's a 10 out of 10, but he doesn't serve you a plate at the Carne Asada.
3: That is correct.
4: Nice.
3: Plate is correct, sir. Yeah. Yes. You got that. Now, Nick, I'll ask you the question. Would you serve your woman a plate?
6: Oh, by all means.
3: Okay, he said, by all means I will.
4: Oh, yeah.
3: What a gentleman he is. All right, let's go to Zachary.
8: Yes.
3: All right. We just did this not too long ago, all right? It should be easy. And then you're going to BMS Live, which is this Friday. BMS Live, you'll have reserved seats.
8: Mm-hmm.
3: Presented by Kinetico of San Antonio and Romantics. Friday, 7 to 9, on the back porch, Thirsty Horse. So, are you ready for your question?
8: Yes.
3: All right. What were the erection-killing words? There were three of them.
8: Well, what I'm trying to cut out.
3: I'm sorry. Actually, you're cutting out. I think it's your end. All right. These were the erection-killing words. Okay. Don't stop blank. Just fill in that last word. Don't stop blank. Derek heard this a lot when he was growing up.
4: He did.
3: It was his mom's favorite word.
4: Mm-hmm.
3: It was her favorite word with the fellas.
8: I don't remember.
3: All right. Come on. You can do this, Zachary. Do you give up?
5: Come on.
4: Damn it.
3: Oh, man.
5: Don't make this harder on

0: years. So you go to Melissa. Yes, Melissa, I'll give you the same question. This is easy. The erection killing words. Something that Derek's mom said a lot growing up. Don't stop. What's that?
1: Give it to me harder.
0: Yeah, I mean, that's harder is, yes, harder, don't stop harder. Harder.
2: The,
0: yes.
2: That word,
0: yes. She was listening. Woo! Woo! Those are
1: awesome.
0: Have you ever said that to a man?
1: Unfortunately, yes.
0: Unfortunately, yes.
2: Yeah.
0: And now, can I get a female honest opinion? When you have to say that to a man, is it because, like, he's just not equipped enough? Or are you just trying to, like, be spicy?
1: It just feels so good. Like, I don't want him to stop. I want him to go harder. Just, like, keep going.
0: Okay, gotcha. Like, don't stop.
2: I love you.
1: Mm-hmm.
0: Yeah, and then Chris over there, he just said, I love you. All right, well, guess what? You're going to BMS Live, and you will have reserved seating. So that means you can show up right at 7 o'clock. You don't have to worry. You got to
1: see. Awesome.
0: You don't have to, you know, you just park, walk in. It's going to be super
1: thank
0: easy.
1: Thank you so much.
0: No, thank you. All right, hang on the line. I'm pretty excited about BMS Live.
3: Yeah, it's going to be fun. Absolutely.
0: I hope we can pack the place. Watch, we're going to have about 8 people there.
2: No.
0: That's what I fear all the time.
3: Yeah, I don't know.
2: It's going to be packed. Everybody's going to have a good
3: time.
2: Find out. Everybody be able to hear us.
0: Here's the problem, is that there's plenty of parking and plenty of space.
3: Yeah.
0: So every event that we've done, well, actually, I should say this. Those first ones, you know, we'd have six plus hundred people or whatever it was, or 800, whatever it was.
3: Yeah.
0: So we would pack the place. This one, it even has more space. So everybody should be able to fit in there.
3: Hell yeah.
0: Have a good time, be able to park.
3: Uh-huh.
0: This person said, if it's free in San Antonio, they will come.
3: I hope so.
0: Yeah, that's what we're hoping for. That's why we keep
3: it
0: free.
3: And it is free.
0: Just like we're going to do our holiday photo, which is free.
3: Yep.
0: Last year, you see, my favorite was Nard was bumbling and fumbling with those candy canes.
3: I know.
4: Oh, God.
3: Like, the beard was, like, itching him, and he couldn't get over it.
0: And some people got candy canes, some didn't.
3: Some didn't, yeah. That sucked.
0: Dress code, Billy. Don't get kicked out. I don't think there's a dress code.
3: They're just making fun of your dinner thing.
0: Oh, I know. It's just very pompous in Dallas.
3: Yeah.
0: We used to live there. I should have known better. That was really my fault. I mean, if we're really being honest. I should have, you know, brought nicer clothes. Or, you know, whoever made the reservation.
3: Yeah.
0: Could have given me a heads up. Like, hey, there's an extreme dress code.
3: There's an extreme dress code.
0: Well, Derek, people want to know, what are you going to wear to this BMS Live?
3: Nard asked me this, too. I don't know. I'll know about 3:30 Friday.
0: Are you trying to match?
3: I don't think we could. I don't think I have anything to match.
0: Are you going to wear sweatpants?
3: I don't think so.
0: You wear some jeans?
3: I can't imagine I'd wear sweatpants.
0: I was thinking about wearing sweatpants.
3: Well, yeah, yours are like stylish.
0: Yeah, I guess.
3: Yeah.
0: I don't know what to wear. It's gonna be. Let me see what the temperature is.
3: It's gonna be 93 that day. Although it is in the evening, so.
0: I know, but still.
3: Yeah.
0: I'm probably just gonna wear sunglasses.
3: All right.
0: Let me see what the temperature. Oh.
3: Oh. Are you like sweating about it?
0: 93. Yeah. 93. Oh.
3: But it's in the evening, so it'll be cool. It'll cool off.
0: I don't know.
3: Well, it doesn't start till what, 7?
0: Yeah,
2: 7.
3: Yeah,
0: 7 o'clock.
2: It's almost starting to get dark around 7 these days.
3: I know. I know. It has been. That's been nice.
0: You mean it's almost starting to get scary at 7 o'clock?
3: No, I love it. I love it.
0: All right. Former WWE star reveals a foot fetish test on first date with future wife.
3: Mm.
0: If you have a foot fetish, that's something you got to probably let them know right away.
3: I think it's a good thing to let them know right away. Just get it out there. Why hold on to that?
0: I don't know who this guy is, but his name is Gene Snitsky. Mm-hmm. And has revealed that his foot fetish became an immediate talking point on the very first date with a woman who would later become his wife.
3: Mm.
0: Yeah, foot fetish on the first date.
3: Yeah.
0: Got to let him know.
3: I mean, as weird as it is to put it out there, I probably would.
0: Well, I think his wife said she might have had some ugly feet or something like that.
3: Mm-hmm.
0: And so he's like, dang, I don't know if that's going to work out, because he wanted to be with a woman with hot feet.
3: Yeah.
0: You know how some dudes are like, I need a woman with a nice rack or a nice butt?
3: Mm-hmm.
0: Feet people are like, I need a woman with nice feet.
3: Right. Yeah. It's a requirement.
0: I just don't know. What do feet do?
2: Nothing.
0: They don't do anything.
3: For a foot fetish person, everything.
0: Yeah, that's just... wild. Just
2: Snitsky?
0: Yeah, I don't know who he

0: Yes.
1: He's the one that drop kicked the baby in the crowd.
2: All right.
0: That's crazy. Not, like on accident?
1: No, he like booted it. Like,
0: oh, a baby?
1: I think it was like a doll.
0: Yeah, oh. it's a fake baby.
1: I hope it was.
2: All right. Yeah, that's crazy.
0: All right, this woman, she likes her man a little gay.
3: And it really is what? The men who seem like too straight that you need to watch out for. I like them a little gay. Like, I don't care if they seem a little gay or if they are a little gay, don't matter. A little gay.
0: I think what she's saying is she wants a guy that's a little more in touch with himself, takes care of himself, and isn't so manly.
2: Mm-hmm.
0: Like Nard, that's kind of you, buddy.
4: It is.
0: Yeah, I mean, if a woman is looking for a man that's a little gay, that's Nard.
4: Yeah, I'm in touch, for sure.
1: Yeah,
0: right? And the nice thing about it, if you get with Nard, it'll always be his fault, and he's fine with it.
2: Yeah.
4: Yeah.
0: Right? He's fine with it.
4: We'll talk it out.
2: No problem.
0: Yeah, well, you guys will talk it out.
4: Yeah.
0: No problem at all.
2: Hmm.
0: Yeah, she wants her man a little gay. They were asking these women, like, favorite position, and I guess dudes, too. Not everybody got the assignment.
5: What's your favorite position?
6: Well, boyfriend and girlfriend right now. We've been together.
0: Oh, this guy's so fat, Derek. You gotta put up the video of this guy.
5: What's your favorite position?
6: Well, boyfriend and girlfriend right now. We've been together going on 2 years.
5: Okay.
6: But we will officially, you know, we'll probably get married.
7: Bro, what are you talking about, man?
5: Yeah, your favorite position, bro.
6: Oh,
0: they asked him what his favorite position was, and this is what he said.
5: What's your favorite position?
6: Well, boyfriend and girlfriend right now. We've been together going on 2 years.
0: All right. Yeah. And but, so then she has to remind him.
6: But we will officially, you know, we'll probably get married.
7: Bro, what are you talking about, man?
5: Yeah, your favorite position, bro.
6: Oh, favorite position?
5: Yeah.
6: Man, I'm lazy, man. I like to hit it from the side. I'm laying down from the side.
0: Yeah. Yeah.
2: He sounds lazy.
0: He is so lazy.
2: Oh, you hit him from the side. Oh, man.
0: He honestly said.
5: Yeah, your favorite position, bro.
6: Oh, favorite position?
5: Yeah.
6: Man, I'm lazy, man. I like to hit it from the side. I'm laying down.
0: Oh, man. This woman's getting
2: no pleasure.
0: I feel
2: like he doesn't even have to. Like, he doesn't even try to have sex that much.
0: No, that dude's belly's so big.
2: Yeah.
0: It's so big.
2: He's just trying to eat.
3: Lazy ass. My favorite position is from the back or in the front when I get to see him.
5: But when you get the chance, when he's not lazy?
3: The front. On top of me.
6: I got home trying to squish him, though.
2: Big boy.
0: He goes, I know that I'm trying to squish him. Listen to what he says.
6: I got home trying to squish him, though.
0: I got home trying to squish him, though.
2: Damn, dude. She's a little baddie, too.
1: Yeah, she is.
0: Yeah. Well, you know, I mean, Nard, look at that. That dude, that
2: that's
0: cool
2: old school.
0: Dude.
2: It's a baddie with a fatty.
0: Yes, it is.
2: I love that.
0: You know what? He probably just has a great personality.
2: I love that.
1: Looks like
2: I don't think so.
0: I might have a great personality.
2: Maybe he does seem kind of funny.
0: There was this this woman, and she wore a dress. So she goes into Chipotle, right? She's got a dress on.
2: Oh, yeah.
0: Have you seen this one, Derek?
2: I have. I don't know if we have the audio.
0: Okay. All right. That's fine. I'll just tell you the story.
2: Okay.
0: So this woman goes into Chipotle, and she's got a dress on.
2: Uh-huh.
0: And there's a guy in front of her. There's a guy behind her. And she walks out, and she's like, I can't believe that. She goes, I just had to pay for my own Chipotle.
2: I think it might be pay for food in the fourth row.
0: Okay.
2: Halfway down.
0: So, and she's like, I'm in a dress.
8: Hey, let's talk about not using our free will to our best, because I just got dinner from Chipotle, and I paid for it. I'm in a dress, all right? You see it, okay? I'm in a dress, wearing a dress, and I paid for my own meal. What are we doing? I'm not using my powers for good, for my own good. There was a man in front of me and behind me.
0: So she was upset that no man offered to pay for her meal because she was in a dress.
2: Yeah, well, I mean, they're just supposed to, all right.
0: I think everybody gets their own meal now.
2: Yeah, I don't. Like, who's just going to hop up and be like, hey, you're in a dress, so let me pay for your meal.
0: Yeah,
2: oh,
0: let me
2: God,
0: do that for
2: no.
0: you.
2: Oh.
0: Yeah, but she's in a dress.
2: Dude.
0: She's in a dress, Derek.
2: She looks like an NBA guard.
0: Yeah,
1: she looks like D-Wade.
0: She's in a dress. Derek, do you have the women have a waiting list one?
2: Oh. See if,

0: So this woman has got a theory that women have, that the reason why men got to step up their game, men got to do better, is because women now have waiting lists. You know how you call a restaurant or you go to their website, and you get on their waiting list, and then once somebody else leaves, then you might get served?
1: Okay. Yeah.
0: Well, that's what this woman is saying, is that women have a waiting list.
2: Most of you men out there don't realize that many women already have a waiting list of men ready to replace them at any second.
0: Is that true? I feel like maybe I'm not going to give this one enough attention.
1: Yeah. Why not?
0: Right?
1: So
0: women have a waiting list.
1: Mm-hmm.
0: So if that guy screws up at all, there's already another dude in what they call the waiting room. Or if she says a waiting list.
3: I mean, dude, sit in the waiting room.
1: I think only ladies could answer that.
3: Yeah.
0: I want to know. Maybe tomorrow I want to spend some more time with that.
1: Because, like, I want to say no, they don't.
3: I think they do. 100%.
0: Now, Nard, you're out there. You're in the streets.
4: Yeah, no, they all.
0: You're actually for the streets.
4: What? No, I'm not.
0: All right, so you're out there. You're for the streets. Do women have waiting lists?
4: Yes, absolutely.
0: I know that's like a nicer way of saying a roster.
1: Mm-hmm.
0: But it's not a roster. This is, you're exclusive to one guy, but then if something happens with that guy, then another guy steps up to the plate. Like, there's a guy in the batting box, right?
1: Yeah.
0: That at any, right? As soon as you have your turn, if you strike out, then there's another guy that is right up there ready to bat.
3: On deck.
0: Is that how it is out there, Nard?
4: It is. It's scary.
0: I'm not buying that because I see too many women say that.
1: They're single.
0: Yeah, they're single. They can't find a guy. Dudes don't even want to talk to them anymore. Men aren't coming up to them anymore. Men don't approach women. Men look at women like a German Shepherd off a leash.
1: They avoid them?
0: Yes.
1: They're like,
0: I don't think so. Yeah. I don't trust it.
1: Uh-uh.
0: I don't want to get bit. Well, where's the leash?
1: Yeah. I do think if all women had waiting lists, then you just wouldn't see single women ever.
0: No.
1: But you do, right?
0: They're always griping online how they can't find a dude.
1: Mm-hmm.
0: This woman hates cuddles.
5: Things nobody tells you about marrying a loving husband. Part 6. Your sleep schedule? Ruined. You know how I used to sleep? I used to just go to bed. Isn't that crazy? Now we have a cuddle bedtime routine.
0: She hates it.
5: And if I don't get said cuddle bedtime routine, I can't fall asleep.
0: So that's her husband.
1: Oh.
0: And he's like, I can't fall asleep if I don't get my cuddle time.
1: Damn, she's like burying him.
5: Cuddle bedtime routine? I can't fall asleep. Ridiculous. Which, you know, really makes me think, because I've read that a way to torture people is to never let them fall asleep. So is it love or sabotage?
0: All right, so she's mad.
1: Wow.
0: Because her man's like, I need my cuddle time before bed.
1: Normally, this would be a woman that would need this.
0: I have a question.
1: Yeah?
0: The one that has to go to bed first, should the person who's still awake have to cuddle them?
1: Yeah.
0: Or is the person that has to go to bed, right, do they cuddle that person? How does it go?
1: I don't know.
0: Right? If you're the one that needs to go to sleep, so do they cuddle you to sleep since you have to go to sleep? Or are you supposed to cuddle them and then fall asleep? What are the cuddle rules?
1: Yeah, I mean, I guess there probably are cuddle rules.
0: All right,
1: rules,
0: Mr.
1: Right?
0: Cuddle King.
4: They both have to go to bed together, and whoever is.
0: I know, but one usually falls asleep first.
4: Yeah.
0: You following along there, bud?
1: No, he lost you.
0: All right, well, that's fine. I'll just get to the news next.
1: Okay, thank you.

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3: Bro, you must be messed out. You will not stop picking at your hand. What is on your hand?
4: I have an idea.
3: What do you mean you don't know what it is?
4: I don't know.
3: Well, let me see.
5: Is it a ghost?
4: Yeah.
3: What is it?
4: I don't know.
3: Well, what are you doing to it?
5: What are you picking at?
4: My hand.
3: Well, are you just nervous or what?
5: You try to take off your fingerprints?
4: What? No.
5: Trying to figure out where people can't get you that way?
4: Nope.
3: That's very Hannibal Lecter of you.
5: Yeah, it is. It is.
3: Derek was just pointing out that Terry Bradshaw isn't very fast and on the, you know,
5: there's just people that are
3: on the show.
5: Yeah, there's people that are saying, hey, might need to pull him off. He's on the Fox pregame show. He just had a couple of instances this last week, like they were talking about, halftime they were talking about Jaden Daniels and his elbow, and they went on for 30, 45 seconds on how this was the same elbow that he injured a year before. And then after that, Terry Bradshaw goes, hey, guys, don't forget, this is the same elbow that he injured. And then there was another one where Gronk was like, Trey McBride's the best tight end in the league right now. And then Terry Bradshaw goes, whoa, whoa, whoa, what about Trey McBride?
3: That's Nard.
5: Yeah, that is Nard.
6: Nard on the show.
5: That is Nard on the show, yeah.
3: They need to keep him because everybody needs a Nard on their show.
5: I guess.
3: No, I love it.
5: But the thing is, though, they don't highlight it, though, really. They just kind of like try to move on past it.
3: They shouldn't do that. They need to highlight it.
5: Well, I think his is like, it's kind of like, I think it's like a, well, I guess Nard's is.
3: Nard's
5: too.
3: Is the same thing. You're going to say it's, you know, he's.
5: I was going to say it's like dementia, but it's like, yeah, I guess Nard is kind of the same
6: thing. Old.
5: Yeah.
3: I don't know. Nard's still, he's back to picking his hand, not listening.
4: Yeah, I am listening.
5: What did we just say?
4: About how the bread. Whatever his name is.
6: The bread.
5: The bread.
3: Man, how the bread?
5: We out here getting this bread, dog.
3: Yeah.
5: I am listening. We out here getting bread.
3: He just Terry Bradshawed you right now.
5: Yeah, he did. He goes, I am.
3: Get the bread. No, what were we talking about?
5: Oh, man.
4: About the football. about how he would repeat himself on the broadcast. Okay.
3: No, he didn't repeat himself.
5: He would just say what people already said.
4: Yeah, that's repeating.
6: Yeah. Not himself.
3: That's fine, Nard. You were close enough.
5: You were close enough, bud. Close enough.
3: All right.
5: We'll leave you alone.
3: This California, we'll leave you alone to meth out and pick at your skin.
5: Yeah.
6: That's so gross.
3: California CEO made staff troll ranchy gay message website for highly personal services.
5: Mm-hmm.
3: So this person was like, hey, go on these websites and find me an in-home masseuse, you know?
5: Okay.
3: A recruitment CEO made her staff use a sexually explicit website to find her in-home masseuses. Then refused to visit her due to her abusive behavior.
5: Because she was mean to him?
3: Yeah.
5: Oh, all right.
3: She wanted, and she was looking for, it's crazy that this, because now, you know, now that women are CEOs and they're CFOs and all that stuff.
5: Yeah, companies are tanking.
3: They're starting to do dude stuff that dudes used to do like 30
5: they're
3: years ago.
5: They're having side bitches.
3: They're starting to I need an in-house masseuse.
5: Uh-huh.
3: That wants to do sexual things.
5: Yeah. On the company's dime.
3: In fact, Derek, this grossed me out.
5: What?
3: Worse. This is how I know that, you know, times are changing.
5: What?
3: Because this woman, she said in her whatever message, I forget, I don't know if it was just Facebook or wherever.
5: Uh-huh.
3: She said, she goes, she only likes to poop on the boss's money.
5: Oh, oh, gross.
3: On the company's dime.
5: That's something a dude would say.
3: Yes.
5: That's something a dude would say.
3: She's like, any other girls just only like to poop on the company's money, on the company's dime?
5: You're right. It's just completely flipping.
6: Yeah.
5: Girls are finding out how awesome it is to be a guy.
3: Yeah, that's what they're finding out.
5: Like, you know, this is pretty badass.
3: This is pretty badass. Yeah. I'm a CEO. Hey, let's get an in-house masseuse.
5: Right.
3: Take care of business.
5: Let's talk to people crazy.
3: Let's start rubbing me.
5: Yeah.
3: Now you got women crapping on the company's dime.
5: I'll only take a

0: up at work. That quote was by a woman.
1: Oh, man.
0: Crazy.
1: Oh. Let's see here. Russian voters were handed ballots with an X already marked in favor of Vladimir Putin's party.
0: Yeah. Apparently, like, the opposition of his part wasn't even put on the ballot.
1: They don't even try to hide it.
0: Russia, no, they really don't. They really don't.
1: All right, we got to go through this formality here, but we don't worry. We've already voted for you.
0: That's all it is. It's just a formality.
1: And then I like when
0: I don't even think they count them.
1: When Putin wins, he acts surprised. Like, oh, I can't believe I won again.
0: I won again. I cannot believe it.
1: What a democracy we have here.
0: Yes.
1: The people have spoken.
0: It's great. I don't even know why they do. I mean, I get they do it just for, I don't know. Because the people there, obviously, the Russian people know what time it is. They know what's going on. Like, why even do this?
1: You know, they probably like, I'm so drunk on this vodka.
0: Mm-hmm. Oh, they do, yeah.
1: New York City women are going wildly extreme and going to extreme lengths to have the season's latest status symbol. And this is the latest status symbol for women. Hmm. The hottest accessory is a pair of buff arms.
0: Oh.
1: Dude.
0: Oh, for girls?
1: Yeah.
0: That's like for them to have buff arms?
1: Yes.
0: Oh, wow.
1: I'm sorry. I hope that never catches on where men are like, dude, look
0: some,
1: at the arms.
0: Some do.
1: On her.
0: Some guys do.
1: No.
0: I know Joe Rogan, there's like a clip of him out there that it always goes viral of him talking about how he likes girls with buff arms. Shane Gillis is like, you're close, bro.
1: Yeah, he is close.
0: Yeah, yeah, you're getting there.
1: I mean,
0: he's just come out.
1: I mean, that's the gateway, dude. Because you're just one. I like a woman with a wiener.
0: Uh-huh,
1: yeah. You're just like right there. It's like you like a woman with buff arms.
0: Yeah.
1: I like a woman with traps. I like a woman with a mustache.
0: I just, man.
1: I like my women with a good beard.
0: It is. I do not like that.
1: Sideburns.
0: Uh-huh.
1: Yeah. That's it. You're close,
0: it's,
1: for sure.
0: It's. You just don't see it that often. Thank God.
1: And now garbage trucks now have AI cameras.
0: Okay.
1: To score your house and clock code violations. To watch out. I don't know if they're combining HOAs or working with the garbage companies or what, but they got these cameras on there.
0: Yep.
1: And if they see something in your yard or whatever, some little violation.
0: Yeah, like if the lid doesn't shut or something like that, like that's a violation. Like the lid has to close, all that stuff. And some place has to be a certain spot. And so, you know, they're going to start issuing you little citations.
1: Well, yeah, and so it's like they call them blight scores to homes. And they send residents warning letters about things like grass height, dirty chimneys. Basically, they're doing your yard.
0: I thought it was just about the trash.
1: No, it's about your yard. And now they've buddied up with the trash companies in Dallas.
0: Oh wow!
1: To then use these cameras, and then they can look at your neighborhood.
0: Yeah, that's scary. That is scary.
1: It is scary.
0: Buy that with the flock cameras. What are we doing? We're China now.
1: What are we doing?
0: We are China.
1: And we're paying the HOAs.
0: Yeah, yep. We're so stupid.
2: We are dumb. Yep.
1: We are running America.

0: surprise.
1: Wait, do I know you?
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1: Yeah.
0: Now, it's payback time.
1: Whoa, hold on.
0: Go ahead.
1: Oh, you mean my Discover cashback.
0: I told you there'd be payback.
1: You know, you have a weird way of delivering good news.
0: I'm working on that.
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0: gentlemen, may I have your attention, please? The show starts in 5, 4, 3, 2, 1, go.
1: Good morning, class. Say hello to Billy Madison.
2: Hello, Billy Madison.
3: You want me to take my shirt off for you?
4: No, thank you.
3: Oh.

0: traitor, enemy, bloodsucker, parasite, the New World Order.
1: Yeah.
0: Bring me 15 hookers now.
1: Yeah. Good morning. Welcome, Billy Madison Show.
0: I declare eternal war against you.
2: What up?
3: Yo.
1: Good morning. Bro, yesterday, you ever have those uncomfortable place when you, let's say you go to a restaurant or whatever and you're just not clicking?
3: Yeah.
1: Well, there's a fast food place that decided to change all the rules. Used to be they had a mobile driveway, right? You go through and you just say, hey, you give your name, Billy.
3: Yeah.
1: Billy's the name.
3: Hey, it's me, Billy.
1: So, all right, then they give you your food, your drink, you keep going.
3: Hey, it's Billy.
1: So, I mean, they've been doing that to me since COVID.
3: Yeah.
1: So, I didn't know that they changed all the rules.
3: So
1: this lady was so mad at me, because I didn't know all the rules.
3: Hmm.
1: And apparently on the app it says, we got a new way we do things. Well, I don't have the app.
3: Because I didn't read the

0: update.
1: I was just picking it up for somebody.
0: Yeah.
1: So I pull up. She's like, can you back up?
0: Oh, God.
1: I'm like, oh, I didn't see your tiny little sign there. It says I got to back up. Right? Because it says, please stop here. But I don't know. The whole side of my car was blocking your sign.
0: Oh, man.
1: So then they make me back up. And then they have me sit there for like 10 minutes.
0: As punishment.
2: Yep.
1: And she's like, are you here for something?
0: What?
1: And I'm like, yeah. No, I just came here to hang out. Ouch. What do you think? What the hell do you think I'm doing here?
0: I have no idea.
1: And she's like, well, do you have a mobile order? I'm like, yeah. She said, well, you're supposed to scan. You got to scan when you go through. You got to read the instructions that are now where the little voice box was. I'm supposed to read that, and then I'm supposed to scan.
0: Oh.
1: And I'm like, do you know what world we live in?
0: I'm not reading that.
1: I don't read nothing. I go through a drive-thru.
0: You have me trained a certain way.
1: You trained me. Since COVID, you've been training me to do it this way.
0: Uh-huh.
1: I give you my name, and you give me a pleasant greeting. Where's the pleasant greeting? Where's the have a nice day stuff?
0: Oh, I think they sold, right?
1: I don't know, but I was... It was the worst. Mm. And then they're like, well, that pull ahead. And I'm blocking all the traffic now.
0: Right?
1: But then I'm not the only dope that doesn't know what they're doing.
0: Mm.
1: Right? Because they changed all the rules.
0: Oh, okay. Never mind. They haven't sold yet.
1: Oh. Mm. So stupid. Well, it's the one where, you know, the filet place.
0: Mm. Oh, that place.
1: Yeah, I'm used to like the pleasant greeting and smiles and cheers and stuff.
0: Really?
1: Yeah, and they changed and I don't know, maybe it's just this one particular one. Well, they changed how I got to do things, and I'm just not used to it. I don't have the app, but
0: yeah.
1: I'm just here picking up for somebody.
0: Yeah.
1: Cause
0: you were doing DoorDash?
1: No, because the Whiff has the app, and she's like, oh, I'll just order it, and then you can just drive through and pick it up. There I am. And then I'm on the phone with my mom. I'm cussing. My mom's like, I'll just let you go.
0: Because you're all pissed off.
1: Yeah.
0: Oh, yeah. No, yeah. You cannot talk to you when you got something going on like that.
3: No way.
0: That gets all your attention. That,
1: because I'm getting yelled at.
0: I know. Then I'm triggered.
1: I'm like, why is this lady yelling at me?
0: Mm-hmm.
1: Where's the, hey, you know what? We changed our process. I'm sorry. Maybe you didn't read the sign back there.
0: Yeah.
1: You know? Because who's reading crap? You're going through the drive-thru. You just drive through.
0: Yep. Yeah, especially
1: I'm not
0: going
1: to pay attention. Plus, this is muscle memory, bitch.
0: Exactly. That's what they should understand is that they've been doing it a certain way. It's fine. They're allowed to change their thing. But, yeah, it's, hey, you got to, you know, retrain the customer.
1: Yeah, and you know what you do? Hey. Retrain it with kindness.
0: Yes, right.
1: Now I never want to go back there.
0: Right.
1: Because I was just an idiot. And then it didn't matter what I was doing. I wasn't parked in the wrong spot.
0: Oh, no. Everything you did was wrong.
1: Then I moved up forward. I was in the wrong spot. And then she was mad at me the whole time. The whole time.
0: Well,
1: she's like, sir, you're blocking the walkway here. Okay. Can you please back up?
0: Okay.
1: I'm like, I had no idea that I was blocked. I didn't notice your little tiny signs that are on some little traffic cones.
0: You got to make sure, too, you weren't like on like a prank show or something. You know, like these people were just trolling you.
1: No.
0: Like
1: no
0: they were
1: dare.
0: Like, hey, move here. No, what are you doing, sir?
1: I was in hell. I almost just left. Because there's a Whataburger right next to it.
0: Mm-hmm.
1: And I almost just left. And I was parked in the Whataburger one, but then. I parked there, and I'm like, it's not quite ready to get the food because I'm picking up the kid. Mm-hmm. Anyways, so then by the time I'm going to go get in line because I don't want her food to be cold, there's like 14 people in that line. I'm like,
0: crap.
1: So I'm like, I guess I'll go to the filet. So I'm like, hey, can you mobile order that? Because they usually have curbside, which is what I do. I usually just do curbside.
0: Yep.
1: And then they bring it out with a big-ass grin.
0: Hey!
1: Which I very much prefer. I prefer a grin.
0: Yeah.
1: Instead of a grimace and getting yelled at.
0: Right.
1: I was just that lady's punching bag.
0: Damn.
1: You know what? I left there. I'm like, she's probably, so many people have probably did what I did, and they're just trying to retrain them. But she acted like that sign had been there the whole time.
0: Right.
1: I'd never seen the sign. I'm sorry, man.
0: That was a new sign.
1: Usually, they have you pull right up, and they hand it right in the window. So you pull up there, and then you're, oh, here's your food.
0: Mm-hmm.
1: No, you're blocked.
0: Have a

0: last day.
1: Back up.
2: It's like, whoa.
1: So, and I'm looking behind me because I'm like, oh, crap.
0: Oh, like, crap. I'm getting yelled at.
1: Right. And all the other people are looking at me like I'm an idiot.
0: God, like, God, you don't even know the brand new rules?
1: I didn't know the damn brand new rules.
0: God.
1: And it's, I guess it says on the app, again, I don't have the app.
0: Oh,
1: I guess it has the rules. And then on the app, you got to, like, type in a bunch of stuff. Do way too much stuff to get fast food.
0: Right.
1: That is slow food now.
0: Mm-hmm.
1: That is the worst. I'll never do. I don't know if they just don't want you to.
0: No, they want you to because they want to get rid of their workers. So they definitely want us to do the mobile app. There's no doubt.
1: I would have preferred a robot.
0: There's like, you know, Taco Bell almost makes it a pain in the ass for you. If not only you don't use the mobile app, but also you have to be a member.
1: You gotta be a member.
0: What? It's like you gotta be in the club almost if you want to use their mobile app. You know, like most places you could just sign out as a guest. Nuh-uh. Now at Taco Bell, if you're not a member, you don't get the privileges of mobile order.
1: Oh, okay.
0: Yeah.
1: Yeah, and then the arches, they had those little kiosks where you'd order.
0: Yep.
1: I went in there, tried to order a couple times, and I had a gang fight with it. And I walked out.
0: Yeah.
1: And there was nobody at the counter, right? So there's not like, I couldn't go up to somebody and be like, hey, I'm having a gang fight here. I'm losing.
0: I don't care anyways.
1: So.
0: Everybody hit the road.
1: I don't really eat. I don't
0: get
1: eat
0: out of here,
1: food.
0: Daddy's money.
1: I don't eat fast food. So. I don't know.
0: Is this going to be on the test for Metallica?
1: Could be.
0: Could be. That's the point. You got to listen. You never know.
1: You got to listen, dumbass. And it won't be for Metallica because I take caller number 9.
0: Yeah, do it.
1: So are you even listening?
0: Hmm.
1: I don't know what I'm going to do today. Yeah. All I know is that the whole night I was just mad. I was just so mad. I was mad because they acted like I was supposed to know the new rules.
0: You carried that on the whole evening.
1: I did.
0: You were just like steaming?
1: I was. And I was like, dang, could you pay for it, right?
0: I know.
1: It's like, you're the customer.
0: I know.
1: It's like, if you change the rules at your business,
0: right,
1: let's have a little patience with your customers.
0: I get it. It's just funny, though, that you hung on to it all night.
1: Well, she acted like, you're supposed to scan. And it's like, oh, am I? Am I? Well, I don't have the app, dumbass, because I'm just picking it up for somebody. So what am I supposed to scan with? My finger?
3: Or DoorDash is supposed to go inside. That's what she'll say.
1: Yeah, well, I'm not DoorDash, dummy.
0: Oh. That's why I hate picking up food because I feel like people think I'm DoorDash.
1: Yeah, I'm hoobin', you dummy.
0: I hate that.
1: I'm being a husband.
0: Yeah.
1: Where's the husband lane?
0: That's why every time I go into Jersey Mike's or whatever, they'll be like, name. I'll be like, Marissa, it's my wife. Because sometimes, you know. Sometimes there's actually a baddie sometimes in Jersey Mike's. It's like, oh, Marissa, my wife. Don't want you to think I'm out here, you know, narded up.
1: Right. Well, in my regular car, that also made me mad because I don't get a lot of respect in this other car. So,
0: yeah. You
1: know, because it's kind of a girl car.
0: Mm-hmm.
1: So, because my car was getting an oil change, so I had to take the girl car. So here I am. I'm in the girl car getting treated
0: like a girl.
1: Worse.
0: Oh.
1: You know what? I got treated,
0: treated like a guy in a girl car.
1: Yes.
0: Yeah.
1: Thank you, Derek. That's exactly what I was treated like. I was treated like a dude in a girl car.
0: That's a thing.
1: That is a real thing. You get no respect on the road.
0: Mm-hmm.
1: You get no respect in the fast food mobile lanes.
0: Mm-hmm.
1: And then I was like, golly, like how many women are going to yell at me?
0: A lot.
1: Yeah. And it's like, golly.
0: A lot.
1: Y'all just like to yell at dudes now.
0: Well, you know, they gassing them up.
1: And then I'm like, I started acting like I'm the business, right? And I'm like, sorry, my bad.
0: Yeah.
1: What am I apologizing for? You guys changed all your rules.
0: No, it's, you know, there's stuff that's gassing them up, these ladies. So they're attacking us.
1: Yeah, I felt attacked.
0: Yeah.
1: I felt attacked. I was like, oh, she's mad at me because I'm a dude.
0: No, for

0: Sure.
1: Oh. Anyways, I was like hoping and praying that they're gonna come up and have their little outside where you just pull up, or I can just park there. The curbside. I'm a big fan of curbside. I love curbside.
0: Mm-hmm.
1: That's the only way I want to do it. I don't want to drive through. I don't want to have a fight with this. Diet Coke. You said a Dr. Pepper? No, I said a Diet Coke. All right, turn around. We're going to get your Sprite ready to go. It's like, I didn't even say that. I said Diet Coke. You guys in the car,
0: they gotta
1: heard
0: be trolling. Me, right?
1: They
0: got to be trolling.
1: I said Diet Coke, right? They're like, that's what you said.
0: Somebody said the tiniest thing will set Billy off for the whole day. It will. It'll ruin his whole day.
1: Whole day.
0: Like, if he has one incident, like, it'll stick with
1: him. Okay, am I the only one? You don't start walking through like you could have handled things differently? Like, you should have, like, said something instead of just getting totally ran over?
0: I mean, yeah, except for with those places. With those places, I'd let it. Because I feel like those people have 100 bad interactions every day. Like, if they're having a bad interaction with me, you're fighting with everybody.
1: Yeah.
0: Like, that's how I look at it. Because I'm not going there. Like, I'm not one of these. You have people that everywhere they go, it's like there's a confrontation. Like, they almost walk in looking for it. It doesn't matter if it's a gas station, you know, Ross, wherever. Like, they're looking to get into it with whoever works there.
1: People are saying I should be used to idiots since I work with Nord every day.
0: That's true.
1: Yes, but I...

0: and get somebody fired.
1: Okay. Okay.
0: That's right.
1: Do that.
0: Be a man and get someone fired. Yesterday, I was praying for robots. I'm like, this would never happen with a robot. Ever.
1: It wouldn't.
0: Everybody's bitching about robots, and I'm like, I can't wait. I couldn't wait for a robot to greet me.
1: You're looking forward to it.
0: Oh, yeah. Oh, yeah. And they're like, it's coming. Oh, good.
1: Good. You people good. Deserve it.
0: You do.
1: You people suck.
0: Ah, so mad.
1: Damn it.
0: Right? Nard, it gets under your nail, right?
1: It does. Super oh, fast. Yeah. Nard's like that, too. If you disrespect Nard, Nard comes to war with you.
2: I do.
1: Doesn't matter if you're a fast food worker, homeless person.
2: Nope.
0: Co-worker.
2: I about went off on a homeless
0: person. Saved his life.
1: See, I knew it. I knew it.
2: I almost did.
1: I knew it.
2: He had the audacity to tell me, hey, all right, he asked me for money, and I was like, oh, I got nothing, man. I'm sorry. And then he goes, well, you need to wash your car. I'm like, bitch, you were just
1: asking. He even told you to wash
2: your car.
1: How come everybody's telling you that?
2: I don't know. And I said, sir, it's about to rain. And why am I having an argument about wash my car when you're on your 2 feet that we're living behind?
0: You should have told him, wash your
1: dude,
0: feet.
1: The funniest part is, like, me and Chris have been, like, busting Nard's ass about washing his car. We're like, damn, dude, why you, like, doing that? This car's dirty as hell right now. And we've been killing him about it.
0: You know, there's
1: a theory.
0: And
1: then this random homeless person's like, well, you got a dirty-ass car.
2: Yeah, I'm like, what the hell?
0: A woman posted online, a man with a dirty car is a man with dirty genitalia.
1: I love the homeless person.
0: Yeah.
1: The homeless person's crap.
2: Yeah. I about ran over his house.
0: All right, I got to take a quick break. 1-855.
1: Oh, man.
0: F.U. Billy, we'll be right back. Oh.

0: She had been abandoned by her parents and placed in foster care 5 hours away from her big sister Maya. She was already on medication for depression. As Elena's core appointed special advocate, her casa, I helped find a relative to adopt both girls. Now Elena and Maya can play together every day. 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Make a lifelong difference in a child's life. And your own.
1: Go to becomeacasa.org. 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
2: Florida, he found a video, so he got her in trouble. Well, now the Florida mom accused of having sex with the family dog claims that she was framed by her vengeful ex, as friends are now launching a fundraiser.
3: She's like, no, he made me do it.
2: Yeah, she claims that she was set up by her vengeful spouse.
3: It's possible.
2: I get it, like drugs or something, but she was on video with the dog.
3: Yeah, but I'm just saying, like, it could have been, I don't know. He could have had her do it, and then now he's, like, leaking the videos.
2: Oh, yeah, and she's like, I'll do anything for you, honey. Just don't leave me.
3: Mm-hmm.
2: He's like, all right, anything?
3: Yeah, which, I mean, it's, you know, still illegal and all that, but he could be complicit in it.
2: She's facing serious allegations, and she needs experienced legal representation to ensure that she has the opportunity address the full and proper legal process.
3: I think we kind of talked about it when we were like, never heard of a girl just like doing this just like on her own, you know?
2: I don't know.
3: It's always been for like guys.
2: Okay. Sometimes women will do this to make money.
3: Yes. Yeah, that too.
2: Right. So they'll do it to make money.
3: Yeah.
2: But they got photos of the dogs and the cat. So they got two dogs.
3: Yeah.
2: The family's dogs are shown in the undated photo posted to her social media.
3: Mm-hmm.
2: So I wonder which dog it was. Damn, there's three dogs. That one dog looks like a cat.
3: Yeah.
2: The fundraiser has so far had few takers as it has made less than
3: $20. Okay, so people aren't hopping on with the story.
2: No, she was charged with sexual contact with an animal after her husband told police that he had installed two security cameras in a home to find out who had been stealing money from a coin jar. And that's when he found out that his wife was engaging in sexual acts with the family dog. And the family dog's name was Ranger.
3: Wow. All right.
2: So he set up hidden cameras because he's like, all right, something's
3: going on.
2: Who's
3: taking my pennies?
2: Somebody's stealing stuff.
3: Mm-hmm.
2: And then when he went back to look at the video, he caught his wife with the family dog, Mr. Ranger.
3: Mm.
2: The husband gave investigators the recording and access to the laptop that contained the footage.
3: All right. So maybe she was just for pleasure. I don't know.
2: Well,
3: what a weird woman.
2: Police interviewed the woman who appeared impaired and admitted that she was under the influence of drugs or alcohol when they just started to talk to her. When asked to explain the dog's proximity to her genital area, she denied sexual contact and claimed that she was merely lying with the pet, petting her elder dog near its bed.
3: Mm-hmm.
2: When asked to clarify her physical position and the dog's placement between her legs, she was unable to provide any coherent or consistent explanation. And she noticed, she's like, there was another dog in the room too.
3: Mm-hmm.
2: So, yeah, it's only reached $20. That's it. That's all the money that she's raised. No,
3: damn. That's not going to be enough.
2: You should throw her like $5.
3: What?
2: Raise some money for Ranger.
3: Yeah. Right? This is one of your brethren is, you know, fallen. They're going after her.
4: It's not my brethren.
2: You know what's crazy, Derek?
3: What?
2: Is that she's going to be able to date again. Right?
3: Yeah, she sure will.
2: If a dude did this, he's not going to date again, right?
3: He's not going to find a girl.
2: No, he's not.
3: Well, you're right. As soon as she probably, you know,
2: gets back out there.
3: Yes, serves her time.
2: Whatever,
3: there's going to be some guys that are like, oh, she's kind of a freak.
2: Man, if she's going to do Ranger, she's going to do anything.
3: Sick.
2: So you know she's going to have a new dude pretty fast.
3: Oh, man. It's just like, how do you get with a girl and her ex is a dog?
2: Well,
3: an actual dog.
2: Well, because now, right? Usually, because, you know, women will have a type and then you worry about, oh, dang, you know.
3: Yep.

0: Now it's like she'll do anything. So you don't have to worry about other dudes. You know how some women, they'll hook up with women and they'll hook up with men. She's also hooking up with family pets.
1: You get all nervous because you're at work and you get like a neighborhood app alert and it's like loose dog. And you're like, oh God, stay away from my house. My wife might bang it. That's tough.
0: Yeah, that is very tough.
1: Tough to follow the old red rocket.
0: Head teacher suspends 25 students in a week for zipping bag too loudly and laughing. So I guess these students were zipping their bag too loud and then laughing, and this teacher snapped. His headmaster suspends 25 students.
1: Students are great about, you know, just being super annoying, but to the edge where then it makes you look crazy. Because, like, they're making the teacher look crazy here because they're like, it was all over a zipper.
0: Zipper and a little laughter?
1: Like, what's the problem? But, like, I bet this they were just driving this teacher insane. Like, I'm almost on a teacher's side here.
0: Just kept zipping and zipping.
1: I know, yeah, right.
0: Kids gets a are bunch just of students jackasses. Doing it.
1: Yeah. So, like, you know, it probably was something small and stupid like that, but kids are just morons.
0: I remember there was a dude with a mustache, and he would go to the bar. And I remember this as, you know, a youngster, right? Dude with a mustache in a bar.
1: Yeah.
0: And his go-to move, he would go to the bar with his zipper down to let the ladies know what's up.
1: Oh, man, he'd leave the barn door open.
0: He would leave the barn door open.
1: Dang.
0: It's like, that is the weirdest thing. No, I don't like a mustache ride, you idiot panda. Sounds like you got experience with some mustache rides.
1: Man.
0: I just remember how creepy the guy was, right?
1: Yeah, oh, absolutely.
0: And I remember, I don't know if it was my dad or somebody. I was like, why is his zipper down all the time? He claims the ladies like it.
1: Easy access. That's his move.
0: That's just such a weird move.
1: Yeah, it is. To do it on purpose.
0: Yeah.
1: Yeah.
0: Has that ever, you know, but some guys, they would have their shirt unbuttoned real low.
1: Yeah.
0: Right? To show off their chest.
1: Right. That one's reasonable.
0: Did women like that?
1: I have no idea. I don't know what women like.
0: You know, like they were showing male cleavage.
1: Mm-hmm.
0: And that used to get the ladies, I guess.
1: I don't know.
0: You have it, and they have the chest hair popping out with the Nard necklace.
1: Yeah.
0: It's like, hello, ladies.
1: No, they did. They used to do some wild peacock things.
0: Yeah. You remember when dudes would wear tight jeans to show off their ass?
1: I don't. Is that why they were doing it? To show off their ass?
0: Yeah, show off their ass in the front. You know what I mean? A little bit of a bulge.
1: Huh.
0: I can't wear any tight pants, dude. I can't.
1: Well, those are out of style.
0: Nar, can you wear tight pants?
2: No, I can't.
0: You know what's out of style, too?
1: Huh.
0: Tight pants on women.
1: Oh, really?
0: Yeah, they're all wearing baggier clothes.
1: Is that because they're getting bigger?
0: No, it's just the style right now. I think it kind of looks better.
1: I hate it, but whatever.
0: You don't like the baggy pants?
1: I don't.
0: You want them to wear tight, skin-tight pants.
1: Yep.
0: See that wagon.
1: Yeah. I prefer them just not even no pants, just panties in the kitchen. That's where I prefer women.
0: No, where do you prefer women?
2: At the gym.
0: At the gym.
1: At the gym. Yeah. Working out.
0: That's it. That's where you want your women, huh?
2: Hell yeah.
0: Well, having disproportionately big boobs linked to surprising health issue. So I guess having big ass boobs gives you a lot. Obviously, you've heard of the back pains and neck pain, right?
1: Uh-huh.
0: When you got a good set on you, a set of tatas, if you will. But a new study says, you know, that links having disproportionately big breasts with an unexpected health issue. And many people think that having those big ass boobs is awesome, right?
1: Hell yeah.
0: Well, there's all sorts of concerns that women have. I wish they would get to it so I could just read it. Oh, they say that what the big one is, women that have big, giant boobs a lot of times get sleep apnea, and so they're snoring their ass off. Is that a real thing? Women with big, giant boobs, do they snore more?
1: I bet they do because all

0: that weight on their chest.
1: I never even thought of that.
0: Struggle to breathe.
1: They're more likely to get chronic migraines, you know, and a host of other neurological conditions. But
0: worth
1: they get
0: it.
1: Sleep apnea.
0: Yeah.
1: I don't know, man.
0: Worth it.
1: So if she had big, giant boobs, but she snored her ass off every night.
0: I wouldn't care.
1: You wouldn't care.
0: She had big, giant boobs. I really wouldn't care about hardly anything.
1: That might be a little rough. Am I the only one? Like, if they really
0: my
1: get
0: chick
1: to...
0: snores like that now.
1: Really?
0: Yeah. Snores and drools. Ugly ass sleeper.
1: You know, they can.
0: But I also like it, though, because it's like, oh, look, she only sleeps like that because I take such good care of her.
1: Right, she can sleep so...
0: And she's just like...
1: Just out.
0: Yeah, not a care in the world. Not a worry, nothing. Yeah. You ain't worried about nothing.
1: Yeah, they get the sleep apnea.
0: Mm-hmm.
1: Along with pain and poor posture. Symptoms can include their nipples can get numb. And they get infections or lesions under the breast.
0: Oh, girls getting infections make me throw up.
1: So that's a big one. Migraines, neck pain, infection, sleep apnea, numb nipples.
0: Yep.
1: You know what? America really hates nipples.
0: Why? We
1: I'm
0: just
1: not
0: don't
1: sure.
0: like nipples.
1: Because you can show any part of a boob
0: except,
1: on TV, out in public, anywhere, except the nipple. That's why I think that movement wasn't free the boobs.
0: Mm-hmm.
1: It was free the nipples. Because America hates nipples.
0: Damn. I didn't realize they had such a problem with them.
1: I don't know.
0: You're right. They don't really like nipples.
1: They don't. And I don't know. What do they have against women's nipples?
0: I don't know.
1: I'm trying to think. There's maybe four other things that are as cool as women's nipples. Right? I mean, think about that. They're pretty cool.
0: Yeah.
1: In your top list, they got to be in the top five. Women's nipples have to be in the top five of greatest things on earth.
0: I agree. And I like all of them.
1: So.
0: Like all the different kinds of nips. Doesn't even matter.
1: So that's unfortunate that we have such a hatred towards nipples, because it's like one of the greatest things ever.
0: Mm-hmm.
1: What man doesn't like a woman's nipples?
0: Nard's very particular, it sounds like.
1: What man doesn't have that in their top five of greatest things ever on planet Earth?
0: I don't think I'd put it in my top five, but it belongs there.
1: Yeah, it's definitely
0: It's one of those things
1: five.
0: Where I would skip over. Yeah, I wouldn't even think about it, but it's like, oh, God. You imagine if they weren't there? That would be...
1: They got to be in the top five.
0: Yeah, I think so.
1: And people are pointing out that nipples is such a silly word. It is.
0: Yeah.
1: I think it's a great word.
0: Mm-hmm.
1: There's only certain ones you like?
2: Yeah, I don't like the big saucer-looking ones.
0: I love those.
2: Oh, God, no. God,
0: those are my favorite.
1: You can have a tea party on them?
2: Yeah, it just throws off the whole booth.
0: Oh, my God, I love
2: it. What? It's like, nah.
1: What's your favorite kind?
2: Smaller.
1: Smaller.
2: Yeah, the smaller better.
0: Just say it.
1: So you want tiny ones
0: just
1: like
0: say
1: a
0: it.
1: Dude?
2: No.
0: Just say what they
1: the
0: are. Just
1: dudes
0: say
1: have
0: it.
1: Tiny
0: just
1: ones.
0: Say it. Just say it.
2: No.
0: Just say it.
2: You say it.
0: Okay, Nard's favorites are Caucasian.
2: What?
1: Okay.
2: What?
0: You told me to say it for you.
2: Okay, now that's...
0: That's what you did. You told me say it for you.
1: Nard.
2: You're so dumb.
0: That's what you said.
2: You're so dumb.
1: All right.
0: You said say it.
2: Okay, that's not what you were going to say.
1: Yeah, it was.
2: No,
1: hold on, Nard.
2: No, was it?
1: So
2: it was.
1: You want the nipples to be the smaller the better. Tiny. So like a dude. So why don't you just get with a guy?
2: I know. I should just get with a guy then. I don't know.
0: I know. I should just get with a guy.
1: Yeah, I mean, if you want tiny nipples, I got tiny nipples.
2: Okay.
1: Derek's probably got tiny nipples.
0: I do.
2: He doesn't.
0: Yeah, I do.
2: You do?
0: Yeah.
1: Oh, you saying Derek's got big old what?
0: You think
1: what?
0: I got saucers?
1: Oh, he's got eraser nipples over there?
2: I don't know.
0: Well, I got a little bit of that going on for sure.
1: What, he's got Diet Coke cap nipples over there?
0: Yeah, a little bit.
1: What's up, Michael?
3: Hey, guys, man, I love your show, man. It's not the nips. It's the areolas that they're trying to hide.
1: I think it's the nipples. I mean, maybe I'm wrong. Which one do you prefer?
0: Yeah, I mean, I get areola. I get it.
1: Nah, because those can become hairyolas.
0: Yeah.
3: right, exactly. The nips are great, man. I love all nips.
1: Yeah, they're great. Just the name and everything. Right? Mm-hmm. Well, thank you. Appreciate it. Thank you, Michael.
0: But yeah, I mean, I guess we're talking about the whole thing.

0: Yeah, just.
1: Oh, know. When I say nipples, I'm talking about areolas too.
2: That's what I thought.
1: I always throw that in the whole package.
0: Yeah. So, On the Rocks, couples are turning to what they call a food divorce to save their relationship.
1: Oh.
0: Welcome to the era of the food divorce where otherwise happy couples eat separately, even when living in the same house. A food divorce is when two people who live together stop planning, cooking, and eating as a unit. Each person handles their own meals on their own schedule. It's so, if you're hungry, you make your own food. Like, nobody's, not one person is making food.
1: Huh.
0: You don't eat together, you eat separately. They call it a food divorce. And the idea behind the food divorce is simple. Sometimes breaking bread can lead to breaking up. How bad are we as a society that if you eat together, you're going to break up because it's going to be so miserable?
1: I thought you would stay together.
0: Yeah.
1: Like, that would be what keeps you together is because you have, you know, you eat together.
0: Well, what you're doing is you're taking the decision, you know, the food decision.
1: Mm-hmm.
0: Taking food off the list of things that couples have to negotiate every single day. You just eat what you want to eat. You prepare it the way that you want to prepare it.
1: That is, I mean, that is where the world is heading for sure.
0: Roughly 1 in 4 Americans eats every single meal alone. A massive 53% surge since 2003.
1: Yeah, no, this is kind of like a little bit my house. A little bit, I would say most days this is my house.
0: It could be mismatched work days, whatever it is.
1: No, it's think about that. She's home all the time. She just, yeah.
0: A food,
1: stay home mom.
0: A food divorce. Take the go home and ask and be like, hey, what if we have a food divorce and then you, when you're hungry, you handle all your food stuff? And this includes the food divorce goes all the way to ordering your food.
1: Yeah.
0: Going to the grocery store, the whole thing. Like, you handle all your food.
1: Yes. I think we kind of already do that. Basically. I would say 5 out of the 7 days a week, I would say we just kind of take care of ourselves. You know, like when she's hungry, she'll go get something to eat, vice versa.
0: Yeah. And does that help your relationship? Or do you wish that you
1: guys... I mean, we fight every day.
0: Okay. Well, do you guys wish that you would eat together?
1: I don't think so.
0: You wouldn't want to sit down and have a nice meal and talk about your day?
1: Well, when we sit down to eat together, we're just on our phones.
0: So it doesn't even matter.
1: No,
0: You see that at restaurants all the time. Whole family together. Everybody's got their phone in their face.
1: That's me. That's me right there.
0: I try to put my phone in my pocket, but you know what happens.
1: Derek has a roommate. Yeah. I have a roommate that I bleep the bleep out of.
2: He does that.
0: No, you don't have to. You haven't said one word during the whole segment.
1: Flava Flav.
0: So when Derek talks about sex, when Derek talks about sex, now you chime in, but you haven't said nothing.
2: I did.
0: Yep. No, you didn't.
2: We talked about areolas.
0: Yeah, that was the last segment, bud. We moved on to food divorce, you dumbass. Keep up.
2: I'm right there.
0: No, you're not. Derek brings up sex, and you're like, oh, yeah, Derek gives it to you.
1: Yeah. Oh, yeah.
2: He does.
0: He pipes you down.
1: That's weird. Nard knows, though, because I piped him down.
2: Okay, I piped you down, too.
1: No, you've never touched me.
2: Yeah, I have.
1: You've never touched me. You've never touched me, but I'm...
0: I'm sorry. What'd you say?
2: I had to touch him if he piped me down.
1: No?
2: Yeah.
0: Well, yeah, you're saying you had to fluff Derek up to get going.
1: No, he
0: didn't.
1: He just put his hands on the floor and his knees.
2: and you're thrusting.
1: Yeah.
2: Yeah, you're thrusting. Touching me.
1: Right.
2: Oh, your dong's not that big.
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0: loot.
1: Well, I did tell you to get us noticed.
0: Oh, they noticed, sir. I'm throwing paper airplanes from up here. Everyone's waving.
1: Don't forget to wave back, Jesse. You're our ambassador of goodwill.
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1: If you say so.
0: And it's so easy to fly. Just hit this button. And up we go.
1: Sounds like nothing could possibly go wrong.
0: Just wish I knew how to land this thing.
1: Read the manual.
0: Great idea, sir. Let's see here. 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
1: Maybe skip ahead a bit.
2: Call Colair because we can.
0: Here we go, sir. How to land.
1: What's it say?
0: Oh no, I tore out the next page. Remember that paper airplane, sir?
1: Well, what goes up, Jesse?
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0: What's up? 12 minutes away from your chance at $1,000 with the keyword. I got Metallica tickets today. I also got BMS Live tickets, Dave Chappelle, Iron Maiden. We got a BMS Live coming up. We are just days away this Friday, 7 to 9, on the back porch at Thirsty Horse. If you don't know where that is, Northwest Military in Lock Hill, Selma, presented by Kinetico of San Antonio and Romantics. Very nice.
1: Very nice.
0: Again, that's this Friday, free event, 7 to 9. The show will be there doing a we're doing a show just for the people that show up. Very nice.
1: Yeah.
0: Let's see here. What should I talk about right now? Oh, I'll tell you some things that are coming up. This wife was mad that her husband didn't wake her up in the morning.
1: Wife was mad, husband didn't wake. Okay.
0: Yeah.
1: Yeah, I've been there.
0: So,
1: like, it was, she didn't wake me up.
0: It was his responsibility. She's like, he knew I wanted to go to the gym.
1: Then get your ass up and go to the gym.
0: This woman.
1: Set your alarm.
0: You've heard of the fridge, right, that guards the snacks?
1: Yeah.
0: Have you heard of the food poisoning?
1: Uh-uh.
0: This is a toxic woman.
1: Yeah.
0: So, because this woman, she's like, I'm a snack. And her friend's like, nah, bitch, you're food poisoning.
1: Yes.
0: Hilarious.
1: I think one of the biggest problems that my wife and I have in our just friction in our relationship, right, is she grew up with mom and dad and her sister, right? So they were an actual family. So it's like, you know, you imagine like the house in the morning, like everybody's like, you know, getting everybody up, and it's like a normal family, like
0: right,
1: how you would see, right?
0: A family unit.
1: Yeah, they absolutely are a unit.

0: They're a family. But I grew up with, you know, just me and my mom, and it was fend for yourself. And so it's like, that's the mentality I have. Like, I'm worried about getting myself up. I got, you know, I would have to get myself off to school. I'm worried about getting my own lunch, dinner, whatever it is. I'm not worried about this whole family crap. I don't even know what that is. I don't even know how to operate inside of it. Like, I have no idea. I'm like, what are you mad at me about? Because I didn't get you up. That's your job. I'm trying to get myself. I'm having a hard enough time getting myself up. Walking out the door still like half-ass asleep.
1: That's right.
0: Trying to drive down the road. I'm on the wrong side. Just try. You ever just drive down the road? You're like, all right, close my eyes just for a minute.
2: No, I don't do that.
0: No,
2: it's very terrifying. How often are you changing your bed sheets? We'll get to that. I'll tell you more stuff that's coming up on the program. I'll tell you more. There's this lady. She got in trouble because she had placed cocaine where the sun doesn't shine. You know, with in her prison back wallet.
0: Yeah.
2: Woman who told cops that someone had put the bag there.
0: Uh-huh.
2: So she says that she was having backdoor action. And then while she was having backdoor action with this guy, he must have just placed it there.
0: Oh.
2: That's what she told him.
0: Oh, okay.
2: The woman who told cops that someone put a baggie of cocaine there during backdoor action.
0: Yeah.
2: She's like, I don't know how that got there. I was just having some backdoor fun, and then it got there. I don't know.
0: I wonder if she thought that the cops were going to be like, oh, my God, this isn't hers.
2: Yeah.
0: She was having backdoor action. Somebody put it there. I'm sorry, ma'am. Here, let me uncuff you.
2: That's right, because she had cocaine. You know how you have the prison wallet? Well,
0: yeah.
2: That would be the smelly neighbor.
0: Yep.
2: So the smelly neighbor to the prison wallet, that's where she had the cocaine.
0: It's like you don't want stuff to go there, but if it has to.
2: But she was like, we were just doing it, and I guess he put it there.
0: I had no idea.
2: Man, that's the darndest thing.
0: Is that true? Ladies, y'all don't feel stuff there? If you do stuff there?
2: Well,
0: it just completely numbs your senses.
2: She
0: I guess cocaine probably would numb your senses back there too.
2: She struck a plea deal.
0: Mm.
2: So.
0: Oh, okay. So, oh.
2: She was placed on probation for 18 months.
0: I hate that. See, she just couldn't afford a lawyer. That's all.
2: Yep.
0: So because of that, now she has to have this on her record. That ain't right.
2: It was only 3.8 grams of cocaine. Is that a lot?
0: Is that a lot of cocaine? I have no idea.
2: Chris, is that a lot?
3: I guess. I don't know.
0: I don't know coke.
3: I just bummed it.
0: Yeah.
3: You know.
2: Oh, so you've done cocaine.
3: Oh, yeah, back in the day, yeah.
2: Oh, you are such
0: cocaine
2: a radio
0: like,
2: dude.
0: Yeah. Cocaine is still so very common.
2: It's
3: it is
2: very
3: pretty common.
2: It's very common, but
3: I might get back into it. I don't know.
2: It's kind of I knew some radio people that had said they'd done it.
0: Mm-hmm.
2: I've never met anybody that's actually done it that I know that is openly admitted to doing cocaine.
3: Yeah.
2: So you've
0: besides
2: done
0: Nard.
2: It. Well, I know Nard. Nard,
0: but he
2: does
0: doesn't even openly admit it. He still tries to deny it.
4: Yeah, definitely didn't.
0: See, he sticks to that, and that's so weird to me.
2: That used because
0: I know for a I saw it with my own eyes.
2: His face looked like a powdered donut.
0: Yes.
3: Yeah.
0: And he was.
4: Yeah.
0: I'm sorry.
2: He looked like he got hit with
0: two
2: a bag of
0: baddies.
2: Flour.
4: Yeah, because I threw it up.
0: He
4: in
0: was
4: the
0: with
4: air.
0: Two baddies in a porta potty. This is a true story in Fort
2: Dang.
0: Myers, Florida. Two baddies were like, "Yo, Nard, come with us to the porta potty." And I was like, oh my, I was so mad. I was hating like a son of a bitch. I was like, this, I almost cussed right there.
3: Yeah.
0: This dude, he's got two baddies and just going to the porta potty. So you're telling me Nard had two baddies take him into the porta potty so they could hit a bump and Nard just didn't hit a bump?
2: No, and
0: ain't no chance.
2: A real G
0: ain't no chance.
2: Derek.
0: Ain't no chance.
2: A real G would have put it on there, you know what?
0: He probably did.
2: Right?
0: He probably did.
4: I didn't.
0: I don't believe him. There's no way that he went in there and was like, nah, nah, nah. There's no way these chicks were like his perfect, ideal girl.
2: Two of them.
0: They look just alike. I couldn't believe it. I said, you want to do what with what?
2: With
0: and
2: that
0: then
2: guy?
0: And then like, nah, I'm not doing that. I'm not doing coke in the bathroom.
4: Ain't
0: no.
4: No chance. Ain't no chance.
0: He was coked up.
4: I was not coked
2: he
4: up.
2: He was. That's when he was cheating, scheming. He
0: yeah.
2: was... Man, he was a
0: right.
2: He was a rascal back then.
0: Yeah. different area code than his wife. Oh, man. He did.

0: Not count that at all. And then he didn't go to bed for like 2 days.
1: What?
2: You were like that in New Orleans also.
1: I was
3: not. You know what he called it, Derek? He called it Snort Myers.
0: Yeah, Snort Myers. Hey, when we go back to Snort Myers.
1: Snort Myers.
0: I loved it there. Snort Myers.
3: He loved it.
0: Mm-hmm.
3: So there's this woman. You would think that this is kind of cute. Woman accused of calling her former dating partner 86 times overnight.
1: Damn.
0: No, those are rookie numbers, too.
3: It's kind of romantic, right?
0: A little bit. I mean, she's obsessed. I know some people might call it psychotic. I come from a time and a place where that, to me, would just be persistent love.
3: Well, of course, nowadays, men call the cops on women.
0: See, if a guy did this, then it's like I get how that could be a little scary. But if a girl does it to you, it's just cute.
3: I agree, but you know how dudes now call the cops on
0: women
3: for everything.
0: They're scared of women.
3: Anytime they have an interaction with women, they want to call the cops.
0: They're scared of women.
3: So they're getting the police involved for everything. So this guy was annoyed because of all the racket all night, and he called the cops.
0: I was watching a show last night where they attacked a guy with an axe, and it was just like one axe, and I'm like...
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0: Got something to say? 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
1: All right, you guys are looking for a keyword. The keyword is rich. 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You'll have a shot at $1,000. No, I think how much cocaine you can buy with $1,000.
2: Probably a lot.
1: Yeah. Think how many hookers you can get, Nard.
2: I don't know. Maybe a lot.
3: Well, just what would high-end one.
1: What would you use the money for?
2: $1,000?
1: Yes, yes, Nard, $1,000. That's what we've been really piping out here for the last month. All right, yes, $1,000. What would you... I'm sorry I asked. You ever want to just punch your own self in the face?
3: Yep.
1: Right? Because you're like,
4: what are you talking about?
1: $1,000? Is that what we're doing? $1,000? Did you ask, what would I do with $1,000?
4: Could you use that question in a sentence?
3: Yeah, that's what he reminds me of. Every time you talk to him, he's like, telling a kid at the spelling bee to spell the word, and they ask you, 15 things back. They're like, origin, please?
1: You mean like what I would do?

0: $1,000.
1: You mean like what I would do? Are you talking about me as in now here as a person?
2: 10 $100 bills?
1: Or are you talking about Denard character?
3: Like there's a
4: sorry ass.
5: There's probably, I don't know, 3 or 4 times a week when I ask him something or just in general ask something where you just want to just put your fist in a ball and just punch your own self in the face.
3: Yeah.
5: That was that moment. I'm trying to give away money to our audience, and I end up wanting to punch myself in the face.
3: Yep. That's usually how it goes talking to him.
5: This woman claims that all men cheat, but also all women cheat. And now I also have... Yeah, yeah. I got some audio, too, about this woman that says you should let your man cheat. Okay. There's what they call an 80-20 rule. Mm. And she says, and again, when I play this, maybe you should start letting your man cheat.
3: Oh, okay.
5: Because it says here that you should let your man cheat a couple times a month.
3: It's a lot. It's a lot of cheating.
5: So I want to get your thoughts on that.
3: That adds up quickly.
5: Would you be okay with your man cheating?
3: If I had a man, no.
5: All right, Derek, have you seen the... Nard has made some of these videos.
3: What?
5: It's usually a girl in a room, and she's like, all right, so let's get ready with me. Right? Nard's made those.
3: Yeah, he's
5: like,
3: does.
5: All right, it's Nathaniel Daniel, and it's time to get ready with me. Or they make the get night with me, you know, those type of things. Hey, it's time to...
3: It's my night routine.
5: This is it. This is what I do, a splash of this, and then I put this on. Right? They do those.
3: Yeah.
5: Well... Of course, you knew that there was going to be some other get ready with me. So now the latest one is get ready with me to get cracked.
3: Oh, damn.
5: So this woman.
3: Damn.
5: She's doing get ready with me to get cracked. What she does to get ready to get cracked.
3: Oh, yeah.
5: To get her cheeks rattled.
3: I like this.
5: And so these are the best videos on the internet right now.
3: Yeah, this is a clever new take on this.
5: So yesterday... We had women were weighing their asses. That was fun. But now it's the all new get ready with me to get cracked videos.
3: Yeah, that's fun.
5: This is an astonishing stat that I saw yesterday.
3: Okay.
5: 1 in 3 Gen Z men have not masturbated in 90 days.
3: Okay.
5: That's... Now, will you, what's the age bracket for Gen Z?
3: Oh, let me look real quick.
5: Is that like 20s to early 30s or something? What's Gen Z?
3: Gen Z is going to be, of course, my computer's moving so slow.
5: That's fine.
6: Born between 97 and 2012.
3: Okay. Yeah, so they're, so what is that, I guess what?
6: 29.
3: Like, yeah, and under.
6: Yeah.
5: Oh, wow. So 29 to like 14.
3: Mm-hmm.
5: Is that correct?
6: Sounds right.
5: All right. It'd be 14 to 29. Yeah, whatever it is.
6: 14 to 29. That's correct.
5: Okay. Yeah. So, like, these dudes haven't masturbated in 90 days? I swear, there was probably a time when I was in that age bracket where I masturbated 90 times in a day.
3: Yeah, probably.
6: Uh-huh.
3: But, you know, we didn't have to deal with all the chemicals, I guess.
5: I guess.
3: Or I guess maybe it's the foam. I don't know. I don't know what it is.
6: Drink water out of a garden hose.
3: Yeah.
6: You know?
5: Yeah,
6: no,
5: you
6: plastic
5: know what?
6: Bottles.
5: We didn't have water filters.
6: No.
5: We got all that, whatever that stuff that takes a plaque off your teeth.
6: Yeah.
3: Yep.
5: What's that?
3: What's
5: the stuff that used to be in water that was good for your teeth? And
3: iron? Fluoride?
5: No.
6: Fluoride.
5: Fluoride is
3: there
5: right.
3: There it is.
5: Nard said iron.
6: Iron.
5: maybe the swamp that you were in.
3: Hey, guys.
7: I thought we were guessing.
3: Yeah, we were, Nard. Don't worry about it. Just keep firing,
5: iron.
3: Bud. Keep firing.
5: Tomato soup.
3: Don't ever stop. You'll find
5: iron.
3: It. You'll find it.
5: Man, is it iron? Iron? Rust?
3: He grew up in Flint.
5: This woman says that she's a hoe for her husband. So I'll get to that.
3: Okay, that's nice.
5: This woman says that this is how you tell if a dude is short by their dating app. They don't put their height in their profile.
3: Yeah, who the hell would do that?
6: Why would we?
3: Guys are putting their height. They're saying, hey, I'm this tall?
5: Yeah. If they're tall, they put it in their profile.
3: All right.
5: If they're not tall, they don't put it in there, and therefore they are just little short guys.
3: Hmm.
5: So.
6: You prefer short kings.
3: Yeah, short kings.
6: Yeah.
5: This one woman, she goes, you're not a short king. You're a short thing.
3: Mm-hmm.
5: I was like, that's so rude to start calling them short things.
3: That is. That is really rude.
5: Oh, hey, there's another short thing.
3: Mm-hmm.
5: You mean king, ma'am? No, I said thing.

0: really weird. Rude.
1: Rude.
0: A woman has a family fantasy. We'll tell you what that is. And let's see what else I got. Oh, wonder if this is accurate. This woman has her own little theory that good men are bad in bed.
2: Okay.
0: So if you're a good man, take care of things, you know, good with your money and whatever, your car's washed, right? Everything's organized.
2: Mm-hmm. You're on top of everything.
0: And what do you know? Good men are bad in bed.
2: Ladies would have to help out on that one, yeah. Maybe that's true, maybe not. I don't know.
0: Yeah, I'm not sure. Yeah, so, I mean, if that's the case, it's like, you would want to be a bad man then. The worst thing you want to be is bad in bed.
2: That doesn't really matter. People put too much pressure on it.
0: Well,
2: you used to be able to be bad in bed, and it wasn't that big of a deal.
0: You know what's interesting, though, is that because it used to be, you could be a woman and be bad in bed, and it didn't matter.
2: Yeah.
0: Now, because you know how everybody's just hoes nowadays?
2: That's
0: so,
2: what I hear.
0: So dudes will get with a woman who's, like, really good in bed.
2: Yeah.
0: And so now, because it's throwing the curve off, so he's used to that. And so then when he gets with a woman that's, you know, kind of boring, he's like, what is this?
2: This sucks.
0: So it's kind of funny because you know how women, they're like, oh, they got whatever, destroyed or whatever they call it, murdered down there.
2: Right.
0: Right? They murdered it and they destroyed it, you know, blew the back out or whatever it is. So they have that experience and then we get with another guy and then it's real lackluster. So they know when a guy's good or bad.
2: Sure.
0: But now men know when a woman is good or bad. And so they're giving women one shot to do it.
2: Mm-hmm.
0: And so it's like, oh, it really wasn't that great. So he never called again.
2: Oh, that sucks.
0: Yeah.
2: That's the game you play.
0: It is. There was this. Okay, this is a funny little meme that I saw over the weekend. Oh, I know.
2: Uh-oh.
0: What?
2: I just tell it's going to be rude.
0: It is.
2: I knew it because you were laughing about it.
0: So he's consoling a woman. He goes, honey, don't be upset. The small ones hurt.
2: All right.
0: That made me laugh so much. Because imagine, you know how, the girls, the women will be like, no, the big ones hurt. Don't worry, honey. Yours isn't small. The big ones hurt.
2: Uh-huh.
0: And so then this dude's like, no. No, honey, the small ones hurt. And he's consoling her.
2: Yeah.
0: And she's just so upset.
2: That is a funny meme.
0: Now women are like, oh, so you've had smaller?
2: Yeah. Oh, the small ones hurt. I like the big ones. That's a guy. I like the big ones. Yeah, we're really trying to fight back against them.
0: Yeah. Oh, man. That's so funny.
2: That is funny.
0: That made me laugh. Same. That was hilarious.
2: Ditto.
0: That meme. And this woman, when she's picking out a guy, she likes a dude that's a bit ugly.
2: Uh-huh.
0: So she's on one of those.
2: I like that. Thank God.
0: One of those pop the balloon things.
2: Yeah.
0: And they asked her, like, hey, why'd you pop the balloon? And she's like, he's too good looking. I like my man just a bit ugly.
2: Yep. I've heard this before, too.
0: Yeah, so I guess women do like their man a bit ugly.
2: Mm-hmm. Which is nice.
0: Pretty funny. Pretty funny. All right,
2: you don't see it a lot nowadays.
0: No,
2: they
0: you
2: used
0: don't.
2: To like them a lot more.
0: Yeah, but this woman said you can't trust the not ugly ones. Is what this woman said. It's just too tough.
2: I mean, that's what I've always said. Always said, why are you trying to compete with your dude to be the best looking one in the relationship?
0: Don't you want
2: to
0: be the hot one?
2: Yeah. Like, come on. What are you doing?
0: Well, Dead Kitty says, yep, can't be prettier than me. So a lot of women, I'd love to take calls later on in the program because that's funny.
2: But I see it, though. Like, I see, like, girls and their boyfriends are better looking than they are, and I'm just like, what are you doing? That's a weird relationship.
0: I just sent you some audio that I need. But there's a couple that's online all the time, and I think we talked about them, where the dude is way better looking than the woman, and all they do is get hate.
2: People are like, what?
0: The constant

0: women going, why? How? They don't understand it. They can't figure it out when he's way better looking than her. And they're freaking out. They're like, this doesn't make any sense.
1: Yeah.
0: And then women that are more attractive than her are like, what are you doing? What do you see in that? So funny. They can't comprehend why. He might actually like her because she's sweet. She gives him a calm life. She's giving. Those type of things, right?
1: Right.
0: They don't see that. They're just like, oh, aesthetically, I'm way prettier than she is. How dare he get with this less attractive woman?
1: Mm-hmm.
0: When, for men, attraction, yeah, it's very important.
1: Yes.
0: But yeah. Also, having a peaceful house, having somebody that's not happy to see you when you get home, somebody's not arguing with you all the time, that is very important to a man as well.
1: Yeah, but it's more okay, about now, just being attractive.
0: What was that?
1: Well, I just know how guys are now. Guys want hot-ass wives.
2: Yeah, you don't want a sea donkey.
0: Clear Kills says that pretty women usually have trash downstairs.
1: Damn. People are just like profiling, stereotyping.
0: Yeah, they are.
1: Oh, pretty girls have trash downstairs.
0: Yeah, it's not as good.
2: I don't know about that.
1: People are pissed.
0: They are. All right, this is that woman that was upset at her husband because he didn't wake her up.
3: If you ever wanted to see what Psycho looked like at 7:40 this morning, it was me. My husband thought he was being so cute, letting me sleep in, and I wake up at 7:40.
0: Okay, so the husband's like, oh, look at her. She probably needs the rest. I'm going to let her sleep in. Trying to be the nice husband.
1: Yep.
0: So get this. You let her sleep in, you're still a bad husband.
1: Mm.
0: Right? You wake her up, you're a jerk.
3: And I wake up at 7:40 and I'm like, oh my God, I gotta go. I'm like, what the f*** is your problem? I told you I had a workout class. I had to be out at 8:15. Mind you, I live like 20 minutes, a good 20 minutes from the class. He's like, oh, I was trying to let you sleep in. And I was like, why? Like, what made you think that I wanted to sleep in when I told you I had a workout class?
0: Ugh. Well, how did he pick that thing?
1: I mean, she's got a point.
0: No, she doesn't.
4: Yeah, she does.
1: A little bit.
0: How does she have a point?
4: Because, like...
0: Get your own ass
1: he
0: up.
1: Was up just hanging out.
4: Exactly.
0: He's letting being her lazy sleep ass. In. Oh, he's... Dude, I'm going to throw you out of the studio.
4: Why?
0: I have to. I have to stand up for men.
4: Why?

0: like a crazy woman with my head cut off this morning trying to throw.
1: That's insane, Derek, that you are on this woman's side. And it's even, yeah. I get gnarled, but I can't believe you're on that woman's side.
2: I just think this one's like, we're talking about 8 o'clock. We're talking about.
1: You guys are trying to be shock jocks.
2: No, we're not.
3: No.
2: I'm not. This isn't a work thing. This
3: he's
2: isn't.
3: A
2: this is like, he's just hanging around the house. He knew that she had a workout class.
3: Exactly.
2: And he's up and ready to go.
0: Clothes on, get out the door. And I walked into my class only 3 minutes early. And if you know, you know you got to.
1: This person says, most women get mad when you wake them up. And this person said, Derek's boobs are showing now.
0: Be there a little bit early to get a decent spot in the class. And we literally just had this conversation. But no, he thought letting me sleep in, I would appreciate
3: it.
0: No, sir. Gone are the days of sleeping in. We get up and we work.
1: Okay, then you get up. You get up, you set an alarm. If you gotta be somewhere, set an alarm.
3: But what was rude is that
1: he's not your alarm clock.
3: Yeah.
1: And what?
3: But he even
1: I can't
3: said,
1: believe Derek would be on her side. Are you going to be
2: I don't think it's like
1: an alarm clock now? We're not only that, you got to go out there, you got to provide, but now you're the alarm clock?
2: If she asked me to wake her up, yeah, I would.
0: No. And let me just say, he is so lucky that I made it to my class in time before it started, because if not, his day would have been ruined. Ruined. I mean, should I have been more responsible and set an alarm?
2: No,
0: yes, but did I know?
3: She communicated that with him.
1: Oh my gosh, you guys, this is awful. Chris,
2: yeah.
1: I haven't heard what you have to say.
4: I'm kind of I'm on her side.
2: Yeah.
1: I want to quit the show.
2: Yeah.
4: Because if you know, you just go wake her up. Like,
2: I don't understand why he's fighting that.
1: He didn't.

0: Who is it?
1: Asthma.
0: Asthma?
1: That's right, asthma.
0: You must have the wrong house. Who's there?
2: West Nile virus. Can I come in?
0: No, you can't come in.
2: You sure?
0: Yes, I'm sure. Yes.
2: Hello, it's Lyme disease.
0: I am not opening the door for Lyme disease.
2: I'll be back.
0: Who is it now?
2: $5 billion in property damage.
0: What do you want?
2: I'm just spreading the love, ma'am.
0: Go away.
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0: Pick Me Nard, Mr. Alarm Clock.
1: Well, yeah, I'm not going to be
2: rude. I'm
1: going
2: to wake my woman up.
1: Yeah, if I knew that she had something going on.
2: I'm sorry, honey. It's all my fault.
1: I'm like, hey, sorry to wake you up, but you said you had to be
2: sorry. Sorry, honey.
1: And then she'd be like, no, I decided to sleep in. All right. Night.
0: And then she goes on and makes a video about how it's your fault. And if she would have missed her class, whoo, he would have had a bad day. Bring it, bitch. What is that? What is that threat? And then, ooh, no, I don't want her to have a bad day. Right? Because then I'm going to have a bad day.
3: Yeah.
0: Ooh. Ooh, I'm so scared.
3: Nard would be scared.
1: I'm not scared. I'm just,
0: oh, stop it, buddy. Listen to her threat. Listen to the threat at the end.
4: Days of sleeping in. We get up and we work out.

0: let me just say, he is so lucky that I made it to my class in time before it started. Because if not, his day would have been ruined.
1: How are you going to let her ruin your day?
2: Yeah, you can't.
1: If she tries to ruin your day, you just go,
2: because
1: okay.
2: I would feel like I'm selfish. I'm like, man, I know we talked about it the day before. And then I was like, oh, wow, she's not
1: dumb.
2: Up yet?
1: Dumb.
2: Ooh, that's being selfish.
3: I didn't wake her up. Now I'm going to have a bad day.
2: Mm-hmm.
1: Okay. Stupid.
2: Yeah.
1: Stupid. This is what you do. You know what happened in the movie Goodfellas?
2: What?
1: Like the mother-in-law's yelling at him and the wife's yelling at him. He starts laughing, and then
2: yes.
1: Him and Tommy got back in the car and took off.
2: That's my favorite scene. It's how I live my life.
1: They got back in the car and went and partied and went to the side bitch's house.
2: They are yelling at him. I love that scene.
1: Whatever happened to that?
2: He's not like, oh, God. What's her name? Carol?
1: Karen.
2: Karen's parents hate me. Karen hates me.
4: What kind of people do this?
2: Mm-hmm.
4: What kind of people live like this?
2: Oh, I love that scene.
1: Oh, it's the best. Oh, that's so funny. And then Nard, he would be over there.
4: Honey.
2: Yeah.
1: Well, let's go to Fantasyland.
2: 7:45.
4: Hi, this is Nathaniel Daniel. And we're in Fantasyland. And in Fantasyland, not only would I wake her up with a foot massage, but I would have a nice, sensible, get ready to work out breakfast ready for her.
2: Yeah.
4: With a smoothie and a protein shake.
2: If I'm up, yes.
4: And then I would rub her temples just to make sure that she didn't have a headache before her workout.
2: Yep. Because I'm loving and caring.
4: And then I would kiss the ground that she walks on.
2: I really don't think what it...
4: I would lick the toilet seat.
2: If you're up, like, why can't you wake her up if you're up?
5: Yeah.
2: This if is you what know that she has a class.
4: I'm the type of guy. Hi, I'm Nathaniel Daniel. And this is what I do for my woman, Derek.
2: Yeah.
4: I sit like a chicken.
2: What?
4: On the toilet seat so it's nice and warm. So it's not cold when she gets on it.
2: Okay.
4: No, I sit there like I'm sitting on an egg.
2: You're going
4: like
2: from one extreme to another.
4: 20 minutes. So that the seat will be nice and warm.
2: You know that we didn't, like, make her breakfast.
4: And then this is also what I'll
2: We're sitting
4: do.
2: There watching ESPN highlights, so why not?
4: No. At my house at Nathaniel Daniel's
2: Nobody
4: house,
2: does that
4: we don't have ESPN
2: whatever,
4: on.
2: Same thing. It's whatever
4: we
2: we're
4: have
2: doing
4: whatever
2: in the
4: she wants to watch. I'm not allowed to have the remote at Nathaniel Daniel's
2: what?
4: House. That is a woman's remote.
2: No.
4: Yes, it is.
2: It's equal opportunity
4: No,
2: house.
4: It's not. Not at Nathaniel Daniel's house.
2: Everyone's treated
4: I'm an
2: equally.
4: Alarm clock. I'm a toaster. I'm an oven. I'm also
2: I mean, you
4: washer,
2: want to be treated like
4: dryer.
2: A king at your house, right?
4: I'm a dishwasher.
2: Yeah.
4: I'm
2: why
4: everything.
2: Why would you not treat the queen the same way?
4: No, I would. That's why I would sit on the toilet
2: then
4: so
2: you,
4: it wouldn't be cold
2: you know
4: for her.
2: That's
4: not
2: what
6: king does that? Kings don't do that?
2: Yeah, kings check on their queen.
6: No, kings don't serve others.
2: They're not serving others. They're serving one queen.
6: Well, if you're waking her up, you're serving her.
2: No, that's generosity.
6: You're basically
2: you're
6: her
2: confusing
6: you're,
2: the two.
6: You're now her handmaiden.
2: No,
4: here's the thing. I'm not a king of my house. I'm a thing that she just uses. That's what I am. If you're not a king, you're
2: called,
4: a thing that she
2: it's
4: uses.
2: It's called communication is what it's called.
4: Yeah, and so I like. She's just going to yell at me and be mad at me. That's called communication.
2: I mean.
4: And at Nathaniel Dana's house, she's always right.
2: No.
4: Yes.
2: Nope. Not everyone's going to be right.
4: She's
2: not everyone's
4: right.
2: going to be perfect. But you're going to have that communication where, hey.
4: I would have hovered right over her with my phone. And when the clock struck 7:25, I would have woke her right up with sweet butterfly kisses. I would have taken my eyelashes. And then I would have butterfly kissed her ass.
2: So you're just not allowed to remind her about nothing.
4: Yes, I would remind her about everything. I would schedule all her dentist appointments, all her doctor's appointments, all her spa days.
2: So you're not thoughtful about what she wants to do throughout
4: the day. No, I would do everything. Everything she wanted.
6: I think it's a response to how women have really been like they're not our mothers. And so they don't they're not going to do those things
4: for us. I'm a mother to a woman.
6: Yeah.
4: That's what I would be. Nathaniel Daniel. I want to be referred to as mother.
6: Mm-hmm.
4: I would mother and smother my woman.
2: So you're mad about me wanting to have communication about me being overly like, making sure she's happy.
4: No.
2: That's what you're mad about.
4: I'm not mad about anything.
2: Yeah, you're mad if I go in there and say, hey, your plot is starting.
4: This is what I would
2: starting.
4: Do. I would have fans and I would cool her off with fans
2: so
4: like a big, huge bird.
2: So I'm going to sit there and
4: that's
2: be like,
4: I would be a big bird, not just me.

0: guys look at me with my feathers and I'm just cooling her down.
1: Someone's sitting there and be like, oh, it's 8 o'clock. Ha ha, she missed it.
2: That's how some people would do it.
3: Yeah, be like, yeah. Dumbass, that, wake up.
2: That's how some people would do it.
3: That's how you learn to set your own alarm clock.
2: Yep. Yeah.
3: Be late.
4: She should.
2: I know that there's ladies that do this to, like, their man with a tea time.
0: Hey.
2: Like, they missed their tea time and their wife was up and didn't wake him up. It was like, oh, I didn't know that was my responsibility.
0: This is what I want. I want a woman. When I make her a meal and she doesn't like it, she throws it on the ground and then I gotta clean it up.
1: What?
0: Because it's not good enough. It's not worthy.
1: Will you go to IHOP or something?
0: No, I'm a respectable Daniel, I would never take my woman to IHOP. Not in a million years. She's my queen and I'm her thing.
2: So we all should just, like, live alone.
1: Yeah, that's what it sounds like.
3: What's up, Dan?
2: That is what it sounds like.
5: Hey, man, I guess if she didn't have an alarm set, I would assume that she's not gonna go.
3: Yeah,
5: anymore.
3: Exactly.
4: Yeah, that's true.
3: Yeah, she wanted to sleep
5: in. The entitlement that she thinks she has, you know.
2: The entitlement.
3: Thank you. You're the one person that's backing me up.
2: This is crazy.
3: The entitlement.
4: Dan has a great point.
2: This is crazy.
3: Dan has a great, you know, because
2: this shouldn't even be that big
3: of a deal. You know what? If he'd have woke her up, she'd have been like, "Oh, I didn't want to go. I wasn't gonna go. You dumbass.
4: I would have set my alarm.
3: You idiot.
4: I'm switching sides.
3: Thank you.
2: Okay.
4: I'm deflecting.
2: You've been persuaded, huh?
1: Yep.
4: Yeah, I have. Thanks, right. Dan.
3: And people are like, is this how Billy is? Is this how? No, dude, I do all my own stuff. I'm an independent dude. And my wife hates it. Like, I want to do stuff for you. I don't know. Because I do a lot of stuff for her. Just how it is. Where's the cheating one, Derek?
1: I put them in black and red in row one.
3: Oh, okay. All right. Check this out. This woman has a theory that you should let your man cheat.
6: Hey, lady. So this is a public service announcement for you. Go ahead and let that man cheat on you once or twice a month, and you will thank me for it later, and here's why. In fact, a research study conducted by Ohio State University actually showed that men on average think about sex every 90 minutes. It is hypothesized that this is likely due to men's overproduction of testosterone as compared to women, and the fact that they are more easily visually aroused. And from a psychological standpoint, men often equate sexual access with multiple women to status and ego. So basically, it gives them validation.
3: Okay, she's saying you gotta let your man cheat.
2: Because it gives us validation?
3: Yeah.
7: All men do cheat. And all women do cheat.
3: Ah, that's terrifying.
7: I don't cheat. Girl, please.
3: I like, she's like, girl, please. What do you mean you don't cheat? Shut up. You definitely cheat.
2: I don't think...
7: Don't cheat!
8: OMG!
7: I'm trying to think if I've cheated. No, I don't cheat.
3: She had to even think about it. She's like, wait a second, you convinced me. You're right, I might have cheated. She had to think about it.
7: Well, I'm going to admit, yeah, I've cheated.
8: I don't cheat.
3: Yeah, she's like, yeah, I've cheated. I like that. When she's like, I don't think I've cheated. Girl, please. What's up, Lydia?
9: Man, you guys are so crazy. You guys are the craziest, wackiest people that call in.
3: Yep.
9: Like, oh my gosh. No, do not listen to this woman.
3: No, so we're, like, not supposed to go cheat, huh? You're not supposed to let your man cheat?
9: No, you don't let your man cheat. Like, listen, I'm going to tell you why. Women should be allowed to cheat.
2: Okay. Women. All right. Yes. All right.
9: Listen to me. Okay. If a man cheats, let's say that's like a couple times a month, 3 to 4 times a month, think about how many women he could get pregnant. So it makes no sense to let a man go out there and cheat. And if you think about it, like, by letting your man cheat, if he does get a woman pregnant, now you put financial stress on that family. You put financial stress on that relationship. And it makes more sense to let your woman cheat because she can only have one baby every 9 months. There's a possibility of twins or, you know, like, the rarest case if she gets, like, pregnant by two men and deliver babies by two different fathers. But, I mean, that's extremely rare. But if you look at it in those terms, it would be a terrible decision to let your man cheat. Like, letting your woman cheat is less financial.
3: How about nobody cheats?
9: Ah, come on, man.
3: Well, how about nobody cheats?

0: Now, I don't know if that's an option.
1: I think that's an option, Derek. I feel like that's on the table. That option's on the table. Let the man cheat? Let the woman cheat? Or how about nobody cheats?
2: But, like, you got to be realistic, man. Like, I'm not into cheating, but there are relationships, there are marriages out there where people cheat all the time. And you don't know what's happening. But if you find out, just be like, look, I'm going to be the woman, I'm going to cheat. It's easy to satisfy your guy. Like, that's easy. But if someone's going to step out, the woman should be the one to cheat.
1: Well, because it's not easy to satisfy a woman?
2: Well, I mean, you think about why does a man cheat? Let's break that down. The man is cheating because he needs, like she said, every 90 minutes you guys are thinking about sex. You need the physical, the friction. You need that action, right?
1: I don't know. Well, Kenny says that all women need to be cheated on. That's what Kenny just said. He said all women need to be cheated on. That's what he just said our chat.
2: No. What? You guys are the... Man, no. Not all women need to be cheated on.
1: And people are pointing out, if a woman cheats and she brings a baby to that relationship, isn't that financial stress to the marriage as well?
2: Well, I mean, if that's the man's responsibility, if he feeds that child with her, then he needs to pay for that child. He needs to support. So, I mean, whoever the baby daddy is, he needs to contribute.
1: You're saying that could be a source of income. Because now they're getting money.
2: Well, I mean, no.
1: It's like a second job for her.
2: It's not a job. What I'm saying, if someone's going to cheat, let it be the lady. The other guy's going to pay for it. It's not a job. A baby is not an income. It's a life. But women have... Let's say this. We have more options of not becoming pregnant than men do. Men
1: that
2: have
1: is
2: very
1: true.
2: Little options.
1: I feel like that's done on purpose. Because that would kill the planet. If we had birth control, it's over.
0: Yeah.
1: So they're never going to give us birth control.
0: No.
1: Derek, you know what?
0: It would slow down even more than it has.
1: Yeah, it sure would.
0: They're already bitching about, you know, the birth rates are way down.
1: That's right.
2: Yeah.
0: They would plummet.
1: Because no guy, right, Nard has said this, no guy wants to have a baby.
0: Until they have a baby. And then they're like, oh, okay. But like all the way up until your baby's born, like as a dad, you're just like not thrilled.
1: What's
0: and
1: up?
0: Then when your baby gets here, you're like, oh, I love my baby.
1: Right. Yeah. Yes, of course. What's up, Austin?
3: Yo, so this woman says, oh, women should be allowed to cheat. So, okay, you feel justified in cheating and stuff like that because you're going to get pregnant once. Meanwhile, I'm supposed to sit there, be loyal to you and raise this crotch goblin from another dude and everything else like that. Make that make sense. And you're acting like protection doesn't exist for both parties and everything else like that. Like,
1: well,
3: what?
1: I mean, there's way better protection for women.
3: Mm-hmm. I was like, but why are you out here? Why are you out here having unprotected sex with somebody else? Like, oh, I should be okay to cheat. Oh no, I'm pregnant by somebody else.
1: Well,
3: you can raise that baby by yourself.
1: I think her point is that if a woman is out there cheating, she could probably, you know, not get pregnant if she wanted to. Right?
2: Exactly.
3: Yeah, but
1: there's
3: boys,
1: enough things
3: boys,
1: out
3: boys,
1: there to
3: boys,
1: keep
3: boys,
1: us from
3: listen,
1: getting
3: boys,
1: pregnant.
3: Yeah, listen, boys. I'm just saying, if they cheat, they for the streets, bro. Because if she feels like she's so comfortable out there, because one man isn't enough. Of course, the whole freaking village ain't enough. The whole city ain't enough for you, lady.
2: I'm but it's not
3: right
2: even
3: now,
2: about
3: boys,
2: that.
3: Boys, if there's
2: down.
3: Women who are out
2: Slow
3: there
2: down.
3: Just going to cheat on you, just to cheat on you, and just to cheat on you because, oh my gosh, you're not enough, and I feel like I should be
2: Man,
3: allowed
2: it's
3: to.
2: It's not even about
3: screw
2: being
3: them.
2: Enough. Women
3: screw
2: cheat
3: them.
2: For
3: screw
2: different
3: them.
2: Reasons. Women,
3: no,
2: let me
3: you
2: break this down
3: reasons.
2: Because
3: you're not,
2: obviously
3: not
2: you don't
3: what
2: know about
3: what
2: women.
3: From the relationship. I'm not getting what women I need from the relationship.
2: Because
3: I need to communicate even though I don't communicate with him. Oh my gosh.
2: Because they need
3: emotion stuff like that.
2: That's it. Now a woman can have
3: Yeah, right. Yeah, right. Yeah, right.
1: Hold on. Yes. Thank you, Austin. I appreciate it.
2: I know tons, and
1: well, okay,
2: you don't.
1: So what are you saying? That a woman, so a man cheats is usually physical needs. At least that's what the studies say. When a woman cheats, it's physical and emotional for her.
2: Leaning
1: more towards emotional.
2: Exactly. It's an emotional connection that she's missing from the relationship. That is why she seeks out. So if she's not getting that from her man and they're still having sex, but there's no emotional connection for her, she's going to step out. So if she's going to step out, there's plan B, there's abortion, there's contraceptives, there's tons of stuff for her to protect herself to not get pregnant. And if she ends up getting pregnant, she's not trying very hard not to get pregnant.

0: You understand? She's making, she's slipping. And it's not that she's being a hoe. It's not that she's just, she's for the streets. It's not that she's looking for a paycheck. It's not like she's looking to have baby daddies. She's looking for emotional fulfillment. That's what it is. When she's not getting it from her man, then what is she supposed to do? Break up with him? Then break up with him and go someplace else.
1: Yes.
0: But if you are in a relationship and you want to keep that, but you just need some emotional fulfillment, what's cheaper? Let her cheat. Let her go and do her thing and then come back.
2: All right. Thank All you. Right. So, yeah, she's saying we should let women cheat.
3: Yeah, she is.
2: But that's not what this woman said.
4: Hey, lady, so this is a public service announcement for you. Go ahead and let that man cheat on you once or twice a month. And
2: yeah, just once or twice a month. It's not even that much.
4: You will thank me for it later. And
2: she said you're going to thank her, Derek.
3: Yeah.
2: If you let your man cheat, you know, a couple times a month, I got an experiment for you guys. Let your man cheat a couple times a month, then report back to us, and I bet you're going to be so happy.
5: Wow.
2: Report your happiness. Bring it back. And then I call it and be like, yeah, my man's been cheating the last 6 months a couple times a month. And, man, things are great.
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Yeah.

0: how does Nard not have a woman?
1: I know.
0: With all his views and his pick me and how he'll wake you up, he's an alarm clock, he's a toaster oven, he's everything to a woman. Right? He's a go-get-the-latte guy. Right? He's a guy that'll wake up, go to the Bucks, and bring it back to you.
1: Yeah.
0: How does he not have a woman?
1: Because they want to be treated badly.
0: I just don't get it. How does he... So he's like the perfect man. How does he not have a woman?
1: Like,
0: there's
1: gotta
0: be something wrong, Derek. Do you know what's wrong with him? I mean, he's willing to.
2: He can't read.
0: Wake a woman up, go to the Bucks, bring the coffee to her, make her breakfast, tuck her in, wake her up, rub her feet.
2: He ain't gonna bring you back the right Bucks order.
1: Yeah, I will.
0: Okay, but
2: he's like, I want a salty.
1: If you write it down, I got you.
2: Come a grande.
3: You can't read.
1: I give it to them. How do you think I get Derek's tobacco? I'm like, hey, this is what he wants.
0: You don't have to point out that Derek's on the tobacco.
2: Wow. Wait,
0: that was
2: you
0: not
2: don't
0: nice.
2: Just say, can I get a can of Copenhagen?
1: No.
2: You show him a picture?
1: Show him your picture.
2: Oh, my God.
3: You can't
2: it's
3: even
2: one
3: read.
2: Word.
1: No, you get
2: it's one word.
1: You get the one with the...
2: And say, hey, can I get a can of Copenhagen?
1: And I think it's like menthol or something.
2: No, it's menthol. Not menthol.
0: Menthol.
2: No,
0: you're menthol.
2: Menthol.
0: You are Mr. Menthol.
2: Yeah.
1: No, he says menthol.
2: You're a menthol.
1: He says with the packs.
2: That's crazy.
1: Yeah, he didn't do the whole like...
2: I love
1: pitch.
2: How you can't just repeat the order. You just have to give them a picture.
1: Yeah.
3: You can't even read.
1: I'm like, this is what I want.
2: This?
1: Yeah.
2: Yeah.
0: No, he's
2: my abuser wants these.
1: But when I come back, you don't know that. You're like, ooh, I got my menthol.
0: He calls Derek his abuser. It's
3: my abuser.
2: That's crazy. I didn't know that.
0: My man loves a bucka.
2: Yeah.
0: So he shows a photo. I'm getting it for my man.
2: All right.
0: So, you know how they have get ready with me videos?
2: Yes.
0: They got the, you know, go to sleep with me videos, all that stuff, right?
2: Uh-huh.
0: Your nighttime routines, morning routines. Well, now the latest videos that women are making is the get ready with me to get cracked video.
4: Get ready with me to get cracked. And this time, I don't have to do my makeup in the car because they're coming here. I'm actually a little nervous because this is my first time working with someone in my new house. And I'm also filming with someone new. So we're popping a couple of cherries today. When I film with a new sneaky link, I always get like kind of the first date nerves. Because most of the time, the only thing I know about them before we smash is their name. Sometimes my job really is just, hi, how are you? Good, me too. Okay, clothes off. I'm a pretty anxious person, so even before we press record, I am worrying about everything. Do we?
0: So, obviously, she's on OnlyFans making content.
2: Obviously.
0: But other women are making Get Ready With Me to Get Cracked videos. And they talk about their shaving technique. They talk about their skincare technique, Derek.
2: Their jumbo boobs.
0: How they can. Well, they put lotion on those things. Mm-hmm. They butter them up. They make sure that the back door is nice and tidy and smells terrific.
2: Yeah.
0: So before they get cracked, they have the whole routine that they do.
2: Wow.
0: Which is, that's crazy. Who would have thought in the world that women would start making videos to get ready with them before they get cracked?
2: I never thought you'd see a get ready with me to get cracked. I never thought I'd see that.
0: And some people are like, what does crack mean? It means, get it on, like get her cheeks rattled, pound town, if you will.
2: Oh, really? They didn't know that?
0: They didn't know that.
2: That's crazy.
0: No, because people are like, this is so funny. Anna, and they're, ha ha, got it, cracked up. She was laughing at
2: cracked
0: this.
2: Up.
0: Do guys, Nard, do you have any videos that you make? This is Nard. This is Nathaniel Daniel.
1: I've done one for sure.
0: You've done one?
1: Yeah.
0: Get ready with me before I get cracked?
2: No, get ready with me as I get my back blown out.
1: Nope, never my back. Nope.
2: All right.
5: Hi, this is Nathaniel Daniel.
1: Yep.
5: And this is get ready with me before I get cracked. First. My balls smell like 2-day-old eggs that were thrown against a hot car.
1: What?
5: And,
2: a hot car?
5: Yeah, and a baby's diaper. So we gotta clean that up first.
2: Well, yeah, I'd hope so.
5: Then I got this Sasquatch growing on my behind, so I gotta shave that. And then... Then I gotta, sometimes I brush my teeth, sometimes I don't. It just depends if the woman has a mustache or not. Huh. So that was Get Ready With Me to Get Cracked with Nathaniel Daniel. Nice.
2: Why does he sound so old?
5: I don't know. Why does he look so old?
1: Okay.
5: I don't know why he does.
2: Yeah.
5: No, you look really young today, Nart.
1: I feel young.
5: Yeah. You sound young, and boy, do you look young.
2: Did he say, I feel on young?
5: He did. He did.
2: That was
5: Yeah, it was. Yeah, it was.
2: I feel on young. What?
5: Yeah, I feel on young.
2: Don't say that.
5: 1 in 3 Gen Z men haven't masturbated in 90 days.
2: Seems impossible.
5: So they asked all these people, and so they talked to 18-year-olds to 29-year-olds.
2: Okay.
5: That age group. I know Gen Z goes a little younger, but they kept it. Obviously, they can't
2: ask.
5: Yeah,
2: they're not going to be talking to them. Yeah.
5: So
2: weird.
5: They asked a bunch of dudes, hey, do you masturbate? And all these guys are like, no. Haven't done it in 90 days. 90 days.
2: I mean, it just doesn't.
5: When you're 18,
2: I just don't know if they're telling the truth.
5: Nine times a day.
2: Yeah. Because I understand, like, things have changed. But also, too, like, I don't. If you're asked that question, are you really going to tell? I don't know. I feel like you might lie and be like, ah, I haven't touched myself in a while.
5: Well, it was Playboy that asked them.
2: Okay, so. All right. And it's probably all anonymous.
5: They say that young adults are not.

0: Maybe it's true.
1: They're not even getting it on. What are they doing instead? Well, apparently they're not even masturbating.
2: What?
1: So what are they doing?
2: How do they get the poison out?
1: Maybe they're not even.
0: Maybe they don't even have the poison.
2: What? Oh, man. We're in trouble.
0: They're in trouble. I'm not in trouble. I got the poison every day.
2: Yeah, but I mean, these are the guys that are going to defend our country when we're old.
0: No, drones are.
1: It's perhaps they don't have a desire to. That's what it comes down to.
0: Yeah.
1: They just don't have the drive, desire to do it, and they have their phone, they have video games, they have their phone, they have shows on TV, and they have their phone.
0: Well, and there's so much gambling to do. You know, I ain't got time to masturbate. I got to hit the parlay.
1: Yeah, and a lot of these people are saying they don't even know why they're not doing it. They're just not even having sex. They're not even touching themselves. They're doing nothing.
0: Yeah.
1: Man, remember, I mean, you would almost strangle. You were afraid that thing was going to pop off though, as much as you go to town, right?
0: Oh,
1: you
0: man, absolutely.
1: You would strangle that thing like crazy.
2: I can do 90 hours.
0: Oh, man.
1: I mean, Chris has taken off an entire day of work. He's used an entire day off from work to just do that.
2: Yeah.
0: Yep. No doubt.
2: Spent all day.
1: All day.
2: Mm-hmm. Even worked through lunch, man. It was a nice long day.
1: Apparently, if you want to know if a dude is short, just look at his profile because he's not going to put his...

0: What do we really know about James Tallarico? Tallarico said,
1: defending trans Texans is something we have to do every day.
0: Tallarico supported using taxpayer dollars for sex change surgeries on young children, claimed denying your child's gender identity is abusive, said the trans community needs abortion care too, and even called Jesus a radical feminist and said God is non-binary.
1: Defending trans Texans is something we have to do every day.
0: But it gets worse. James Tallarico voted to allow biological men access to women's bathrooms in schools and for biological boys to play in girls' sports, saying some things are more important than fair competition in sports.
1: Defending trans Texans is something we have to do every day.
0: Radical liberal James Tallarico, for they, them, not you. Texas PAC is responsible for the content of this advertising, paid for by Texas PAC, not authorized by any candidate or candidates committee. TexasPAC.org.

0: Hot Air Balloon 1 to Cold Air Home Base. Come in, Mr. Rubin, sir.
1: This is Cold Air Home Base. What's it like up there, Jesse?
0: Amazing, sir. I'm so glad I came up with the idea of a cold air balloon.
1: Well, I did tell you to get us noticed.
0: Oh, they noticed, sir. I'm throwing paper airplanes from up here. Everyone's waving.
1: Don't forget to wave back, Jesse. You're our ambassador of goodwill.
0: And since Cold Air specializes in keeping all the hot air out of your home, this balloon is the perfect symbol for keeping you cool.
1: If you say so.
0: And it's so easy to fly. Just hit this button. And up we go.
1: Sounds like nothing could possibly go wrong.
0: Just wish I knew how to land this thing.
1: Read the manual.
0: Great idea, sir. 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
1: Maybe skip ahead a bit.
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0: Here we go, sir. 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
1: What's it say?
0: 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I tore out the next page. 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
1: Well, what goes up, Jesse?
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1: All right, in 1 hour, you'll have another shot at $1,000. I got Iron Maiden tickets today. Dave Chappelle, BMS Live, which is just a couple days away.
2: Yep.
1: It's this Friday, 7 to 9, on the back porch at Thirsty Horse, presented by Kinetico of San Antonio and Romantics. Can't wait for that. It's a show just for the people that are there. It's free to get in. Plenty of parking, plenty of space for everybody. That's right. Step aside. Make room for everybody at BMS Live this Friday. Now I got a plan for that damn thing. That's the only thing. I come up with this idea, and then I'm like, crap. Now I got a plan for it. I got to come up with something entertaining.
2: Mm-hmm.
1: Usually Fridays, we're done. Right? And then I can just, you know, go home and get in my coma from the week.
2: I know, I was hoping the Nard Dana game, but that just never popped off.
1: Right, that can kill like 40 minutes.
2: Oh, man, that might kill the whole thing. Yeah.
1: Oh, but of course not. No woman wants to date him.
2: Well, we did have one, but she backed out.
1: Damn.
2: I know.
1: Damn. Well, anyways.
2: Maybe he'll still find love.
1: This Friday, 7 to 9, free event. And also, I have Metallica tickets.
2: Mm.
1: You are 59 minutes away from winning Metallica tickets. You could be the lucky winner.

0: if you're caller 9. So that's in less than 1 hour. This woman, she's a hoe for her husband.
1: My husband's biggest dream when he got married, he's like, I'm only going to be with you forever. So I want you to be my hoe.
0: Yeah. Yeah, that's kind of awesome. I think that's what every dude hopes for.
2: Sure.
0: Every dude hopes for that.
2: Mm-hmm.
0: But then what do you get? You get a no.
2: Yeah.
0: Right?
2: Yeah.
0: Did any dude listening right now, did your hoe turn into a no?
2: It does happen.
0: It does. Yeah. In a blink of an eye.
2: Yeah. Happens quick.
0: Where it's like, yeah, man, she was real fun, but now she's a no. Anybody got one of them no's laying around at home?
3: Well, it depends on how much you're trying to treat as a hoe.
0: Oh, my gosh.
4: Oh, here we go. Jeez.
3: Yeah, you horn balls. Like,
2: you horn balls?
3: Like, come on. You can, like, even hoes get days off. But you got, like, no days off. You're my hoe. It's like, what? It's like, I don't want
0: to. Yeah.
3: Like, hoes get paid. A hoe's not getting nothing.
0: Oh, really? I don't get a roof?
3: They're paying for it, too. Nowadays?
0: I don't know.
3: Yeah, stop treating him like such
0: saying,
3: a whore.
0: Please, Billy, mute Nard. I should.
4: Yes,
2: oh,
4: please.
2: Come on. You guys don't like his takes?
3: No,
0: go
3: I'm
0: ahead.
3: I like the facts. That's what they're scared of.
0: What?
2: Yeah, they're scared.
3: Yeah.
0: So, Nard, once again, you're blaming men.
3: Yes.
0: For turning their hoe into a no.
3: Yes, absolutely.
0: Because they're riding them too much.
3: Riding them way too much.
0: Huh. Is that accurate? Do you think there's some hoe out there? She's like, you know what? I turned into a no because he just wanted to do it all the time.
3: Yes.
2: He might actually have some support there.
0: I got tired of being a hoe, so yeah. I had to tell him no.
3: It's good to treat him like a hoe, but not every day. Like, let's get real. Like, every girl.
2: I would agree with that.
3: Every girl has a hoe in them, but they don't want to be treated like a hoe every day.
0: You're not treating them. You treat them like a hoe for like 15, 20 minutes a day.
4: Yeah.
3: Sometimes more than that.
0: Yeah, I mean, you know, if you're getting crazy.
3: Yeah, no. Who has time for that?
0: I think most people.
2: For the energy. 15 minutes a day?
0: Yeah, most dudes
3: most
0: would
3: people,
0: find
3: like,
0: that time.
3: That's torture at that point.
0: Torture.
2: Torture?
3: Yes.
0: How's that torture?
2: You have sex weird.
3: No.
0: No.
3: No. It's like the little clown on the bicycle. You want to play a game? It's like, what?
2: Jigsaw? Are you going Jigsaw?
0: I don't
2: now?
0: Know any clown on a bicycle.
3: Yeah, like
0: this, I don't know what neighborhood
3: and
0: you're in.
3: Jigsaw's like,
0: but...
3: do you want to play a game every day? No, I don't want to play a game every day. Get away from
2: you
3: me.
2: You want to play a game every day?
3: Yeah, who
2: it's
3: wants
2: like,
3: that?
2: I just got out of this.
3: Yeah. No,
0: Nard,
3: I just figured out how
0: so
3: to get Nard, out of it.
0: So, Nard, when you have sex with a woman, it's like Saw
2: it's
0: for
2: like
0: her?
2: It's like Saw, yeah.
3: No.
2: That's what Nard is saying.
3: I'm not. Yeah. No, you'd be wrong, because
2: well,
3: I don't have
2: you're
3: sex
2: You're the one that brought it up. You're the one that said Jigsaw.
3: Yeah, if you're having sex every day, that's what she's going
0: to
3: look at.
0: What are you going to say to Stevie? Because Stevie in our chat says, and she's a woman, she says, treat me like a dirty hoe every day.
3: Okay,
0: we having sex.
3: Then that's fine if she's down for that, but most of them are not.
2: Well, you don't know that.
4: You don't know that.
3: Yeah. I do.
2: No, you don't.
3: I do.
2: Okay.
3: Yep.
2: Oh, you got me.
3: I know.
0: Hey, you got him.
3: Got him.
2: Got me.
0: Let me see. Let me go to Mike.
2: Okay.
0: Hi, Mike. Did you have a hoe that's now a no?
5: What's going on, guys? I finally figured out what's going on with Nard. Why he's on women's side all the time. His pecker got so small already, it turned into a vagina.
0: Yeah, nope. You know he's menstruating, I think.
3: I'm not.
5: So there it goes. That's why we figured out why.
0: I know what he's got. He's got menopause.
3: No menopause.
0: Yeah, like, that's
5: everything's
0: what
5: women.
0: That's
5: what women
3: I'm just being a voice
0: his
3: for women.
0: His vagina's drying up.
3: Like,
5: you know, a voice for women? Who gave you that title, bro? You've been getting so many.
0: He's the voice for women now?
3: Yeah.
0: They don't need a voice. Step aside, brother.
3: I
0: they don't
3: feel
0: need
3: like they
0: you.
3: Do.
0: They don't need you.
3: Because you guys are so, like, horny. It's like, oh,
2: you guys are so horny.
5: Bro, are you serious? Have you heard
3: Why
5: your.
3: Are you so
5: have
3: upset?
5: You listened to your past, your podcast, the past one? Give me a break, bro.
3: Is
5: you finally realized that your game
3: no?
5: wasn't working no
3: upset?
5: More. You went, your game wasn't working no more, so you tried this one now. And it's still not working because you're still alone.
0: This guy's right. Mike is correct. Nard's game wasn't working anymore, so he had to change the game.
2: Yeah.
3: Change what game?
2: You got to respect that, though.
5: Respect what? There's no
2: respect.
5: Well,
2: he didn't just die on the hill.
5: Bro.
2: He's trying to alter
5: about?
2: His game.
0: Well, Kay Breezy says that Nard makes her vagina feel like sand.
4: That's not good, Nard.
3: I mean, some people like to have sex with sand.
0: What?
2: No,
0: they don't. No, they don't.
3: They're on sand.
0: Uh-uh. Did he just, what's that one show, the Anchorman?
2: Yeah.
0: I love lamp.

0: he did. Well, he's trying. He always tries to spin a negative into a positive, but sometimes you just can't.
1: Now we know what Nard does at the beach.
0: Mm-hmm.
1: Get this guy away from sand.
0: Raul. He has sex on the beach.
2: Yeah, who doesn't?
1: What's up, Raul?
3: Hey, Nard.
2: Yo.
3: Shut your bitch ass up.
2: Like, why are you guys upset? Did I hit a sore spot with you guys? Like, really, these are the guys that have lost their hope and, like, got a bunch of no's.
1: No, they're not.
2: Yeah,
1: they
2: did.
1: That's
2: why they're upset.
1: Annoyed with you.
2: That's why they're upset, because they're getting no's at the house. That's why.
1: Nah, they're just being funny.
2: Tell me they didn't announce themselves without announcing themselves.
1: They're being funny.
2: Yeah, being funny, being told no every day.
1: I don't think they get told no every day.
2: I bet they do. They wouldn't be so mad. Both of them guys get
1: told no.
2: You're
1: the only one that sounds mad.
2: Nope.
1: They just said, Nard's
0: mad because he said, hey, Nard, shut your bitch ass up. That's why Nard's mad.
2: He can't make me.
1: Oh, that's
0: I got
1: funny.
0: It. No, I was just saying why you were mad, Nard.
1: Yeah, we were pointing it out.
2: Yeah.
0: I was pointing out what you were mad about because somebody told you. Because somebody told you to shut your bitch ass up.
2: Well, he's not getting sex, so it doesn't matter.
1: You don't know that.
2: Yeah, I do.
1: You quit adding stuff to the story.
2: You didn't keep him on the phone long enough. I bet they're getting no's.
1: I bet you that dude, that with that personality.
2: Both of them, guys that called in, his sore spot because they're getting no's. That's why.
1: Well, they'd have to call back and then tell us if they're getting no's or if
2: Guarantee
1: they get the hose.
0: Oh, like they're going to call back and be like, Nard's right.
2: Yeah, right.
1: All right, so listen to this.
4: It's just understood that when a guy doesn't put his height on his dating app profile, that he's short, right? Like, that's not just me.
1: Right. So if a dude doesn't put his height in the dating profile, a woman should assume that he's short.
0: All right.
4: Thinking, if you're not putting it, that's because you don't want people to know your height. It's literally the
5: person something they can't control.
4: 5'7".
1: This guy's so mad. This guy, he's watching this video of this woman, and he's so angry. Listen.
4: It's literally the
5: person something they can't control.
4: 5'7".
6: Hey, man, I can't
4: and
6: control
4: I'm not
6: that.
4: I'm trying to date a short king. But I wish people would just, like, be honest and put it out there. Although I can tell anyway by your photos. Like, there's usually some kind of perspective I can see whether you're short or not.
1: That guy was so mad. Wait a second. Wait, hold on.
0: Hey.
1: Ma'am, we can't control that.
0: You can't.
1: Can't control that.
0: But I guess you shouldn't hide from it. I don't know.
1: Well, so he has to put his height in there?
0: I wouldn't. I don't blame him.
1: No, listen to that guy. He's so mad. He's like, ah.
0: Yeah.
1: But ma'am, with my beard and stuff, we can't control that.
0: Well, he can't.
1: So, you know, ever seen those in the car videos that women make where they're interviewing a woman and they're asking him, hey, what's your big fantasy?
0: Yeah. Yeah.
1: Okay. So she's sitting in the backseat of the car and a woman is recording in the front seat and she's like, all right, so tell us your fantasy. And this is what this woman said.
7: What is your fantasy? So me locked in a room, my boyfriend,
8: ooh,
7: his three brothers.
8: Oh, okay.
7: His dad.
8: Oh, okay.
7: His uncle. His other uncle, his grandpa, his other grandpa.
0: His grandpa's.
7: And then his grandpa's friend if he's down.
8: Oh my gosh. Okay, how many men is that?
7: 10.
8: That's crazy.
0: Damn.
7: Crazy.
8: It seems like you've thought about this before.
7: Are you kidding? Yeah, obviously.
1: Wow.
0: Wow.
1: Wow.
0: Wow.
1: Yeah, and then they asked her, like, who would be the best? And she said, well, grandpa, because he would have the most experience and he would take his time.
0: Dude. I bet her boyfriend's family loves her. They're probably like, she's the best. Marry her, son. Bring her into our village.
1: Oh, man, she's built for fun.
0: Mm.
1: That's hilarious. So she's the experience of an older man. Come on, grandpa. Definitely grandpa would
0: but
1: get those cheeks.
0: But the whole family.
1: The whole family. So her fantasy is the whole family.
0: Wow. That is I've never heard that one before.
1: It brings me back to the funniest story that Nard has said in the last couple weeks.
0: Uh-oh.
1: It brings me back to that story where Nard said that one sister was going to bang a dude that the other sister had already banged.
0: Mm-hmm.
1: And then the one sister had to fight her so she wouldn't, got angry at her and had to stop her from having sex with a guy that her other

0: sister had sex with. That is hilarious.
1: Yeah.
0: We did not give that enough time that Nord's sister was like, I'm going to have sex with this guy that you used to have sex with,
2: mm-hmm.
0: you know, to the other sister. And then the one sister's like, no, no, no. We look, we're weird enough. Stop it.
3: We're weird enough.
0: Stop it. Nathan's already had sex with a girl that I had sex with.
1: Yeah.
0: Right? That's what that because Nord banged some chick that his sister banged.
1: Which is insane.
0: Yeah. And so then the sister's like, all right, we've had enough of this.
1: Mm-hmm.
0: Stop it.
1: We got to stop doing this.
0: We got to get rid of these rumors. It's so funny, Nord. Take us back to that moment where your sister was willing to go to fisticuffs, fight the other sister to stop her from having sex with a guy that your other sister had already had sex with.
2: Oh, because she was rebellious. Like, she was definitely going to do it because they talked about his wiener size and stuff and was like, hey.
0: Okay, so, yeah, what were they saying about it?
2: Just saying how great it was and saying how they want to conquer it.
0: And then like, the other sister's like, I want that too.
2: Yeah, the other girl's like, nah.
0: Can you see her throwing a fit with the parents? Why'd she get that?
2: At what?
0: Dad, she won't let me bang this guy. He's got a great wiener.
2: Nope, they were hood. They were
0: Mom, that's not fair.
1: Is that what they were doing, Nor?
2: Nope, they didn't bring no parents involved.
0: Okay, so, all right, so I added that. My bad. All right, so then tell us what happened.
2: And then they got in a fight. They were like, no, they took it out to the yard. And
0: So your sisters went out in the yard and fist fought
2: yeah.
0: so that the other sister wouldn't bang a dude that your other sister had banged.
2: Exactly.
0: Wow. That's it got the fisticuffs.
1: Yeah.
0: That's awesome.
1: I mean, it seems common.
0: And so do you know for a fact that the sister never hooked up with that guy?
2: I'm pretty sure she didn't. I don't know for sure, but I'm pretty sure she didn't.
0: Because the other sister was...
1: She just got to a fight.
2: Yeah.
1: So.
0: Dude, you know how the family will fight over money?
1: Mm-hmm.
0: Family will fight over, I don't know.
1: They fight over boys.
0: Who gets treated. But they fought over wiener.
1: Well, okay, when you put it like that, yeah. Most people just say they fought over a guy, but yeah. We're going to always put it the rudest way possible. You
0: man.
1: Guys fought over a penis.
0: Oh, Nora says they were fighting over a penis again in the front yard.
1: Yeah. Those girls like, oh, I fought over a guy.

0: cry. Why are you gonna cry? I thought we were having fun.
1: He hates it.
2: I wasn't crying.
0: He hates it. All right. Why do you hate it? We're just having
1: fun. He just wants his family painted in a better light.
0: All right.
1: You didn't know we were still talking about them?
2: No. How would you not know?
0: They're so normal. They are.
1: Oh, I'm convinced. Me and
0: Derek are just jealous because we didn't grow up with that. We didn't grow up with two parents. That's all gnar. We lash out. It's your fault, though, because your parents loved each other. All right, let me take a break. We'll be back.
3: What do you want to eat? Conversation. Where you can't figure it out. Right?
4: Yeah, except like I said, can't really.
3: Yeah, some couples are solving that problem.
4: Okay.
3: With a little food divorce.
4: All right, what is this?
3: Well, that means that the partners handle their own meals on their own schedules. Rather than planning and cooking and eating together, no. You do your thing, I'll do my thing. You want Taco Bell,

0: If you see an officer under attack, follow these steps. Call 911. Ask the officer if you can assist. If the officer accepts, do whatever you can to safely help. If the officer declines, then start filming.
1: To the guy's house. A dirty toilet is one of their big complaints. They open up and there's like shrapnel in there. So guys, just a reminder, if you are dating, make sure that your toilet is clean. It's flushed.
2: Yeah.
1: That's one. No, are you making the notes or what?
3: I already do that. Guys are just lazy, though.
1: Okay, make sure your toilet is clean. Another thing is, make sure that there's not, like, toothpaste and things like that in the sink, that the sink is clean. Make sure your sinks are clean. And also, make sure, obviously, it smells good. If you have carpet, make sure it's vacuumed. These are all the complaints that women have. Make sure you don't have any sort of... anything sexual around your house.
3: All right.
1: Like a big jar of Jergens or something next to your nightstand.
3: Oh, yeah, it's right? Obvious you're just going to town on yourself.
1: Yeah, it's like, put it away, you know what I mean?
3: At least make that effort.
1: Right.
3: Don't be so obvious about it.
1: So these are some of the complaints. And one of the big complaints is the nasty-ass sheets.
4: How often are you changing your bed sheets? You need to wash your sheets consistently. You especially need to wash them after they get you need... So you would be surprised. That's what I'm saying. People do not be washing their sheets.
1: No. Go over. It's all crusty. Right? It's crunchy. It's like you stepped on a bag of Lay's.
3: Sheets should not be crunchy.
1: No, it shouldn't sound like potato chips when you get in bed.
3: No.
1: But they do that.
3: Do they?
1: Yeah.
3: I feel like single guys are like usually pretty clean.
5: I cannot believe that you're saying this right now. People don't wash it after that. Jeez.
1: They don't.
4: I have never experienced that, but I have heard stories.
1: I wonder if women have had that happen, to go to a guy's house and his sheets are nasty.
3: I mean, maybe. I'm sure.
1: The pillowcase is dirty.
3: Yeah.
1: You know, things like that. Like, don't have dirty pillowcase.
3: You would think the guys would think about that. Like, oh, I'm going to have a girl over. I better have a clean house.
1: Yeah, clean house, clean toilets,
3: yeah.
1: Things of that nature. You have to, I mean, people are pointing out Nard's weird fish tank.
3: But his house is clean.
1: Yeah, that sets the ambiance.
3: Yeah.
1: Now, Derek, you described it like a serial killer there.
3: It's just like overly clean. Like, that's the feeling I get. It's like, when you walk into Nard's house, you immediately think, what's this guy hiding?
6: What? Right.
1: Can you smell bleach?
3: You can smell bleach.
6: You can smell bleach?
3: It's oddly clean. Like, I'm saying it's weird.
6: No, it's just...
3: It's weird because there's nothing out of place ever.
6: No.
3: Yeah, I'm saying that's weird.
6: Why is that weird?
3: Because it's like, it doesn't even look lived in.
1: Okay, that's what I was going to say. It doesn't look lived in?
3: Yeah.
6: It looks lived in?
3: No, it doesn't.
6: Yes, it does.
3: No, it doesn't. It looks like somebody was alive in there, and then they lost their life.
1: Yeah, it looks unalived.
6: When you were nosying and going through stuff, and everything was clean because I wasn't there.
3: Yeah, I know, because you were in the hospital.
6: Yeah, so Nard, of course it doesn't look like you may have lived there because I was in the hospital.
1: What Derek is saying
3: but
1: is
3: that how
1: your house doesn't look lived in. It looks unalived in.
6: What?
3: Nard, it wasn't like, okay, so it wasn't like you went out of town and you were like, hey, can you come house sit for a few days? And so, like, you knew I was going to be over there. This was your house when you had no idea anybody was going to be in there.
6: Because
3: you went to the hospital. So that's just how you keep your house.
6: No, you have to keep like that when you're single because, like, you just never know who's going to drop by.
3: Because you're a psycho.
6: No.
3: I'm giving you a compliment. I don't know why you're so mad about
6: it. Doesn't sound like a compliment at all.
3: I'm saying you have a very clean home.
1: He's saying it's like Jeffrey Dahmer.
3: Yes, I'm just saying it's like oddly clean.
6: See, you don't have to add oddly.
3: I think people understand that though, like where it's like overly cleaned. You know what I mean? It's like, whoa,
1: Derek. The way you're describing it, it makes it sound like there was this. I think it's called phone booth or something like that.
3: Yeah.
1: And it's like the scary movie.
3: Right.
1: And all the homes are very similar to what you're describing.
3: Yeah. Now, I understand, like, a lot of people are pointing out, it's just because, like, I would be alarmed by a clean house because of what I go home to. That's true. But I also understand, like, a psycho's clean house. And, like, when you open the fridge, there was, like, a ketchup bottle, a bottle of water, a bottle of Gatorade, and, like, some mustard. And, like, that was it. There was nothing in the freezer. He had three cups that he had in, like, above his sink. Like, it was, like, it was crazy. This guy had no dishes.
6: I got plenty of dishes.
3: He had no silverware.
6: I do. I got.
3: He had no nothing.
6: I got a whole dishware.
3: It was really weird. It was a really weird house.
1: Right.
3: He has a really weird bed where, like, his drawers are, like, under his bed where he keeps all his clothes.
6: Yeah, that, I mean, it's an option.
3: It's like, it's like a girl King. Bed.
6: It's not a girl bed. It's a California King bed.
3: That ain't no California King.
6: Yes, it is.
3: Bet. That's all right, Nart.
6: Bet me.
3: That's a Massachusetts man mattress.
6: No, it's not.
3: Yeah, it is.
6: California King.
3: No, it's tiny.
6: No, it's not.
1: It's a Tulsa King, Derek.
6: It's big. It's a big ass bed.
3: How are you going to tell me I masturbated in it?
6: You did what, sir?
1: Let me go to Mark real quick.
2: I bet he did. That's
1: what's
2: awesome.
1: Up, Mark?
6: He stole a lot of stuff.
7: Hey.
6: From your house, but I've got questions.
1: No, Derek did steal a lot of stuff from your house.
6: I feel like he has.
2: What's there to steal?
1: What's up, Mark?
3: Nothing anymore.
6: Yeah, he took it all.
7: Hey, guys.
1: What you got?
7: I couldn't get through the lines yesterday, but I wanted to talk about the thing you brought up about having a wife that, like, doesn't put out or having a wife who's, like, stopped giving you anything in the bedroom.
1: Yeah. That sounds awful.
7: Yeah. Yeah, it sucks. I am currently in that situation, and, like, she's just not interested. Like, no matter what I get her, no matter what I do, how much I help around the house with the kids, just, like, nothing. It doesn't matter.
1: So nothing that you do to try to get her in the mood, no helping out around the house, no working hard, no working extra hours, nothing that you do is getting her in the mood.
7: Yeah.
1: The only thing you didn't say is, are you emotionally connecting with her?
7: I mean, I think so. I do a lot for her, and we get along, you know, outside of that situation. It's just a matter of, like...
1: Well, because there are a lot of guys that are like, oh, well, I do this for her, I do that for her, and all this other stuff, but you're not really emotionally connecting with her, right? Yep. So it was just an observation that maybe you try that route. But, yeah, go ahead, sir.
7: Yeah, I mean, I don't know. But there is a... Well, there's this other woman at work who's been making passes at me for, like, months. And I wanted to get your guys' input on that. Like, if you're a good husband, if you're a good provider, if you're paying the bills, you're working hard, you're putting gas in the cars, the lawn's getting cut, you're paying for the kids, stuff. Like, what do you think about a man in that situation who doesn't want to get divorced but maybe wants, like, an arrangement on the side?
1: Okay. Let's pass this to Chris first. So this guy, he's got a wife that doesn't put out, and he's saying it's her fault because he does everything. He's a provider, pays for it. Everything's taken care of around the house.
8: Yeah.
1: Let's assume that he is a good guy.
8: Yeah.
1: We don't know
8: him,
1: but let's assume that he is a good guy.
8: All right.
1: And

0: He's doing all these things for his wife, but his wife won't give him any cheeks. Now he's got this other woman at work that wants to give him cheeks.
1: Yeah.
0: What do?
1: You accept the work cheeks. You have to, right?
0: Okay. Chris is saying you accept the work cheeks.
2: Yeah, if your wife doesn't want to do it, I mean.
0: Okay. All right, so, and it, let's say you get caught. How can your wife be mad?
2: I don't know. She couldn't.
0: Right. So how can she be? If she, you've given her first right of refusal.
2: Yeah.
0: You've asked her. She says, no, thank you. I don't want to do that. And so then you go get it elsewhere. I don't know how she can be mad at you because
2: she's giving you permission without actually giving you permission.
0: She should almost be happy because she's like, all right, great. Now he's not bugging me for it anymore.
1: Uh-huh. Yeah.
3: He needs to ask, be like, hey, can I have a hall pass?
2: No, you don't ask.
3: Yeah, you do.
2: Because then that makes them feel weird.
1: Uh-huh.
2: They just want you to do it.
1: You monster.
2: And just not say anything.
1: Yeah.
2: Keep it as low-key as possible. They definitely don't want you to ask for permission.
0: Yeah, I doubt with what he's dealing with.
2: Because they want you
0: permission.
2: To still try to keep it, like, low-key.
0: Let me see what Scarlett has to say. Yeah, what's up, Scarlett?
4: We don't want you to do that and not say anything.
0: Oh, okay. So he should tell his wife, hey, there's this woman at work that wants to do the job that you're supposed to do.
4: I mean, yeah. He could be honest. He could be honest about what he's feeling in the moment. If she wants to bring up, hey, all you want is that, then, you know, maybe
3: welcome,
4: couple
3: guys.
4: Counseling
3: you're welcome.
4: Or
0: okay,
4: they
0: second.
4: Could even.
0: Okay, but couldn't he flip the thing? Since she's not giving him that thing, couldn't he flip it to her and go, all you want is some dude that goes to work, pays bills, and takes care of the cars and takes care of the lawn and helps out around the house. So that's all
4: he
0: you want.
4: He can tell her that he feels that way.
3: Yeah.
0: Right. I'm sure that's how he feels because he's not getting any rewards. He's not reaping any benefits.
4: Okay, so there's another thing. Like, you know, you can get divorced and get everything because that is a problem, so long as you talk about it and try and get it fixed first.
3: Exactly.
5: But I don't think I should
4: but
5: get divorced
4: cheat,
5: because, like, it would be bad
4: cheat,
5: for
4: she
5: the
4: can
5: kids,
4: legally
5: right?
4: Take everything.
0: Okay, so he doesn't want to
4: I
0: get
4: mean,
0: divorced
4: if
0: for
4: you
0: the
4: do
0: kid.
4: 50-50, if you do 50-50, you don't have to pay child support. And you'll get them for 1 week, and she'll get them for 1 week. I do that, and we're great. So,
0: did you stop giving your man booty?
5: You do that.
4: Oh, heck yeah, but he stopped working for 10 years.
0: What, you mean, like having
3: a
0: job?
4: Yeah.
0: Oh, well,
4: so,
0: yeah, I
4: mean, yeah,
0: what are you
4: stopped.
0: Supposed to
5: oh,
0: do?
5: Yeah, that's
4: you
0: so,
4: stopped?
0: Okay, so I think that's funny. So he didn't work, and so your punishment to him for not working and helping the family out was to not give him cheeks.
4: No, I had 3 kids with him in that time.
0: Oh,
4: so,
0: gotcha.
4: No.
0: Okay.
5: So there was some cheeks.
4: There was some, yeah. But not willingly, not enjoyable. I hated him.
0: Okay, so why would you give him cheeks then?
3: Because she was trying.
4: Oh, because I chose to stay with him. Yeah, I was trying. I chose to stay
3: you're
4: with him.
3: Sweetheart.
4: I felt that was my womanly duty.
1: Yes.
4: But, you know.
3: Yeah, you're a
5: at least, you know, at least you tried. You know, that's where I'm, that's the problem I'm facing right now.
4: Yeah, but I feel like you're not trying in that way.
3: No, he's not communicating.
4: Not that you're not, I mean, because you're doing so much, but you need to ultimately just talk to her. My husband talked to me, and I busted out the, oh, that's all you want. But I went away later, and I was like, that's awful. That's what men want. That's how they show love. So what I did is, you know, I researched everything. I went to couples counseling. I listened to podcasts about that, you know, because I do love my husband. Now, if she doesn't love you enough to put those feelings aside and realize that, you know, that's how you also want to be loved.
0: So he shouldn't just go bang that coworker that wants him?
3: No.
0: Is that what you're saying?
4: No. Not at all.
0: No, she's saying you shouldn't do that.
4: Don't
0: Chris
4: bang the coworker.
0: Do
4: that's going to ruin your relationship. You're not going to get all of the money. And she can
0: Oh, and then he might not get 50-50 in her divorce.
4: Yeah.
5: Oh, you think it
4: You'll
5: would backfire
4: have to pay child support.
5: Divorce.
0: That's possible. Okay. All right. That's good advice, Scarlett. Thank you. Go to Melissa. What's up, Melissa?
6: Hi. I just wanted to respond for the gentleman that is a good guy.
0: Yeah.
6: So a lot of times when the good guy has the woman that initially starts putting out and stuff, and then all of a sudden they become

0: replace it, and they accept that, oh, I'm tired, or, and then the woman, because I'm going to point the finger at myself, I got complacent, and I was just like, I'm getting everything I want. Why do I have to do that? So he needs to have a talk with her, and if it doesn't change, go to the office check, because.
1: So you were not putting out, you're like, I'm getting everything I need, so why do I need to do that to him?
0: Well, initially, I mean, I was crazy. Like, we would do it everywhere. But then it just got, like, very comfortable.
1: And did you stop bleeping bleep?
2: Interesting.
1: If you know what I mean? You stopped bleeping the bleep and everything?
0: Not completely, but it wasn't as frequent that we were going at initially. So for years, we were doing it great for years, but then it just became, like, a chore. And that was...
1: Dang.
0: So it was my fault.
1: Why can't, okay, if it becomes, let's say you did it for years, and then it becomes a chore, and you don't want to do it anymore,
0: yes.
1: Then why get mad if he gets it somewhere else? Because if you're looking at it like a chore, that's something that you don't have to do now.
2: Dude, that sounds miserable.
0: Yes, it was.
1: But why get mad if he gets it somewhere else? Can you explain that?
0: So it made no sense. It made no sense to me on my side. I just didn't, I lost a good man, and I would never do that again.
1: So you admit that you lost a good man because you didn't put out.
0: Yes.
1: And what made him a good man?
0: Oh, he was very generous with everything. He did help me around the house when he really didn't need to. You know, he did all the chores. He was a great provider. Treated me very well, always having date nights. And, you know, it just didn't make sense. Why was I not doing it? I loved him, but I just wasn't doing it. And I'll tell you now, I regret it. I regret it because after that, going out and dating and stuff, it is so hard to find a good guy. So
3: find
0: I hope
3: a guy doing stuff around the house on his own will.
2: Right.
3: On his own wheel. Yeah, on his own. Like his own.
1: Hey, why don't you pipe down, buddy?
3: What?
4: Oh, yeah.
3: He had a wheel going
1: just
3: saying, up a hill.
1: You're not making any sense, dude. I don't know what's going on.
3: Because you don't find guys that just be like, oh,
1: yeah,
3: this can be done.
1: Listen to what she said. She had the good guy.
3: Exactly.
1: She fumbled the balls.
3: Yeah.
1: All right. That's what they call it. Lady, you fumbled the balls. And you fumbled his balls, and now she can't find a guy that's even close to what she had.
3: A guy that will do stuff around the house without being told. Yeah, absolutely.
1: Yeah, so she knows. She's like, I should have been giving him booty.
3: I'm on your guys' side, yeah.
0: Definitely. Yeah, I mean, he was just attentive to even hobbies that I like, just everything, and I regret it. So.
1: Now, what do you mean he was attentive to hobbies that you liked? He supported your hobbies?
0: I used to, yeah, and he found interest. He would talk about it.
3: That's awesome.
0: You know, just...
3: Yeah, you really messed
0: that up. I did. I sure did. So hopefully she wakes up and she doesn't lose her bet.
2: Pull away a little bit and start, like, not before I do anything, like as like sort of a warning shot?
0: Probably, because I feel like if he would have not been so, I felt like he was giving me everything and, okay, so I wasn't having to lift a finger, you know, kind of basically, but I still did stuff. But...
1: Man, and then she wasn't putting any of that elbow grease in a mouth hug. He's getting that 20-year-old mouth hug. Nothing sloppy.
4: Mm-hmm.
1: Right?
0: Are you okay?
1: Gosh. Oh, thank you, Melissa, for your honesty.
4: Appreciate that.
3: Yeah.
1: She fumbled some balls there, didn't she?
4: Yeah.
1: What's up, Jethro?
5: Yes, Peter! Hey, what's up with these guys calling in, not getting cheeked at home, and then they want to call in like a counseling session?
1: I don't know. Why not? Why not? I mean, we talked about it yesterday. You got any advice for him, Jethro, or what?
5: Yeah. Don't cheat with the girl at work. But you got to tell her, like, hey, this girl, and name the girl back. This girl was coming at me at work, and you're not giving it to me. So I'm gonna go get that. And then you pit her against them, and then she gets all jealous, and then she'll be like a brand new tiger.
3: Yeah.
5: And
2: so you're saying that, like, I should...
3: That's what I said, guys! But I'm a feminist, and
2: so,
3: I'm drinking
2: some kind
3: of water.
2: So, like, use it as a bargaining chip.
4: What kind of water?
3: I don't know. Whatever feminist water you're trying to feed me, I said the exact same thing the girl said, and this guy said, but you were attacking this guy with a girl. That's crazy. That's crazy.
4: Would it happen to be wiener water?
3: Oh, my God.
1: Hot dog water, Derek.
4: Yeah, that's what I meant.
3: Wow. I literally said that exact same thing.
1: Why are you drinking yelling?
4: Hot dog water?
3: Because
1: let's go
3: you
1: to
3: guys
1: Amber.
3: Attacked me.
1: Let me go to Amber.
3: Wow.
1: Hold on, ma'am. I'm going to get to you in just a second, ma'am. All right, yes, go ahead, Amber. I'm only going to refer to Nard as ma'am now.
0: he does, he

0: tell his wife. He needs to say, hey, I mean, I'm happy, I love you, but we're not having enough sex, and see how she responds, and then let her know that somebody's into you at work, and they're making passes. And if that doesn't light a fire under her ass, then you go ahead and cheat.
1: Okay, so she's saying, let her know it's going to happen, and then you do it. Let her know. Give her a chance. Give her a chance to get after those things.
0: My man, as soon as I know somebody else wants my man, I'm turning up my game. Because you're not coming for my money and my honey. So you have to make her jealous.
2: Happy birthday to you. Happy birthday to you. Happy birthday.
3: In the U.S., 1 in 5 children with cancer will not survive. But there is hope because of you. 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Give them tomorrow. Support St. Jude today.

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0: back to the Billy Madison Show.
1: What's up? Coming up in 12 minutes, not only do I have Metallica tickets, somebody's going to win Metallica tickets coming up. I feel like I just had something cold and I feel like it just attacked my tongue there. I don't think our fridge works because I just had a shake in there for 2 hours and I just drank it, no problem. So I'm feeling like our freezer doesn't work.
2: Oh, no.
1: Anyways, I got Metallica tickets coming up. And you'll also receive a copy of Metallica's Master of the Puppets vinyl on vinyl. So that's awesome. And I have your keyword coming up. I got to get my tongue fixed here. I mean,
2: okay.
1: It was cold. I'm not going to lie. It was cold, but yeah, it's like froze my tongue. I got our keyword coming up in 12 minutes. So a shot at $1,000. Still to come. I got Iron Maiden tickets, Dave Chappelle, BMS Live. Do you want to do something rude?
2: Sure.
1: Okay, let's do something rude. I'll give away... I'll give you your choice. I'll give you your choice. Whatever you want. I need people to call in where you have banged people that are hotter than your current partner.

0: That's probably got to be most people, right?
1: Yeah. Yeah, it could.
0: And well, I don't know. Maybe, I don't know.
1: I just want to ask. I want to ask some questions.
0: Yeah.
1: I think we have some audio in there.
0: Yeah, definitely. More attractive. It's like halfway down row four.
1: Row four. One, two, three, four. More attractive. Here it is.
2: Have you had sex with someone more attractive than your partner?
1: Yeah, have you? That's a great question. Have you done that? A lot of guys? That probably doesn't happen to a lot of guys.
0: Yeah, that's what I was going to say.
1: It's not probably not that
0: common. Probably, this is probably more of a girl thing.
1: It has to be.
0: They probably had sex with like hotter guys for sure.
1: Yep, Kay Breezy says she has banged hotter guys.
0: Damn, Kay Breezy, she followed it up with another one.
1: She's dated Better D, too.
0: Damn.
1: Mr. Sir Dizzle like, Billy, give us single guys a chance to win something. Give us a chance. You can, by listening to the show.
0: Yeah, this doesn't...
1: Everybody, if you listen to the show for the 4 hours, everybody has a chance. You call in, you might win something. But let me go to... Nah, I really want a woman.
0: Mm-hmm.
1: It's so much better, right?
0: Yeah.
1: And I'm going to let you guys decide who wins.
0: Okay.
1: So I'm waiting for all the phone lines to fill up, and then I'll take your calls. Because the question is...
2: Have you had sex with someone more attractive than your...
1: Let's get rude.
2: ...partner.
3: Who is the most attractive guy you've hooked up with besides me?
1: All right, let's go to D. All right, D?
4: Hello?
1: Hello, D. What you got?
4: Yeah, so I used to date this girl, but I'm with the guy now. So does that count? She was hotter?
1: It's not hotter. As rude.
0: No, it's not. Because
1: all women are hotter than men to me.
0: Yeah.
1: Men are pretty ugly. Well, yeah.
4: How does that fare, though?
1: Well, I mean, it's like, I don't know. It just doesn't seem fair in this situation. Of course, you hooked up with a woman before, but all, like, by default.
4: No, but I was with her.
1: I know, but all women are more beautiful than men.
4: Yeah,
1: apples
4: well, you
1: to
4: said
1: oranges.
4: You dated someone more hotter.
1: Bananas to pears. Or peaches. I don't know. So the guy you're with now, so you like wiener now? Is what you're saying?
4: No, I like both. I'm still into both. Oh, yeah. Wow. I like wiener and well, I don't know what you call the other one, but I like both still. So I was wondering if
1: there's some people call it fish and chips.
4: There you go. I still like fish and chips.
0: Fish and chips. Oh
4: my goodness. But yeah,
1: that's what they call it,
4: really
1: Derek.
4: She's super hot, so I guess.
1: Oh, she's a fish and chip girl.
4: All right.
1: Hold on. Take us back. I'm gonna let you win. All right. Just because.
4: Okay.
1: All right.
4: Okay.
1: But you gotta answer some questions. So.
4: Okay.
1: All right. So when you were with the woman. I saw this funny comedian, and because like, did you have to hold her bag or did she hold your bags? You know how in relationships, or do you guys hold your own bags? Because this comedian this morning, she was like, all right, because she likes girls, right? She only likes fish. She doesn't like the chips. So she goes out with a girl, and the girl's like, walk me to my car. And she's like, well, then, bitch, who's going to walk me to my car?
0: That's not...
1: So
0: who's
1: going to
0: walk the dude to his car?
1: Well, no, it's two women.
0: Oh, two women, I got you.
1: And she's like, well, who the hell's going to walk me to my car then?
0: That's true.
4: No,
1: so,
4: but
1: that was funny.
4: So we were both
0: that is funny.
4: Girly girl. So we were both girly girls. Not like the guy.
1: Oh, so you would just hire a man to do it or whatever.
4: Yeah. So no, I never understood that. Like when a girl is with a girl that looks like a guy, never understood that.
1: Okay,
4: but
1: so you're just like two hot lesbians together.
4: Yeah, she was pretty hot. She was blue eyes, big boobs.
1: That's what I was gonna ask you. You know how men love big boobs? Do women that like
4: it.
1: Women like big boobs
4: oh
1: too?
4: Yes. Oh my god.
1: Yeah.
0: Nice.
4: Well, I do. At least me.
1: Now, do you like a big butt too? Do you like some cheeks?
4: Mm-hmm.
1: Wagon.
4: Yep. Yep. All of it. Yep. I think I'm just as bad as a guy.
1: When you're out with your man, are you constantly just breaking your neck looking at women?
4: I am. Honestly, yes. And if I see someone, I was like, I know you saw it. He's like, what are you talking about? I know you saw it. I was like, because I saw it. Yeah.
1: No, well, he's giving you the guy answer, and it's a smart answer.

0: But a lot of times men don't even notice. They're really not even paying attention.
1: What? You all right, man?
2: Yeah, I'm good.
0: Sorry. No,
2: yeah.
0: Did you fart?
1: No, that was Derek fart.
2: I didn't fart.
0: Well, somebody just farted.
3: And hi, Derek. I like Derek.
0: You do? Well, yeah. She liked you even after you farted.
2: Yeah, I didn't fart. I just was... I was just laughing at your saying that guys don't notice. Guys notice.
0: Okay, speaking of that, when you were with the woman, did you guys just rip ass around each other?
2: What?
3: No, dude.
2: No, dude.
0: I'm just asking. No, dude. I'm just asking.
2: Who had the heavier cycle?
1: Oh.
3: All right, you're just getting weird now.
0: Yeah, it is. All right, hang on. You win something, okay? All right, we'll give you something. Got all these chicks on hold now.
2: No, dude.
0: What's up, Jenna?
4: What up?
0: What's up? Good morning.
4: Yes, I've dated some, or had, you know, relations with somebody hotter than my current.
0: Are you married?
4: I am.
0: Damn. Yeah, don't tell him that.
2: Damn.
4: No, I'm not going to tell him that. But let me tell you something.
0: Yeah.
4: This guy was super hot. Like, you know, I was like a 4-year difference. 4-year age difference. He was so hot, but the sex
0: Oh, it was bad. So bad. It was bad, huh? All his sex was in his face. His good looks.
4: Yep. Pretty much. But my husband is probably the best I've ever been with.
0: Really? Because most 95% of women are not with the guy that gave him the best sex.
2: Yep. 95%.
0: No. Yeah, they're just with the guy that gives them the best financial security.
4: I'm that 5% then.
0: Okay, wow, congrats. That's good.
2: Yep.
0: That is good.
2: Very good.
0: I got to take a quick break. I didn't get to Megan's call. She wants to hang on. I will take her call. I got to give away $1,000 next. Also, we got the phone lines are going to be...
5: 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Now her traffickers are in prison because Ken Paxton put them there. 40 years for the trafficker, 20 years for the woman who posted the ads online. The human trafficking and organized crime unit that locked them up, Ken Paxton built it. 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Ken Paxton walks their traffickers directly to prison, protecting Texas kids and locking up the people who prey on them online and off. 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Texas PAC is responsible for the content of this advertising, paid for by Texas PAC, not authorized by any candidate or candidates committee. 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
12: I'm meteorologist Jason Catarino with your KFC weekend weather update. Saturday, partly sunny and very warm, high 94. 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
1: All right, looking for caller 9. 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Well, let's see. What do I want to talk about here? Let me see here. Because the phone lines are clogged up, so I can't go to the phone lines.
2: What for?
1: Just for in general, just because I got some good stuff.
2: I gotcha.
1: So I was reading this article about how the closer you are to somebody, the less desire you end up having for them.
2: Well, that's rude.
1: I think that only happens to women.
2: Okay.
1: Because I don't think a guy's around his woman and he's like, you know what, I just don't want to hump you. I'm around you too much. Yeah, I don't think so.
2: I don't think that happens.
1: That does not happen.
3: If she gains weight, yeah.
1: Okay, all right, yes, okay.
2: I disagree.
3: Really?
4: Yeah.
1: This is what I think. So, this woman, she goes, I was mortified when my husband always said no to sex. Then I realized the mistake I was making.
2: Hmm.
1: She was around him too much.
3: What?
2: Oh, too much time with
1: him. No. Nah, that doesn't happen
2: Absence
1: to dudes.
2: Makes the heart grow fonder.
1: I just don't think that that's real.
2: I'm sure it's real, but...
1: For women, because they're around their dude all the time.
2: Mm-hmm.
1: Right? I could see that. That's why they say the blue-collar guys, a lot of times they come home and they just get after it. They're gone all day. Or those guys that, you know, have the business trips and the mm-hmm. jobs and they're, you know, jet flying and all that.
2: Yeah.
1: You know, their woman wants to do it. Maybe the absence... does make the heart grow fonder.
2: For
1: the,
2: women,
1: the,
2: yeah. For
1: the
2: women.
1: Heart grow fonder.
2: Yeah. Women probably do need the absence.
1: Probably. Men,
2: I don't think guys do. I don't think guys do.
1: No, we don't need the absence. I think also because we got a 24-hour cycle.
2: Yeah.
1: So we get the cheeks, and within 24 hours, mm-hmm. we're ready to roll again. I mean, yep. even before then, I'm just saying, let's just say men have a 24-hour and women have a 28-day cycle
2: mm-hmm.
1: or whatever their cycle is. So, think about that.
2: Gosh, like, so women are just hurtful.
1: Yeah.
2: We got to leave for you to want us.
1: Yeah.
2: When meanwhile, I could just have you at home in a kennel and do you every day and not worry about it. You know what I mean? That's how sweet we are. Look at us again, the romantic ones.
1: We are. We're the romantic ones that want to do it all the time.
2: Mm-hmm.
1: And women, their big complaint is like, he's just around all the time.
2: Yeah.
1: Like, damn.
2: Mm-hmm.
1: Make me feel bad about myself that I'm around all the time.
2: Yep.
1: And it makes them not want to do it. It makes them not horny. So maybe that's one of

0: reasons. Maybe you're around too much.
1: Yeah.
0: Yeah, I guess we could take the winner call. Yeah, why not? That way I can let everybody know that we have a winner.
1: Okay.
0: Yeah, because I haven't been taking the winner's call, but then people just keep calling in for 30 minutes.
1: Oh, yeah. So have you guys won?
2: They might get him awake. How long take you to get called now?
0: Hey, Joe.
3: What's up, guys?
1: What's up, man?
0: What's up, buddy? Dude, you were caller 9, awesome, huh? Yeah, it is.
3: Yeah, last time you were doing Metallica tickets. Narc.
0: This reminds me of yesterday when I was having the fight with the fast food place. And I told Derek, I should have told the lady.
1: Yeah.
0: Like, because we're about to break up, essentially.
1: I mean,
0: the way I was getting
1: fast
0: treated.
1: Food place?
0: Yeah, because the way I was getting treated, she couldn't stand me.
1: Mm.
0: And I couldn't stand her anymore. And it's over. Just give me my stuff and let me leave. And I'm never coming back. That's how I felt yesterday. Just give me my stuff and I'll leave. You'll never see me again. Just give me my food and I'll leave. I swear, you'll never see me again.
1: Uh-huh.
0: It's over. But go ahead. What were
1: you
0: going to say?
1: I'll never be back here.
0: What were you saying about Metallica? Oh, you hung up?
1: Yep.
0: Man, we can't have a
1: what
0: conversation.
1: An idiot.
0: Oh, man, I wonder.
4: He felt like you at the drive-thru.
1: Wait a minute.
4: You told him to, you said
1: wait
4: something.
1: Wait a minute, Aaron, did he get the...
0: I don't know. That's his problem. We're all, you know, you got to know our banter here. I might talk to you. I might, you know, turn you down so we can get our thoughts out. And then
1: we
0: I'll come back to you.
1: We just gave this guy a Metallica ticket who was rude as hell to us.
0: Yeah. Then he just hung up. He's like, ah, that's all right, man.
1: I feel like a dumb bitch right now.
0: I got what I wanted.
1: Yep.
0: Bye.
1: Yeah, dude, I feel used and abused.
4: Yeah, I didn't even cuddle.
0: Everything's cuddling with you.
4: Well, that's a used and abused if you just leave and don't cuddle.
0: You know women don't like cuddling.
4: I don't know.
0: No, they don't.
4: I think they do.
0: Okay, Derek, we get the audio that I played the other day when Nard was here and he heard that woman say she hates to cuddle.
4: Yeah, that's one person.
0: I know, but that's she's speaking for women.
4: No.
1: Yeah, she's the latest voice.
4: They're not going to allow that.
0: Women don't like to cuddle.
4: Yeah. They do.
1: Oh, are you talking about the one that says hates cuddle?
0: My Laura says she hates cuddling.
1: I put it down at the bottom of 4.
0: I see it.
5: Things nobody mm-hmm. tells you about marrying a loving husband. Part 6. Your sleep schedule? Ruined. You know how I used to sleep? I used to just go to bed. Isn't that crazy? Now we have a cuddle bedtime routine. And if I don't get said cuddle bedtime routine, I can't fall asleep.
2: I can't fall asleep.
1: That's a new wave.
0: Yeah.
1: That's a new age woman.
0: Yeah, they don't like the cuddles.
1: Mm-hmm.
0: They don't want that.
1: Yeah.
0: We just assume that they want cuddles.
1: We
0: right?
1: do.
0: We're like, oh, you must need some cuddles. She's like, bitch, I don't need any cuddles.
1: Yeah. You just assume.
0: I don't want any cuddles. Cuddles mm-hmm. are stupid. Now, I like cuddles, but a lot of women don't.
1: Yeah.
0: For whatever reason.
1: I
0: Not
1: mean,
0: that I'm a woman.
1: A lot of women, but, you know, I still, I think the majority of women still want cuddles. There's just like a, you know, a healthy amount of women that are like, I'm not really into cuddling.
4: Yeah.
1: But it's still the majority like it.
0: Dee Dee in our chat says she likes cuddles.
1: Yeah. For sure.
0: My Lara says she wants to big spoon Derek.
1: All right.
0: All right. She wants to give it to you, Derek.
1: Badass.
0: Let's see here. Ken says he needs his space. Guess yeah. he doesn't like the cuddles. Renee
1: yeah, I'm
0: says
1: recently single, so
0: she misses cuddling with her man. Well, yes, my Laura 86 says yeah, she would like to be the big spoon. Derek,
1: oh, that's great.
0: So she wants to hold on to you.
1: That's,
0: get you
1: that's
0: from
1: wonderful.
0: Behind is what
1: I
0: she said.
1: I have been looking for a girlfriend, so
4: you have not.
0: It says here K Breezy says I love cuddles, but if you're hot, get off me. You can touch me somewhere else. Depends on the type of cuddles. She likes spoon cuddles.
1: I'll cuddle for 2 minutes, and then it's time for Pound Town.
0: That's from Jason, by the way. Okay, Breezy wants to be the little tiny spoon.
1: Aw.
0: Nora, what do you want to be? You want to be the big spoon or the little spoon?
4: Both of them. Like,
1: both of them?
4: Yeah, there's some days I'll be the big spoon, but like I like to be the small spoon, too.
0: Okay.
4: Yeah.
0: Nard cuddles by himself because he can't keep a girl. That's rude,
1: sir. That was unnecessary.
0: Shots at Nard.
1: Yeah.
0: He didn't deserve that.
1: He's got a
0: that.
1: Body pillow that is basically the same thing.
0: You got what do you call him? A pillow?
1: Yeah, a pillow.
0: It's not a pillow. It's a pillow.
4: Pillow?
0: Which
1: right.
0: rhymes with

0: And his bed moves up and down, so it's like sleeping on a heel.
1: Good men are bad in bed.
0: Are they?
1: That's what this woman is saying. Where is that? Oh, yeah, it's at the top. I see it.
2: And you'll date pieces of and they'll give you the best day of your life.
1: Yeah, she's saying all the pieces of crap out there give you the best day of your life. And then you'll nestle down with some good dude who has awful weenie.
0: That sucks.
2: And then you'll be like, I need someone to actually treat me right. And then you find some sweet, beautiful men, and you get in bed with them, and...
1: She said... It's awful.
0: Uh-huh.
1: That's what they're saying.
2: Oh my God, they can't get freaky because they're not evil. Because they're not evil, they can't damn near domestically violence you in bed, and it's like, when will I win?
1: All right, so she's saying that the good men aren't evil enough to do the disrespectful things that she enjoys in the bedroom. So she is forced, Derek, forced to only be with the bad guys because they got the best D.
0: I mean, that's been her experience.
1: Right? She wants to be put through drywall, as Josh says in our chat.
0: I just wonder if there's any girls out there that are like, I'm with a good guy and he, you know, goes to pound town. Like, has anybody got a good guy's back? Probably not.
1: No,
0: right? Probably
1: I don't think so. Okay. I really don't think so. I mean, if you're talking about the best, like, he might do it all right. You know, good enough.
0: Yeah.
1: But does he do it in a way where you're like, woof?
0: No, they don't. That's what Gabe Breezy said. Oh, man.
1: Yeah, well, Ruby says, yes, Billy. Billy, some, because they're conservative in bed, there's no freak in them. So the good guys have no freak.
0: Oh, man. I thought they were just, like, more conservative, like, you know. But, like, when they got in the bedroom, they turned little freaky boys.
1: Stevie says facts.
0: Damn.
1: So, what this woman is saying.
0: Girls are saying this is facts.
2: They'll date pieces of and they'll give you the best day of your life.
1: Yeah, the pieces of crap. Now, that would be funny if I took calls from women. And you're like, yeah, I was with this piece of crap, but he gave me the great D.
0: Huh.
1: I would love that. That would be hilarious. You guys would make my day. You would make coming into work a great day.
0: Poor good guys.
1: Stevie says, but sometimes you can teach him. I don't know. If the dude doesn't have that dog in him, he doesn't have that dog.
0: Mm-hmm.
1: And you're not going to be able to teach him.
0: Yeah, because you got to go to a place, like in your mind, like when you're a freak. And I think good guys would feel weird about it.
1: It reminds me because... You know, I had to do one of those goofy radio things, those gimmicks, where they have a professional wakeboarder teach you how to wakeboard.
0: Yeah.
1: I couldn't figure it out. I just couldn't.
0: Probably not the easiest.
1: No, I just couldn't figure it out. It just wasn't in me, right? So I just, he quit on me.
3: Oh, damn.
1: He was like, I can't do it. I cannot teach you.
0: were still willing to give it a go, and he was like, I'm done.
1: I didn't have the dog in me.
0: Yeah.
1: That's what I'm saying. Right? There's some things you can't teach.
0: There is some things you just cannot teach.
1: Wakeboarding, that was one.
0: Yeah.
1: Didn't matter. So I understand what the women are saying is you can't. Sometimes you just can't teach to the dude.
0: Uh-huh. Right. No matter how hard you try.
1: No matter if you try to tell him, show him, or whatever, he probably just doesn't have that
0: sometimes
1: dog in him.
0: Sometimes you just can't pick that thing up.
1: Nope.
0: And I guess with good guys, it's being a freak in the bed.
1: And they don't.
0: And by that, I think because people are like, what does it mean for a guy to be a freak? I think it's like maybe like talking dirty, hair pulling, stuff like that. You know?
1: Knowing when to switch positions without words.
0: Knowing when to turn it up.
1: You know, rhythm.
0: Mm-hmm.
1: Much like a dancer, he knows. You know what I mean?
0: Yep.
1: People want to know, Billy, can you line dance, though? I don't think so.
0: No,
1: I don't like dancing. I feel dumb.
0: Can you line dance, though? What kind of question is that?
1: I don't know, but I don't think I can line dance. I can't two-step. Dancing's not my favorite.
0: L. Langley's got the number one song in the world.
1: Nard's a big dance guy. If you guys want a dancer, go get with Nard. Spit in her mouth. That's what the women like. That's what one guy in our chat said.
0: Uh-huh.
1: I guess one call is coming through. I'll take that.
0: Okay.
1: This person said, I don't dance. I just sway. I mean, you just start to feel dumb, right? You're supposed to dance like nobody's looking.
0: No.
1: But I dance like everybody's looking.

0: at me and I feel like an idiot.
1: Yeah. Nar's got to be excited with Dancing with the Stars back.
0: Oh, yeah, he is.
1: That's like that. Remember that? That was Nar's show.
0: What's up, Ida?
2: I have to disagree. I'm married to a good man, and he gives me great sex all the time.
0: Really?
2: Yes, sir. Really. I think that women that complain that a good man can't give them good sex is because she's just laying there the whole time doing nothing.
0: That's a possibility. Ida, another person pointed out that women have had too much sex with too many partners, and so it's blurred the line as to what's good and bad.
2: Exactly, yes, yes. Especially, yeah, all those women that have done, like, more than 30 guys is like, yeah, you probably don't know what good sex is anymore.
0: Yeah, you probably don't know anymore. You have no idea.
1: Probably very true.
0: So, Ida, how did you lasso a good man that's good in the bedroom?
2: Well, I didn't do what all those other women did. Like, they choose money over sex. And it's like, I'd rather have someone that we can build a life together and still have a good time instead of us just hating each other at the end of it.
0: So, do you put as much effort as he does in there?
2: Oh, yeah. Sometimes I wake my husband up just for fun.
0: When has that ever happened where a woman wakes a man up? He doesn't even have to ask for it. You just wake him up for it?
1: Wow.
2: Yes.
0: That guy's living like a king.
1: Yeah, he is.
2: Because I'm attracted to him, because I love him, because I desire him. That's the problem. Women pick men that they're attracted to for like 5 minutes, and then they marry him and have kids, and then... Oh, well, he's the good man, so that's why I stay with him. And it's like, that's a cop-out.
0: You know, that's the new, you waking your man up, that's the new breakfast in bed.
2: Oh, yeah. Booty in bed. My husband wakes me up some majority of the time.
0: That's called sleep creep.
1: You're still going to need that breakfast.
0: I still need my breakfast.
2: I agree, Derek. You still need breakfast.

0: question.
1: Mm-hmm.
0: What's up, Scarlett?
2: I also have a good man, but he was an awful man, so I hear, before me. So.
0: Oh, I'm so he sure treated other women like crap. So you can do that where he treated all other women like crap, but he's really cool to you, and so he's good in bed. So all the other women that got him, he was just terrible.
2: Yeah.
0: He was a terror to them. But to you, he's...

I answered the call, and even though I no longer wear the uniform, I am still a Marine, still serving those around me, my country, and my community. That is Semper Fidelis, always faithful, always Marine.

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1: All right. Keyword is chill. I'm looking at the clock. Got about 6 minutes to put that keyword in. Chill. I don't know if that's the keyword. What's the date today?
2: 23rd.
1: 23rd. That's
2: Wednesday.
1: Keyword.
2: Wednesday, yeah. The 23rd.
1: Oh, he just put the same. He's got the same date up there. That's fine. He says week of the 21st. Yeah, I think it is chill. Badass. Chill is the word. Good luck. BMS Live is this Friday. Gosh, I hope people show up to our event. I mean, it's free.
2: Yep.
1: People like free crap. Gas prices are high. 7 to 9, it's this Friday. On the back porch at Thirsty Horse. BMS Live presented by Kinetico of San Antonio and Romantics.
2: Should be a good time.
1: It should be. I'll start tomorrow to put together the show. I will. I'll put it together tomorrow. It's a good chance I'm going to be exhausted. I've had a long 2 weeks. Somebody said, they're like, oh, you look old in the chat. I'm like, yes. Yes, I do. Yes, I do. I'm tired
2: as hell. What a douchebag.
1: That's fine. They're like, you look old. You need to get sleep. I'm like, yes, I do, sir. I know this. I don't really care, though. I get up at 4 in the morning.
2: Mm-hmm. That'll age you.
1: Yeah, it will. It'll make you look tired and sleepy.
2: Yep.
1: Especially last night. I got these rowdy-ass dogs. Right? I got these dogs that bark at everything. Everything. And they keep me awake.
2: Yeah.
1: And then the whiff. She was running around, and she, like, kicked something, and it woke me up, startled me. I almost shot right out of bed. It's just tough. It's tough when you have to go to bed, so, you know.
2: Yeah.
1: So, yeah, I was about probably 11 when I finally fell asleep. Uh-huh. So I think I got a full 45-minute sleep, so that's pretty good. Nice. Yeah, that should really, it's good for my health.
2: Mm-hmm. That should keep you looking young.
1: Yeah, it should. No, and I feel like I'm getting, like, coming down with something.
2: Oh, no.
1: So I'll probably be, yeah, I don't have crow's feet. Uh-oh. So I don't have those, but I'm sure I'll get those. I actually think they look kind of cool. Mm-hmm. You know, the guy.

0: guys that have the squinty eyes and you can see the crow's feet. I think it looks kind of cool.
1: Okay. All right.
0: Makes you look like a man.
1: Yeah.
0: That I wouldn't mind that, looking like a man. Like Clint Eastwood.
1: Worse.
0: Clint Eastwood had those crow's feet.
1: Mm-hmm.
0: He looked like a man.
1: He did.
0: I don't want to look like a girl.
1: No. Just a nice smooth face.
0: Yeah. Just smooth.
1: Yeah.
0: Eyes wide open.
1: Uh-huh.
0: Right? I don't want that. So, yeah. Of course. Doesn't matter. Like, what do you guys care? It's what comes out of our mouths.
2: Oh, they care.
0: What do you care what we look like? You know what I mean? Mm-hmm. What do you mean? What's too late, Billy? What is that? Too late? I look
1: too
0: like
1: late.
0: A girl?
1: Too late?
0: Too late, Billy. You look like a girl. Get some crow's feet tattoos, Billy. Hey, get some wrinkles to go with your leather purse. They lost a couple of workers. See? You guys say I look old, and then I point it out, and I say I look like a girl. I don't understand.
1: Very rude.
0: It is. It's very rude.
1: Very rude.
0: I know. I got to get these ears pinned back. Oh, they're saying do Botox. I don't know.
1: Jesus.
0: I have to be able to move my face. I don't know. Like, the only thing I get with Dr. J is these lasers. So I like those.
1: Yeah. Yeah.
0: But, yeah, the ears pinned back. I've been really researching it because what he wants to do is he wants to take these big-ass ears because I was known as the big-eared bitch. And So we were going to pin these ears back because Nard got his breasts done. He got the mommy makeover. He got the tummy tuck. He
1: got his ween.
0: He got the belly button redone. Mm-hmm. He got a refurbished belly button. So Dr. J's like, man, that was a hit.
1: Yeah, it was. It did really well.
0: It was
1: people
0: big.
1: Were interested in
0: they
1: seeing
0: were.
1: The Nard.
0: They wanted to see the results.
1: Yeah.
0: And if I get my ears pinned back, Derek, I got to wear a beanie for like a couple months.
1: Oh, you'd love that.
0: Right? Which it'll be right there deep in the winter.
1: Yeah.
0: So I will have the beanie on, and then I'll reveal. We'll have an ear reveal.
1: Uh huh.
0: How fun would that be?
1: That would be fun. A little ear reveal.
0: I think I'm gonna do it.
1: Mm-hmm.
0: I think I'm gonna do it.
1: All right.
0: No, I'm not gonna get anything done to my vagina, guys. Stop it. Dear God, get the ears done so we don't have to hear about it for another 10 years.
1: Chat's honoring you today.
0: Yeah, they are. Get a vagina for Nard for Christmas. No. Nard's had, he got his mommy makeover.
2: I did.
0: No, we're not going to do that again. No, we're not going to. I don't know what. I think Nard, he's been working on that wagon. And if that doesn't work out, if he doesn't get his ass where he wants it, then he will get a BBL with an implant.
1: Yeah, he's already booked the appointment.
2: I did not.
0: So this woman, see. We're supposed to be a little ugly because this woman likes her man a bit ugly. Isn't that how all women like their man?
3: I pop my balloon because you are very attractive. But this sounds very weird. And don't judge because you're giving it already. I like my man a little, like a splash of ugly. I think you like...
0: They want their man with a splash of ugly.
1: I like that.
0: Like a Diet Coke with a splash of lime.
1: Yeah.
0: Throw in a little lemon if you don't mind.
1: She
0: likes her
1: ugly.
0: Dudes with a little splash of ugly.
1: I like it.
0: Yeah, just a hint of ugly.
1: Mm-hmm.
0: That's what they're saying. All women like their man with just a little bit ugly, right? And you want your man just a little bit uglier than you.
1: I would think.
0: Not like hideous, but you want him to be uglier than you.
1: Yeah.
0: You don't want your dude right. being the pretty one.
1: That's why she said a splash. Because she's like, I'm not trying to date, you know... The ugliest dude.
0: Viv says she likes mid dudes.
1: I love that.
0: Just a splash
1: I
0: of ugly.
1: I love that. Thank God.
0: Thank, right? That women like their dudes.
1: But I just don't know how that's the majority of girls are nowadays. I don't know. I just feel like they like their boys pretty.
0: I guess.
1: Just a lot of girls, like a lot of hot ass girls. Most of them have a hot ass boyfriend. Like, I just don't, I've said it before, I just don't see like, you know, girls with a lot of like ugly dudes anymore. You never see that.
0: I think this woman says her man is 5'9 and a solid 6. So she likes her dude with a splash of ugly, I guess.
1: Okay.
0: Let's see here. Pretty boys equal big problems.
1: I bet they do.
0: Probably there's nothing funny, right? Because they're always concerned about their looks, so they're not very funny. And women,
1: no, yeah, they're not.
0: Women.

0: I need a man with a sense of humor.
1: Uh-huh.
0: With a splash of ugly. I like that. That might be something that I ask around, though.
1: Because if you do see, like, a really, really attractive guy and he is funny, let me know so I can kill him.
0: Yeah, because that's just
1: unfair. Because that ain't fair.
0: That's just
1: that ain't fair. Get your ass out of here. That's like unfair. Tom Brady's got, like, his personality is like a 2x4. You know what I mean? Like, he's not the funniest guy. He really doesn't have a great sense of humor.
0: No, all he thinks about is football.
1: Yeah, and that's how it should be. He shouldn't have it all.
0: What she wants in a guy after her divorce. So this woman is looking for a guy because she got divorced, right?
1: Mm-hmm.
0: So now this is what she's looking for.
2: Guys, my name's Haley, and I just got divorced 2 weeks ago, and I'm really lonely, but I'm also really happy being alone.
3: Yes.
2: And I want a boyfriend, but I want to be single, and I want to have, like, multiple boyfriends, but then again, I just want one boyfriend. I think I want to get married again, but then I never want to get married again. And I love living alone, but I'm actually kind of think I could live with someone again. Want to be someone's girlfriend, but I also don't want someone telling me what to do. I want my freedom and autonomy, but I also want to be cuddled and loved at night. I want to go on dates and somebody to hold my hand and cuddle with, but I also want to go home by myself every...
0: Why are you laughing, Derek?
1: Just because somebody just said, so Derek wants to kill Billy?
0: Well, that's rude.
1: That's true, though. That is true.
0: Well, that's rude. That's what? Saying that I'm not funny.
1: No, buddy, it's not. It's saying that you are funny.
0: Oh, gotcha.
1: It's saying you're funny
2: and
1: attractive.
2: I want to talk to multiple people, and whoever's talking to me, I don't want them talking to anybody else.
3: Yeah, see.
2: I crave emotional intimacy, but I also don't want to report to anybody. I want somebody to be obsessed with me, but, like, from a distance. Respectfully. I miss having a person, but I don't want to have to explain myself ever again. I want passion and clinginess, but then I also want to disappear for 2 days and not answer my phone calls or text messages to anybody.
3: See, I
2: want a relationship where we're so deeply in love, but also strangers at the same time. Like, a man who knows that I'm independent, but also, like, doesn't want me to be independent.
0: Yeah. So, good luck with that lady.
1: Mm-hmm. Yeah, good luck. That's what I said. Good luck.
0: What are you going to do with that?
1: I have no idea.
0: All right, let me do this real quick. I got to give away surprises for, you know.
1: We still got more stuff?
0: I still have two things. I don't know. Let me ask Goof. What are the things we got left?
4: So we have Iron Maiden and BMS Live.
0: Okay. Iron Maiden, BMS Live. Those are the two things that we have left.
1: I'll be at both of those shows.
0: So if you would like either of those tickets, you have to know what we did on the show today. This woman, she hates bald dudes.
5: Every man that I've ever despised happens to be insecure, and they happen to be bald. Coincidence?
0: All right, man. Really, women having bad deals with bald guys out there?
1: I didn't think they would care. Like, guys go bald. Kind of what happens.
0: There's nothing they can really do about it.
1: I mean, yeah, they could go over to Turkey.
0: You can, but...
1: Apparently, like, that's what, like, everybody's doing.
6: Everybody.
1: Yeah.
0: Everybody's going to Turkey?
1: Yeah, to get, like, hair transplants. I don't know. I guess they're, like, really good at it over there.
0: No, let's see the bald spot.
1: All right. But, like, it's, like, a big thing to travel to Turkey to get it.
0: That just looks like a... What do you think it looks like?
1: I think it's getting big.
6: What?
1: It's, like, now almost to the middle of his head.
0: Hold on. Try that again, Nar.
6: Oh, my God.
1: Damn, that sucks, dude. Damn, it's like weird how you're losing your hair.
6: I'm not losing it.
1: Damn, people are like greasy.
0: Don't worry, Nard. There's nothing. People just trash our looks.
1: His hole is
0: day.
1: Getting bigger. It is. There's no doubt about
6: it's
1: that.
6: It's not.
1: Yeah.
0: No, you know what? His head looks like
6: I
0: a dirty
6: ask my
0: girl.
6: Barber every time.
1: Yes, your what? Your Bible?
6: No, my barber.
1: Oh.
0: I ask my Bible all the time.
1: I ask my Bible all the time. Bald. Please, Lord.
0: Is it Epi?
7: Yeah.
0: What's up, Epi? How are you?
7: I'm good.
0: All right. So I'm going to ask you a question. Which one do you want? You want BMS Live or do you want to go see some Iron Maiden?
7: BMS Live.
0: Okay. That means that you will go there. You'll have a seat, reserved seat, just for Epi, okay? You and a guest. All right. This is very important. Obviously, you've been listening to the program. Right, you didn't say that. You didn't say
1: no, he didn't.
0: Have you been listening?
1: Okay.
0: Okay. All right.
1: All right. Good.
0: All right. 1 in 3 Gen Z men have not done what in 90 days?
7: I can understand maybe breakfast. I've not done what? I just want to have at least also. Had. Or lost a virginity.
0: That hand lost that virginity.

0: Chris actually left our show to go do this.
1: He did. That was incorrect. I'm sorry, sir. Let me go to Maria. Do you remember what it was?
2: I've been listening all day, and I cannot remember.
1: Think about it. You got these Gen Z dudes, 1 in 3 haven't done this in 90 days.
2: I told you.
1: Man.
0: Damn it.
1: Because you would know right away.
0: Yep. Either you know or you don't.
1: And his name was Dalton.
0: Dalton.
1: What's up, Roadhouse?
0: My dude.
1: That's my dude.
0: I love this guy.
1: Roadhouse. All right, let me ask you a different question just because.
0: This Dalton's got great hair, too, by the way.
1: Oh, this one?
0: Yeah.
3: Thank you.
1: So women were making these videos, you know, like Get Ready With Me. What is the latest video that they're making?
4: Some kind of connection's got to fill that void.
5: It's like avoiding conflict is not always the answer.
3: The latest? Yeah. Man, I knew the last question, too.
1: Oh, man. Yeah, you knew the last. I knew you probably knew the last one.
0: Yeah, this one was a little bit harder.
1: Well, this one was right.
0: We didn't spend as much time on this one.
1: We didn't, but we spent enough time.
0: Yeah, no, it's, it, yeah, absolutely.
1: The easy one.
3: Was it getting ready to get cracked?
1: Yes.
0: Yes.
1: Yes.
0: Woo! There it is.
1: Yes. That is correct.
0: Dalton.
3: All right.
1: All right. Yes, it was. Getting ready to get cracked. All right. Hang on the line.
0: Yeah, which prize? I wonder what prize he's
1: going
0: to.
1: Oh, I didn't ask.
0: Yeah.
1: All right, Dalton, you want to go see some Iron Maiden or do you want to go to BMS Live reserve seating? Either one. Not going to hurt our feelings.
3: BMS Live for sure.
0: All right.
1: All right.
0: Badass.
1: Bring his good hair to BMS Live.
0: Okay, so we got Iron Maiden left.
1: Adam, would you like to go see Iron Maiden Alamo Dome?
3: Yes.
1: September 29th. All right.
3: Yes, I'm ready.
0: All right, okay. All right. He's ready.
1: He said,
3: I'm ready.
1: I'm ready. All right. According to this woman who does relationship stuff, you should let your man do what?
3: Cheat.
0: Yo!
1: Cheat is correct. We're out the gate. You didn't even think about that. Cheat is correct. What do you think about that? Hold on. Let me play the audio in case you guys missed it. This woman says,
6: hey, lady, so this is a public service announcement for you. Go ahead and let that man cheat on you once or twice a month, and you will thank me for it later. And
1: all right. She says you will thank her later. Have you ever cheated?
3: Me?
1: Yeah.
3: Yes, long time ago.
1: Oh, and
0: long time ago.
1: Why'd
0: learn
1: you do
0: from
1: it?
0: Learn from it.
3: I learned from it.
1: All right, but why did you?
3: It all depends on the woman. If she's faithful to you, then you won't do it. But if she's not, then you're going to go do what you got
1: to
3: do.
1: All right, so you cheated on her to get your lick back, as they
3: say.
1: Well,
3: she cheated on me first.
1: Yeah.
3: And then I cheated on her.
1: See, I don't think that's cheating. If she cheats on you first and then you go do your thing, that's not cheating.
0: No, yeah, that's just revenge.
1: Yeah.
3: But I got a good woman now.
1: Oh, good.
3: I got a good woman now, and I've been with her for 10 years already.
1: Oh, that's awesome.
3: Never, ever think of cheating on her.
1: Well, that's good. That's very good. Very good. Well, thank you. Hang on the line. You're going to see Iron Maiden. Congratulations. Someday, Nard, you're going to have yourself a good woman.
0: Praying.
1: You are.
0: He said, praying.
1: I'm praying.
0: I'm praying, man.
1: All right. You know how back in the day a woman could sleep with somebody to get a promotion?
0: Yes.
1: Yes.
0: Yeah. Oh, yeah.
1: Okay. Well, this woman misses those days.
7: You know what? And while we're at it, where are the men that you're supposed to be able to sleep with for a promotion?
1: Like, where are they at? I'm out in this.
0: Do you not remember Me Too, honey? Like, that was a part of that movement.
1: I know, but now, how's a girl going to get a promotion?
0: But
1: I don't want to have to work for it. I just want to be have it handed to me.
0: You guys said, like, a whole money thing against it.
7: Did that just go away? I feel like I was told that I was going to be, like, preyed upon in the workplace and that you could, like, sleep with a CEO and then get a promotion. I feel like we are the CEOs. I don't know. Where are they?
0: Yeah.
1: The good old days.
0: Mm.
1: Right?
0: The good old days. I mean, some people do call those the good old days.
1: Yeah, she misses.
7: You know what? And while we're at it, where are the men that you're supposed to be able to sleep with for a promotion? Or
0: yeah, no, that's crazy.
1: Yeah.
0: But, I mean,
1: those days are done.
0: She must have, like, I bet she got a ton of promotions that way. Like, she's like, man, this used to be so much easier.
1: Gosh, no, I don't want to have to work.
0: I can go job to job.
1: Now I have to, like, have a performance record.
0: Yeah.
1: All right, we're going to get to the new.
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3: All right, let's get to the news. There was this Maryland DoorDash customer picks up order from driver at crash scene. They're like, yo, I think that's my food. So a man went viral on social media after filming himself picking up a DoorDash order at the scene of a crash involving his delivery driver. He DoorDashed some food. The driver let him know he's in an accident, so they drove to the scene of the accident and grabbed his food.
4: Yeah.
3: And then, you know, drove off.
4: Yeah.
3: Got what he wanted.
4: Wow.
3: I mean, if you paid for it.
4: Right.
3: Of course you're going to go there and maybe get your snack.
4: Mm-hmm. I know I would.
3: Yeah, right? Find out your DoorDash guy's in a
4: bad wreck. Let me get that. Okay, you go deal with that.
3: Where are you at, bud?
4: All right, that's fine. I know you're not at my door, but I'll just come get it.
3: A Florida woman is caught on camera launching an unprovoked attack on a couple out for an evening walk, pepper spraying them before nearly mowing them down. What's so funny? They're coming. They're like, this lady's going crazy, but her butt cheeks were hanging out the entire time that she was doing this attack.
4: Mm-hmm.
3: So she did road rage with butt cheeks hanging out.
4: Yeah.
3: That just goes to show you that. I mean,
4: that doesn't feel like road rage.
3: Women do everything with their butt cheeks out now. They're even doing road rage with their butt cheeks out.
4: Uh huh.
3: Back in the day, right? Women always had their butts covered.
4: They did, yeah.
3: So, and they didn't really do road rage back in the day, I don't think. But now it's, you know, pretty commonplace for a woman to get out of a car and beat your ass.
4: Oh, I don't know about that. I mean, she might get out of the car, but I don't know if she's beating your ass.
3: Oh, yeah, I've seen so many women beat

0: men up.
1: What?
0: I saw this big, fat, sloppy guy. This woman, she, like, hit him in the chin, and then he tried to go hit her, but they slipped forward and then hit his chin on the ground. He was done.
1: Oh, my God.
0: Then I saw this woman, you know, she was in a road rage, and she just threw, like, some thick shake all over the car and then threw the rest of it into the people's face. And then they're trying to get out of their car, and they're slipping and falling. They're shake everywhere.
1: Uh-huh.
0: Just not worth it, dude. It's not worth it. They got hands, dude. They'll knock you out. Or they'll humiliate you. Just not even worth it.
1: All right.
0: This obsessed boy, 14, stabs girl in a shop because she wouldn't go on a date with him.
1: Oh, my God.
0: I know. What a crazy person.
1: Sad.
0: That's why, you know, because used to be you'd ask a girl out, she'd say no, and you'd be like, oh, all right. You know, like, oh, dang it, right? And then you just live to ask another woman out another day.
1: Mm-hmm.
0: This boy was obsessed. The teenager had asked the victim out on a date, but she said no, so he followed her to the store armed with a blade in his jeans pocket. He calmly walks up to her, took the knife out, grabbed her forcefully, and started stabbing her multiple times.
1: Huh.
0: This is a 14-year-old kid.
1: Right. Terrifying.
0: The shopkeeper, who was in the store at the time, attempted to grab the boy and pull him away, but the teen then struck the shopkeeper in the back with a knife. In the footage, the boy is seen chasing the girl through the store, walking behind her with a knife in hand, but she was able to run out of the shop and raise the alarm.
1: Wow.
0: Get the police involved. He was arrested soon after the attack. Oh, this is a insane story. So there was this grandma, and she was old.
1: Mm-hmm.
0: Maybe, you know, had a couple illnesses or whatnot.
1: Yep.
0: So in Canada, you can do what they call the medically assisted death.
1: Okay.
0: So, you know, grandma signs up for it, right?
1: Yeah, she can get basically put down.
0: She signs up for it, but before they were doing it, she was like, started crying. She's like, I made a mistake. I don't want to do it.
1: Okay. Well, then, yeah, hop off.
0: Yeah. So the family of an 83-year-old Canadian woman is demanding answers after she died, even though she said she was making a mistake and didn't want to do it. But they still went ahead and did it.
1: That sounds like murder.
0: If
1: they hadn't, like, started it already, I don't understand that. Like, you should definitely be allowed to change your mind even right up to the end there.
0: All right, Grandma, you want to take your life?
2: Yeah.
1: Mm-hmm.
0: And then you're about to do it. She's like, you know what? No, I'm making a mistake.
1: Yeah.
0: Too late, Grandma.
1: Sorry.
0: I didn't set up all this to take your life.
1: Like,
0: For you to change your mind.
1: I really hope that she said that just, like, after she had already been injected or something. Because I can't imagine that she's like, oh, this is a mistake. And then they're like, well, sorry. We drove all the way over here.
0: So she explains that, you know, they're like, hey, we're going to give you some medicine, okay, Grandma? And then you're going to you'll feel at peace.
1: Uh-huh.
0: And then they go on to say, and just want you to know that you won't have a bowel movement.
1: Okay.
0: She doesn't answer what the person's saying. And then the doctor's like, I you know, we're going to get you all set up for this death here, Grandma.
1: Uh-huh.
0: And instead, Grandma's like, no, I think we're making a mistake. And she starts crying, and they still put her down.
1: Oh, God.
0: Terrible.
1: That is terrible.
0: You know, Jelly Roll, he had that wife, that bunny lady.
1: Yeah, I think I remember him.
0: Is it Bunny XO?
1: Yeah.
0: She's 46. Well, she is defending her new age gap romance with Dylan Wolf, who's 24.
1: She looks crazy with this kid. She just looks like an old-ass cougar.
0: She does.
1: And it's just like, she's so, I don't know what's going on. Like, she's such a tryhard with that.
0: Well, and this guy, I don't know, maybe really did need money for a horse, because that's the shirt he's wearing. Wearing a shirt that says need money for a horse.
1: Yeah, and so he's like, all right, well, I mean, Bunny, I think she got quite a bit from Jelly Roll, so.
0: Well, she says in her message, your girl is living her best life.
1: I don't know about that.
0: So he's feeding her food.
1: She sounds like she's trying to give off that image that she's living her best life.
3: Thank you.
1: And maybe she is. I just usually would tell when. I just don't believe people when they tell me they're living their best life.
0: When they have to post it
1: online.
0: Yeah,
1: I'm like, I know you're not. If you have to say it, I don't believe you.

0: If you were living your best life,
1: you'd be too busy living your best life to get on the internet to post and say you're living your best life.
0: Yeah, I don't understand that.
1: Somebody that's living their best life doesn't have time to post or the energy or the desire.
0: Yeah, right. Like, they're just like, yeah, you just keep it to yourself.
1: That's it.
0: Because what about people out there that aren't living their best life?
1: And this woman tells police, she goes, I'm scared I might have killed my husband who was found dismembered in the home.
0: Mm.
1: She goes, I think I might have killed him.
0: Yeah.
1: So they're looking into that to see if she might have killed him.
0: Yep.
1: This teen shoots his buddy to death in Dick's Sporting Goods dressing room.
0: Damn.
1: Then runs out to ditch the gun instead of trying to save him.
0: I wonder if there was an accident, or if it was fighting. You know, it's crazy.
1: I was going to click the link, but I just don't feel like it.
0: And at a Dick's.
1: I know.
0: Dressing room. Like, that's sus.
1: Why are two dudes in the dressing room?
0: I don't know. Why is one dude in a dressing room? I've never even heard of that.
1: And then there was this Alaska man. He accidentally killed his girlfriend while playing with his gun. He felt so horrible that he shot himself to death.
0: I mean, it's an honorable way.
1: And forget all that data privacy, AI chatbots already know more about you than your own mother.
0: So?
1: And they know more than your mother.
0: Okay.
1: So they know more about you, and they're smarter than your mother.
0: Okay.
1: So are they taking shots at moms being like, hey, we don't need moms anymore?
0: Yeah, I don't understand why they went after moms so hard right there.
1: You know what? I know you better than your mother.
2: 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Come in, Mr. Rubin, sir.
3: This is Cole Air Home Base. What's it like up there, Jesse?
2: Amazing, sir. I'm so glad I came up with the idea of a Cole Air Balloon.
3: Well, I did tell you to get us noticed.
2: Oh, they noticed, sir. 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Everyone's waving.
3: Don't forget to wave back, Jesse. You're our ambassador of goodwill.
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3: If you say so.
2: 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And up we go.
3: Sounds like nothing could possibly go wrong.
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3: Read the manual.
2: Great idea, sir. 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
3: Maybe skip ahead a bit.
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2: 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How to land.
3: What's it say?
2: Oh, no. I tore out the next page. Remember that paper airplane, sir?
3: Well, what goes up, Jesse?
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0: to land.
1: What's it say?
0: Oh no, I tore out the next page. Remember that paper airplane, sir?
1: Well, what goes up, Jesse?
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6: Mahoney, easily one of the most monstrous things that you do in your relationship is to fart in bed.
7: Dave.
8: Pretty villainous.
7: Nature happens, and you know what?
6: No.
7: The way I look at it.
6: Close your butt.
7: As if that I had to get up and leave the room, I risk waking her and my baby, so.
6: You've woken her up with farts before. Just the smell of it.
8: The child.
7: If she had me on a healthier diet, this wouldn't be a problem.
6: Once again, literal gaslighting. So, this is where things could go, because you said that your wife gets so angry at you because she's resting. She's sleeping or close to it, and then you fart and just destroy her peace.
7: And then she will kick me to make sure that she knows that I'm in the doghouse at that point.
6: So this is where it could lead. There's a guy named Anthony Gordon, 32 years old. He was arrested in Florida, charged with domestic battery because him and his 45-year-old girlfriend got into an argument because he was farting in bed. So he farts in bed, and she hits him, and then he grabs her, and then she bites his finger, and then she spits on him, and then he gets arrested because he was choking her.
7: If you're at that level of hate for your significant other, y'all don't need to be sleeping in the same bed.
8: I feel like those are people who are like addicted just to be in an argument. Like they just only want to be arguing. So this guy's just farting everywhere so that he can start an argument.
6: He's the younger man. He's 32. She's 45, you know? So she's got, you know, the young buck. You'd think you'd be able to control his bowels a little bit better, you know?
8: No, that's like full fart potential, 32. 32 to 45 is actually, I think, when you fart the most.
7: Yeah. Full fart power, yeah. You still have the sphincter control to be able to project.
6: With that in mind, we're going to switch to another story here that also comes to us out of Florida. This 37-year-old woman, her name is Shanetta Wilson. She got arrested after allegedly pulling a knife on a man during an argument. Because they were waiting in line at a

0: convenience store, and I guess she ripped such a loud fart that he called her out on it, and then she pulled a knife on him.
1: Dude, somebody who's willing to just rip ass as loud as they possibly can while standing in line definitely has is armed.
2: But okay, but hold on.
1: Like, you're gonna call them out? You think that's going to have any effect on this situation other than to put you in the hopper?
2: You don't think? Well, hang on. You've never been like walking through a store and just thinking that you're okay.
0: That's
2: to
0: different.
2: Go?
0: Standing idly in line.
2: But did you, maybe she didn't know somebody like, was behind
0: you
2: her.
0: You know, Shanetta.
1: I will tell you this.
0: Shanetta, you stinky bitch.
1: You know when you have the ability to rip a loud one. The loud ones don't come out of nowhere.
2: You've never been shocked by the volume?
1: No, because you know, like, you know within the first, like, first little release how that fart is going to go.
2: I mean,
1: you,
2: I don't know the decibels.
0: Sometimes you got to pinch them.
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2: Audrey, I'm surprised that you didn't seize the opportunity to tell the story about you farting in the grocery store when we were talking about passing gas earlier and just how dangerous it could be.
3: What do you mean? I remember.
2: Well, I could tell that story if you don't want to.
4: I don't recall the story.
3: Go ahead, Dave. Tell a tale as old as time that I am not alone in this. I know I'm not.
2: She was walking through a grocery store, decided to rip a big old fart, and didn't think anyone was behind her. And sure enough, lo and behold, there was.
3: There was. Listen, I was so scared.
2: Scared?
3: I was so scared because I didn't know how that person would react. Thankfully, they were one of the youths that just walk around with giant headphones on their heads. And so they didn't hear a thing. Thank God.
2: They didn't hear anything, but did they smell anything?
3: No.
4: So I know this. I think this may be a sign of getting older. Like, I'm way less, you know, like, I could care less, like, if somebody knows that I farted in public.
2: Interesting. See, I'm very much a closet pooper.
4: I gotta assume, like, I think people assume I'm the one who, like, even if I don't fart, like, we're on a plane, and there's a smell that starts to emanate, people are going to look around and they're going to assume it's me anyway.
3: But I mean, looking at the people in this room, if we were on a plane and one of the three of us were the farter, I for sure would think it would be you. Of the three of us.
2: And really, it's Audrey in the grocery store. But don't worry, you're not alone.
3: I do be farting.
5: You know, you're talking about farting in the grocery store. You wouldn't want to go to the grocery store with my brother. We went to get beer one time. He's waiting. We're in the aisle. There's probably half a dozen people, and he just blasts one. Turns to me and goes, "Oh, dude, that's terrible. God, I can't believe you would do that. God, that's nasty." And everybody is staring at me like, "You bastard." Oh, man. Anyway, thanks, guys. Love the show. Later.
4: If you are going to bust ass in a, like, a grocery store, like the cleaning aisle, like where, like the scents in there,
3: candles,
4: with all the laundry detergent and everything, you can, like, I feel like I, that is cancer. I'm when I walk down one of those aisles.
3: I
2: so the best place
3: places
2: to fart. Oh, you do?
3: I do have favorite places.
2: Where are your favorite farting places in the grocery store, Audrey?
3: There's stores. I have favorite stores.
4: Oh, favorite stores. You can't fart in produce.
3: Oh,
4: you fart,
3: my God,
4: you fart in the produce. I will fight you. I will say that.
2: There's two places specifically. Like, if you're in a Walmart, if you fart in the produce area, that
4: you're
2: is vile.
4: You're a straight monster.
2: You also can't fart in, like, the aquarium area because it's too humid.
4: I don't think the aquarium area anymore, Dave.
2: They don't?
4: Nah, man, I think they got rid of that sad
3: side. May I tell you my two favorite places?
2: Please, tell us your favorite farting stores.
3: PetSmart.
2: Pet fart.
3: Yeah. Because it's just, it just already stinks in there.
4: It may help.
3: Dogs already just pooped on the ground. It's fine. PetSmart, number one.
2: Can I guess the other one?
3: Sure.
2: Is it Sephora?
3: No. Oh. There's too many makeup places. There's just no.
4: Yeah, she knows about that place.
3: No.
4: White Barn Candle Company. Or what's the other one?
3: Bath and Body Works.
2: Yeah.
3: Dude, PetSmart and Bath and Body Works. I'm just letting it rip, brother. You can't catch me.
4: You walk in there.
3: I just got finished with Target. I've already had my 32-ounce
4: coffee.
3: And that's my second stop.
4: Dude, you take a deep breath inside of a Bath and Body Works, I feel like you're going to get lightheaded. It's like doing a whippet.
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3: Dave and Mahoney present, Are You Smarter Than a Community College Dropout?
1: Probably not.
4: Gabriella is joining us today to challenge Mahoney and Are You Smarter Than a Community College Dropout? One question for you, Gabriella, before we get going. How far did you get in school?
5: High school and a few community college classes.
4: Excellent.
6: Fellow community college dropout. I like it.
4: All right. So you guys are going to be asked the same six questions today. And Gabriella, you do get one pass. That counts as a correct answer. Feel free to use that whenever you want. Mahoney has just left the studio. He is going to a soundproof space where he cannot hear. I'm not going to give you the right answers until he comes back in and makes his guesses. Here we go with question number one. How long is a fortnight?
5: 2 weeks.
4: Question number two. What is the primary ingredient in traditional Japanese sake?
5: Rice.
4: Question number three. What color is a polar bear's skin?
5: I'm going to say black.
4: Question number four is multiple choice. What sport is known as the beautiful game? Is that tennis, baseball, golf, or soccer?
5: Tennis.
4: You are on question number four and you still have a pass. Just tossing that out there. But, stick with tennis if you want.
5: All right, I'll pass.
4: Oh, good use of your pass. What do you know? Question number five. What does the Latin phrase carpe diem mean?
5: The day.
4: And final question for you. What is the capital of Spain?
5: Madrid.
4: All right. We'll see how Mahoney does as he re-enters the room right now. I will say this much. Mahoney and Gabriella did quite well. Let's see, Mahoney. Question number one for you. How long is a fortnight?
6: 14 days.
4: Yeah, 2 weeks. Both of you said 2 weeks. That is correct. Question number two. What is the primary ingredient in traditional Japanese sake?
6: Rice.
4: Rice, yeah. Both of you breathed a lot and then got it right.
6: We like to breathe, man. It's a part of the process.
4: Question number three. What color is a polar bear's skin?
6: Oh, I don't know if I've ever seen a
4: nude polar bear.
6: Yeah, I stopped subscribing to
4: onlybears.com.
6: Yeah. I'm going to pass.
4: Oh, good use of your pass.
6: Pink?
4: No, it's black, and Gabriella got that right.
7: Their hair is translucent as well. Another fun fact.
4: Question number four, what sport is known as the beautiful game? Is that tennis,
6: soccer,
4: baseball, golf, or soccer? Soccer is correct. Both of you got that right. Gabriella wisely used her pass there. Question number five, What does the Latin phrase carpe diem mean?
6: Seize the day.
4: Seize the day is correct. Both of you got that right. And final question, it all comes down to this. She went 5 for 5 up to this point. You have gone 5 for 5 up to this point. What is the capital of Spain?
7: Must be said with the proper accent.
4: 5 seconds.
6: The capital of Spain is Barcelona.
4: Barcelona is right.
6: Is it Madrid?
4: It's Madrid. Gabriella got that right. Gabriella wins.
6: See, I don't like that Audrey said you had to say it with the proper accent. Madrid. That's what made me think Barcelona. I feel like this is
7: you would have gotten that,
6: cheating.
7: Huh?
6: I would have. I was going to go with Madrid. I was leaning towards Madrid until you said that.
7: I'm so sorry.
6: Yeah. You ruined my winning streak, Audrey.
7: I did it on purpose.
6: I feel like that's collusion. I feel like I won then. Sorry, no, Gabriella.
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1: This is Dave and Mahoney.
2: If you guys are being totally honest with yourselves, let's say that you're locked up in jail. Do you feel like you have it in you to escape? Because I have a delusion about myself.
3: Absolutely not.
2: That I could get out.
3: I'm just going to...
4: I'm not getting in more trouble. I'm going to get out eventually. I
3: don't
4: want to commit that kind of a crime. Yeah.
3: Like I said, that's... You know, I don't run in my... I'm free right now. I don't like running. I would be running for the rest of my life. You got, like, I feel like you, like back in the Andy Dufresne days of Shawshank Redemption, you could go to Mexico and get away with it. But no, you can't. Everything's... connected.
4: And the walls are too, like, they're not making them out of, like, mud.
3: Well, it's not even that. It's just, like, how do you exist on the outside anymore?
4: True. Lots of cameras.
2: So this guy, he's 30 years old. He was in a South Carolina detention center on September the 1st, and sure enough, he managed to escape from his prison cell. And you say that they, you know, they don't make them like they used to, and it's a lot harder to escape from jail. Perhaps not. Video, the security footage, shows him using a pencil to manipulate his cell door lock and open it.
3: That's not a very good lock.
2: What do you mean? A pencil?
4: A man, they're going to take, and then they're going to take pencils away from all of the inmates.
2: You can't even do your drawings anymore.
4: You can't even do a drawing. I mean, that is really kind of, the fact that they were able to literally jailbreak their door is kind of comical. When was the last time we've been checking those locks, brother?
2: So he unlocked his cell door, and he managed to exit through an unlocked kitchen door. He then climbed a barbed wire fence and escaped, but didn't last for very long. They found him 28 minutes later.
3: Probably bleeding out from the barbed wire.
2: About a mile and a half from the jail. And he allegedly did assault a deputy during his capture, so he wasn't done just yet.
3: Uh-huh.
2: He did, as you mentioned, Mahoney, suffered a lot of cuts from the barbed wire fence, because it is, you know, meant to do that, was treated before he returned to jail. He now faces the additional charges that you were talking about, Audrey, which include unlawful escape and resisting arrest and assaulting a police officer. But officials are now relatively concerned about the exposure of their security vulnerabilities.
3: Now, yeah, I mean, when you could just walk out of the prison, essentially.
2: You can pop the lock on your cell door with a pencil and then just walk out. That does seem maybe not quite as secure as it needs to be.
4: Now, I don't know if, like, all prisons or jails are like necessarily the same in the United States, but I follow Jail Talk on TikTok.
2: Yeah.
4: Seems like they're having a lot of fun in there in some cases.
2: Which does surprise me that they have so much access to the cell phones in the prison,
4: TikToks,
2: where they're like, you know what, let's start a series on TikTok about, you know, us dancing in the yard.
4: It does seem like there's a better sense of community.
2: Are they still like making toilet wine and stuff? Is any of that
4: Certainly.
2: Part of Jail Talk? Yeah.
4: Certainly.
2: Huh. I mean, maybe jail's not so bad.
4: As I was saying, like, what were you escaping from? Did you not make friends very well? Were you getting bullied?
3: You gotta join a gang.
2: You gotta join a gang.
4: Gotta get a group.
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1: 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Come in, Mr. Rubin, sir.
2: This is Cole Air Home Base. What's it like up there, Jesse?
1: Amazing, sir. I'm so glad I came up with the idea of a Cole Air Balloon.
2: Well, I did tell you to get us noticed.
1: Oh, they noticed, sir. 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Everyone's waving.
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2: Read the manual.
1: Great idea, sir. 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
3: Call Cole Air because we can.
1: Here we go, sir. How to land.
2: What's it say?
1: Oh, no. I tore out the next page. Remember that paper airplane, sir?
2: Well, what goes up, Jesse?
4: License number 126984C.

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0: talking about earlier this week. They just revealed that it was fentanyl that caused the death of Hayden Panettiere. But Chad Gilbert, lesser known, but he was the founding guitarist of Newfound Glory, which, you know, we all appreciated back in the day, has passed away at 45 years old. He died peacefully in his sleep, surrounded by loved ones. He had been battling cancer for quite some time. Man, 45 years old is just terrible. Way too young. He's got a young daughter and everything else. So really, really sad news about Chad Gilbert passing away.
1: Ugh, horrific.
0: Unbelievably, the show Below Deck is coming back for a 13th season.
2: Yeah, people love that show.
0: How much stuff can happen below deck?
1: A lot.
0: 13 seasons worth. I guess this one is in Phuket, Thailand, and it's making the first return to Thailand since 2019. So they have done one there before, but it's been, 6 or 7 years. And I don't watch the show, but I mean, I hear people talk about it all of the time. Like you guys said, very popular.
1: Yeah. I mean, I've never seen a single episode for there to be 13 seasons. I've really ignored it for quite some time. But people who like reality TV just buy all into all of the Bravo stuff.
2: Bossy Rossi is a reality TV junkie. Have you had a chance to watch Below Deck?
3: I have not watched Below Deck.
1: So we're all evading all 13 seasons.
0: Yes.
2: I've watched a couple episodes. But the problem is my wife, she doesn't like shows about like people who are working. She wants just the rich people.
0: I don't want to see the servants.
2: Like, this is realistic. Like, this is something we could do. We want aspirational.
0: Yeah. Something else that I have never watched any of, but clearly there's a market for it. Hallmark just announced 34 new Christmas movies.
2: You don't watch Hallmark movies with your kids around Christmas or your wife?
0: No. You do?
2: Yes, man. They're so cheesy. They're so cheesy and bad. It feels like it's become a holiday tradition.
1: No, not for me. I'm watching Home Alone on repeat.
0: Yeah,
1: like Home Alone, Fat Tim
0: Elf.
1: Allen.
0: Yes, like those are the classics, man.
1: Yeah, but it's just because like whenever bad acting's so bad, it makes me angry. So that's the only reason.
0: Like
1: why
0: this
1: I'm
0: is
1: not.
0: Insulting to me.
1: Got this job. I could have gotten this job. You don't even know your lines.
2: There was a Hallmark Christmas movie about a radio show a couple of years ago too,
1: and we didn't get invited.
0: Oh no! Yeah, like how did we not star in that?
2: We're too ugly. That's why.
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0: Things in life, one of the top answers is always traffic. Like, there's never a good time to be stuck in traffic. And maybe as far as like being annoyed, clearly when you have to get somewhere, like you're running late for work or for an event that you're supposed to be at, and just being stuck in traffic is really annoying. But I would like to add in there, when you're out for what is supposed to be a fairly relaxing errand or something that you're doing on like a Saturday afternoon.
1: Yeah.
0: And then all of a sudden there's some accident that shut down the interstate and you're just sitting there wasting your weekend.
1: Traffic when there's not supposed to be traffic. That is a circle of hell.
0: When there's not supposed to be traffic.
1: Yes.
0: Yes. There's never really a good time to get stuck in traffic, but this may be one of the worst times. A California couple was driving to the hospital this past weekend because she was about to give birth.
1: Ooh.
0: And heavy traffic got caught up in the area that they were. They were in the Bay Area in San Francisco, and it was near Golden Gate Park, and they were stuck at a standstill. And this mom, who was in active labor, had to pull over, and they called 911. But guess who doesn't get there in time? The ambulance. Guess why? The traffic. And damn. So the emergency responder, they were struggling to get there because they couldn't reach them. And when the ambulance finally did get there, they couldn't even like fully get to them. They had to park 2 blocks away and then run over to the family.
1: Whoa.
0: And thankfully, the doula who was involved in this as well happened to be stuck in the same traffic jam, stepped in and helped coach her through the delivery process before the paramedics even got there.
2: Holy crap. You know what's so wild is that you're sitting here saying that the ambulance wasn't able to get to her in time because of all of the traffic. Do people just not move over for ambulances anymore?
0: I mean, it depends.
1: Sometimes you can't.
0: Yeah, I mean, like if you're on a bridge or something like that, yeah, and there's no shoulder, like sometimes you're just stuck. But this doula, like, was not their doula. It was just a random person.
1: I bet she sends a bill.
2: She will.
1: We didn't even have a doula, but one just ran. We didn't ask for one. One showed up.
0: Or it was just some random lady who's like, I got a new side hustle. I'm going to pretend to be a doula. Yeah.
2: I'm a doula for a day.
0: Doula for
1: just
0: a day, baby.
1: Showed up, charged us like $450 that wasn't covered by our medical man. But shout out to everybody involved here, because the fact that the paramedic crew was running 2 blocks,
0: yeah,
1: you know,
0: with their gear and everything
1: to try to get there is, you know, above and beyond, and glad everything worked out in this particular case, and certainly a fun story to tell once everybody gets older.
0: The mom and the baby were transported to the hospital in good condition. Didn't say for sure if they got into the ambulance, but I imagine they did, so there's another bill there.
2: Dang.
0: The father, Nate, said the couple had joked about the possibility of giving birth in the car, but, quote, never thought it would happen to us. The family said that they were especially grateful for those medical professionals that you were talking about, Mahoney, and other people caught in the traffic that were helping them out. The unusually heavy congestion was reportedly connected to a weekend closure of the 101 in the area, which diverted traffic onto other San Francisco roads. So again, one of those things, unexpected traffic on an unexpected day. Next thing you know, you're having a baby in a park.
3: Dave and Mahoney.

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1: Mahoney, after I play you this shocking story that involves crop dusting and Kenny Rogers, I would like to request that you tell your story about crop dusting's Jake the Snake Roberts.
2: Jake the Snake Roberts, famous WWF / WWE wrestler. Uh-huh. And yeah, I think I almost put him into retirement that day.
1: Well, listen to this. Audrey was talking about being, you know, at different stores and crop dusting people. And that got this response.
3: Yeah, I heard you guys talking about people getting in fights over farting in bed and stuff like that. I brought back to mind many years ago, back in 1975, when my first wife and I first got married. We went to Lake Tahoe on our honeymoon, and we were standing in line in a casino to go see Kenny Rogers live. And they had the aisle, the line crossing an aisle that they didn't want blocked, so they had a guy there making sure that you only went across one at a time. And we stood there at the head of that line before we crossed, and I dropped an air turd that would rival any mace or bear spray that ever was made. And just as I was crossing the aisle and I got to the other side, I was chuckling, and my new bride said, "What are you laughing about?" And I said, "Give it a minute." And about 30 seconds later, we heard some woman on the other side of the aisle go, "Oh my God." And I started laughing out loud, and my wife said, "What did you do?" And all of a sudden it hit her too. So we were both laughing. I just thought I'd share that. I know.
4: Message deleted.
2: And you wonder why that marriage didn't work out.
1: On the honeymoon, nonetheless, at a Kenny Rogers show.
2: The gambler?
1: Come on.
2: And you know what we say, Dave. You bet on a fart, you're always going to lose.
1: Not this time.
2: Not this time, though,
1: but
2: apparently.
1: Your fart you didn't necessarily lose on. I think the loser in your story is Jake the Snake Roberts. So explain to everyone what happened.
2: So last time I was on like a fitness kick, you know, this is like 6-7 years ago.
5: Way longer ago.
2: It was COVID. It was like 2020.
5: You cropped him during COVID?
2: Yeah.
1: Are you? That was
2: the only thing.
5: No.
2: Because it was short.
1: This is when you were getting ready, because we had that fight.
2: Okay.
1: So we were training for the fight. So that was like 2017, 2018.
2: I was on this is one of the many times I've lost like 50 or 60 pounds on a fitness journey. And
1: you were on this fitness journey, so you'd enrolled at Planet Fitness.
2: That's right. Yeah. You know, there was one right near the radio station we were used to be at. And so I was eating a lot of lentils. How do you say it?
5: Lentils.
2: I was eating a lot of those and a lot of like just protein at the time to try to like lose weight. I was eating pretty healthy for the most part, but those things always make me gassy, and especially after a day of doing the show and not having eaten anything that morning. Mm-hmm. So I go to this Planet Fitness. I'm there, and I'm doing my my power walking as I do, you know, six incline at 4.5 miles per
1: nice.
2: Hour.
1: Nice.
2: Your boy was getting his hustle on, and out of the corner of my eye, I see WWF legend Jake the Snake Roberts.
5: Out of Planet Fitness, that's what you could afford those days.
2: He was he was living temporarily at apartments nearby.
5: Oh, okay.
2: And this was before he kind of had a comeback, and he was still kind of in not the best shape like he is now. But I'm a huge fan of Jake the Snake Roberts. Literally one of my favorite wrestlers as a kid.
1: Grew up watching him, yeah.
2: Like, I see him, and I see him walking, and, like, I get so excited that I see Jake the Snake Roberts that my stomach just starts to bubble and turns over, and I unleash, similar to what this gentleman did, just a toxic gas throughout Planet Fitness. I'm surprised the lunk alarm did not go off. And right as this happens, Jake the Snake walks right behind me, right through it, and the look on his face
1: is pure disappointment
2: of just sadness and like just making like, what am I doing here?
1: Do you think
2: what are the choices that I'm making with my life?
1: That was rock bottom. He's like, I already had to sign up for a Planet Fitness while I'm living temporarily.
2: He turned his life around after that.
1: That was it. You saved his life.
0: Dave and Mahoney.

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2: We want to know your family secrets.
3: Shane is joining us today with a family secret. What's going on, Shane?
4: Oh, not much. Just calling it with my secret.
3: Okay, what happened?
4: Well, I have multiple bank robbers in my family. One was my grandma, one was a cousin, and one was my grandma's great-grandpa. They're all getaway drivers. So I used to go visit her in prison, and then when she got out of prison, she kidnapped me and brought me to here to Arizona.
3: Whoa! Okay, so where were your parents in all of this? How was she able to kidnap you? Did they not have any inkling that after you spent time visiting grandma in jail, she may be onto something?
4: I don't know. I just remember I was walking home from school, and my grandma drove up and took me.
5: Were you living with your dad at the time? Is that what was going on?
4: I was living with my dad.
3: And how old were you?
4: Maybe first grade.
3: Oh, so you were young. Wow.
4: Yeah.
3: Okay, so your grandma is kind of a career criminal? Is that what you're saying? I mean, if she came from a line of people that were robbing banks before her?
4: That was the last thing she ever did.
3: I see. And how long?
6: Prolific final act.
3: Do you remember how long she was in jail for?
4: No, because when I went to see her, I was still like a baby.
3: Right.
5: Okay, yeah, so only a couple of years, though, because if first grade, you're probably like, what, 6, 7 years old?
3: Yeah.
5: Right around there. And, you know, if you would see her when you were a baby. So she probably did 5 years.
3: So you were young when all of this was happening. Do you have any idea why your dad had custody to begin with and your grandma had to kidnap you?
4: My mom was 15.
3: Oh.
4: Yeah.
3: Oh.
5: Oh.
3: Oh, my.
5: So, okay. Yeah.
3: Okay, so you get kidnapped. You're living with grandma and mom now. How was that relationship as you were growing up? I mean, did dad ever re-enter the picture?
4: Yes, when I was like 35 or something.
3: Oh, that
5: so
3: long?
5: Years
3: like
5: later.
3: Like 30 years later
5: how did
3: almost?
5: Did he find you or did you find him all those years later?
4: It was a long story. I had an ex who had a dad that lived in the same state as him. He contacted her. They contacted me. It was a long little thing.
5: Were you happy to reunite, or was this kind of like one of those, like, this is just really weird?
4: It was a good time.
3: But did he tell you whether or not he ever was, like, looking for you, or were you just in the wind? Like, was he vanished
5: on the way home from school?
3: Yeah.
4: I don't know. I mean, we talk. We still talk. But, no, it wasn't like he was looking for me.
3: Wow. And so, how was your relationship with your mom and grandma growing up?
4: Oh, great. It was great.
3: So they cared for you quite a bit, and they just thought, well, listen, I've already robbed a bank. Kidnapping someone's not that big of a deal.
6: But this also feels like this was an act of love.
3: Right, yeah.
6: Like we say kidnapping, but I feel like it was like a kidnapping, yes.
3: In the eyes of the law, technically, it's kidnapping.
6: This also feels like this was an act of love.
5: Yeah, I know.

0: I know some people who've like were taken from their parents and never returned.
1: Yeah.
0: You know, by the other parent because the other parent clearly didn't want them.
1: Yeah.
0: And, you know, technically that's kidnapping as well.
1: Wow. Shane, what a story, man. Thanks for sharing it with us today.
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0: this before, but you know, you've been through this when it comes to doom scrolling and trying to stay off social media, and you've limited yourself in ways that include most of the time just like deleting the apps.
1: Yeah, but you can't do that anymore.
0: I know.
1: Which is so annoying. Like I used to do that, and it was one of the best like barriers of entry that I could finally figure out for myself. But now if you delete the app, you have to go through and do all of the two-factor authentication again. Remember your password. Remember your, hopefully your phone number hasn't changed or your email hasn't changed.
0: Right.
1: And if it has, you're never getting that account back.
0: So in this case, there is now a physical device that is called the Brick, and it's $59.
1: I've told you about this. My therapist told me about this.
0: Oh, you have? I guess I didn't.
1: My therapist told me about it, LOL. That was a sentence that just came out of my mouth. But go ahead, Dave. Yes, so, this is a really cool device.
0: Because you had mentioned a number of things, but I didn't know it was like something you physically buy. Where yes. It looks like, it's like a little square, essentially. It looks kind of like a key fob type thing.
2: Yep.
0: And the idea is you tap this against your phone, and this Brick device either locks or unlocks restricted apps. And the idea is that if you take it and say do it on Instagram or TikTok or whatever the app is that maybe you're spending too much time on, you tap it against that, and then that app is fully locked out until you physically go get that thing again and unbrick it.
1: But
0: mm-hmm.
1: I don't know if you know this about this device. At least when she told me about this, you know, like a handful of months ago, I don't know if there's been a software update since. But you only get X amount of ignores. So like what I mean by that is, so if you say you've got your Brick device like on your refrigerator, somewhere that you've got like, you know, away access from wherever you're working or studying or whatever it may be.
0: Yeah.
1: If you decide that like, hey, I want this access to these apps before the set duration of time, and you go downstairs and ignore it or whatever it is, then you only get like, we'll say 4 ignores before the device just completely will just not work for you anymore. So
0: oh,
1: you spend
0: really?
1: All of this money
0: oh,
1: in order, it's kind of like an incentive, right? Like you paid to have this device, and then if you ignore what the device's purpose is, which is true, that's why I end up like ignoring my parental settings on my phone all of the time, because I have the capacity to do so. It's not going to affect me in any way. But with the Brick, say you pay $70 for this device, you ignore it 4 times, then the device just doesn't work anymore. It doesn't serve its purpose. So it's kind of, again, like a financial burden that you have to bear of like, oh, well, I just spent money on this device. I'm not going to use all of my ignores. Maybe not at least all
2: so
1: at
2: there,
1: once.
2: It's you know, currently it's $60. You could actually buy this with HSA funds.
0: Oh, really? It counts as like
2: on their website.
0: Your health
2: that's
0: savings?
2: What it shows.
0: I mean, it does make sense when you think about things that people are addicted to.
1: I mean, my therapist told me about
0: yeah.
1: it.
0: Yeah, I mean, a lot of people are using it where they'll brick whatever the app is that they don't want to spend too much time on throughout the day, and they'll leave their little unlock Brick device at home for the day.
1: Yes.
0: So they're basically ensuring that they're not going to crack to their own desires just to hop back on and start doom scrolling.
1: Correct. And I really do like the fact that it does. I mean, some people will be like, well, if I bought it, then I should be able to do whatever I want with it. Well, but that's not how it works, right? Like
2: then
1: you have
2: buy
1: to create.
2: Another product.
1: Yeah. You have to buy another product. And if you don't want to have the financial weight of it, then just set the parental contact or the parental things on your phone and see how well that works for you. Let me tell you, it doesn't.
0: Basically, the therapists and the experts out there are saying that blocking apps, while that's a good first step, the only way to really replace the scrolling is with meaningful activities to make the changes stick.
1: Well, so, great. Well, what happens if I have ADHD and I really like dopamine, okay?
0: What if I'm good at multitasking?
1: What if I
0: can have a hobby and scroll?
1: Does Brick block access to my debit cards?
0: We wish.
1: What about the shopping part?
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Heil can help. 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

0: that were taken. And it seemed to be a very, albeit small, enthusiastic crowd that was there for his performance. This is a whole new thing that he is trying in his career, where William Shatner is now the lead singer of a heavy metal band at 95 years old. I mean, like I said, he rolled out on stage and I'm like, one, he looks like he's in great shape.
1: He looks amazing.
0: Seems to be in really good spirits. He's playing to the crowd. Like, all of those things that you would not expect a 95-year-old that has done as much stuff as William Shatner to still be able to do.
2: Right.
0: 95 is up there, and he looks great. He's on stage having a great time. And then he started performing. And
1: Let me hear a little bit of this.
0: Okay.

0: So his band is actually pretty good behind
1: it. I think it's just, I don't think he sounds bad. He sounds like William Shatner. It's just the levels are off.
0: No. Because I watched a number of these videos. Like, his timing is off. He's missing every single cue. He doesn't know the words, really.
2: And I just think that was a bad audio rip. I mean, there is, he was loud.
1: Well, I would like to, I mean, I don't know. It's hard for me to judge, considering that's the first thing I heard.
0: I watched a number of them. He was not great. But he's doing like a little mini tour. Like, he's stopping in a bunch of cities in the Midwest.
1: Do you not remember him doing Elton John's Rocket Man?
0: I do.
1: Yeah, and I remember. And it's very much in that similar vein of that.
0: He also did like a Christmas album, didn't he?
1: He's done everything.
2: Uh-huh. Is a musician?
0: No.
1: He's William Shatner.
2: But what?
0: Just does William Shatner
1: stuff.
0: Yeah, on top of other things. So
1: which it can
0: be Christmas
1: for.
0: Music or Metallica.
2: Just go back to Twilight Zone.
0: I don't know. I like that he's still trying new stuff. 95.
1: Was he in Twilight Zone?
2: Yeah. Like one episode. But okay. Yes. I mean, many people were just one and done's.
0: You didn't pull Star Trek as the reference for William Shatner.
2: I mean, if we're going back to weird things that he's done.
0: I guess, yeah, Twilight Zone.
2: Star Trek was like the most normal part of his career. That's why I did that. It wasn't like, I mean, of course I know him from Star Trek. But, I mean, I don't know him from his singing, and I'm not sure anybody else ever will or should.
1: I don't know.
0: Now they're trying it at 95. Way to go, Bill.
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1: Mike is joining us today with a comment on Bill Shatner's new career at 95 years old. What's going on, man?
2: Well, I just want to say that, you know, we as a society let him get away with Rocket Man back in the 70s.
1: Yeah.
2: And so a lot of this is on us.
1: We also let him get away with the Christmas album.
3: You're to blame.
1: It's our fault. It's our fault.
3: There should be shame in every generation, and you guys missed that for him.
1: So somebody needs to get in a time capsule, go back 50 years and be like,
3: shame the Shat.
1: Stop.
3: Hashtag shame bring the Shat.
2: But you know, wouldn't have it any other way, because he's Shatner doing Shatner stuff.
1: And you know what? To his credit, he is always just William Shatner doing his own thing.
3: No, man, I don't care if you're 96. Hashtag shame the Shat.
2: And you know, I mean, I hope at 95, 96, first of all, I'm still alive.
1: Yeah,
3: right. Well, of course, yeah. I mean, that's about like
1: and,
3: all we can
1: and doing stuff that's able to be criticized by other people. You know, he's still trying, exactly. Man. I love it.
2: And he's in on it. You know, he's got to be. He did a whole blues album, and recently I decided I had lived, you know, I needed to pay for some things in my life, so I listened to the whole thing.
1: You needed to pay for some things?
3: He said I needed to be punished.
1: Like your penance?
2: Yeah.
1: Forgive me, Father, for I have sinned. I shall listen to this whole album front to back.
0: This is Dave and Mahoney.

0: needed to be punished.
1: Like your penance? Forgive me, Father, for I have sinned. I shall listen to this whole album front to back.
2: This is Dave and Mahoney.

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The heat is up, humidity's rolling in, and your AC's probably working overtime right now. 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
3: A lot of talk about revenge by exes. Just earlier today, we had the story in the Redneck Report about the young lady out of Florida who decided that she was going to get into a road rage incident with her ex-boyfriend. And then once he got out of the car, attempt to run him over, which was a probation violation, unfortunately. But somehow that pales in comparison to some of the other stories that we've heard recently. Of course, this all stemmed from that girl out of Miami who was the waitress at that restaurant. Young girl. I think she was, what, 19 or 20 years old?
4: 19, 20.
3: And she was, you know, threatening, extorting him essentially, saying, if you don't give me $20,000, then I am going to send these intimate photos that we have taken together to your girlfriend that I found out existed, as well as your business partner. And was then saying it's going to be an additional $5,000 because you're taking too long. And she was posting like blurred images that she had of the acts on her social media, basically just trying to escalate it to get money out of this guy. All of that stuff, including the attempted running over, seems far better than the voicemail that we just got about revenge on an ex. I'm not sure you're prepared for this, so buckle up.
5: So there's a story about a girl that found out her boyfriend was cheating. They went out, he got drunk, passed out. She took a crazy glue bottle and stuck the nozzle down the opening of his item and then squeezed the super glue into the opening as she pulled it out, obviously finding out what the problem was.
6: Message deleted.
7: Well, we just talked about that guy who did that himself. Yeah. And they pulled out like 4 inches of glue.
8: Yeah. I mean, we remember that viral story a couple years ago where the woman accidentally mistook Gorilla Glue for hair product.
3: I forgot about the Gorilla Glue.
8: And she had to go to the ER and it took like months and had to get surgeries and like crazy. Yeah. That's just your hair and your head, let alone your south of the border.
7: This conversation makes me like
8: that woman
7: cringe.
8: Should be in prison.
3: That is assault.
8: Like, just go bang his best friend or something.
3: Bang his dad.
2: This is Dave and Mahoney.
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1: 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So I don't know why we keep hearing these stories, because this is not the first, and I'm sure it will not be the last story. The latest one is out of Fort Worth in Texas. A daycare is facing a lawsuit seeking more than $1 million after surveillance video footage showed a substitute teacher encouraging young children to fight.
2: Insane.
1: Like, that's the thing, is that all of these daycare cases, they have cameras everywhere because it's a daycare.
3: Right.
1: So, of course they do. And some substitute teacher comes in and is like, you know what I shall do? I shall make these children fight.
2: Did you ever have a sub that made you guys fight?
1: No, did you?
2: I had a substitute teacher that, like, played a weird game where we were all, like, wrestling.
1: Oh no, that feels
3: what grade were you in?
2: Fifth, sixth, somewhere in there.
1: So you're like 11 or 12. Yeah,
2: but it was like a game.
1: Yeah, was
2: but
1: it?
2: We were still all like in wrestling one-on-one.
1: In hindsight, was it?
2: Yeah,
1: was it though?
2: I don't know.
1: I mean, I had a creepy gym teacher, you know, the guy like the— do they still wear those, like, really— they don't still wear those really tight bike shorts, do they?
3: I don't know, man. I mean, they did. That was a thing in the 80s for sure.
1: They were, like, at nut level. Like, they were that short, and they were, like, skin tight, and it was, like, standard apparel for every gym teacher. Very weird vibe. Very okay. weird vibe. And again, you know, like, you didn't think anything of it when you're a kid, but even when you're a kid at 4 years old,
2: you're like, if you're being asked to— getting your nuts out of my 4-year-old face, I'm like, right here, bro.
1: But, you know, even as a child at 4 years old, like, I've got a 4-year-old daughter. I imagine that she would be like, hey, my teacher made us throw fisticuffs against each other at daycare. Like, that's pretty out of line.
3: Suing only for $1 million seems low, in my opinion, because when you're putting your trust into, you know, places to take care of your kids, it should be implicit.
1: So here's how this all went down. According to this lawsuit, there was another child that initially struck a 4-year-old, and that led to a physical altercation. The two kids started fighting, and as opposed to just breaking it up, separating them, making sure that everything was kept on the down low as far as additional fighting, the family's attorney says the subsequent surveillance footage showed the caregiver encouraging the children to fight, grabbing and restraining the 4-year-old, and allegedly then throwing that 4-year-old to the floor. The caregiver involved in the alleged altercation, no longer obviously employed by the daycare, but no criminal charges have been filed in connection with
3: the incident. Seems kind of crazy to me.
1: It does. Right?
3: Doesn't that put, like, child endangerment? Doesn't that seem like child endangerment to you?
1: Yeah, and I mean, we don't know if it's only $1 million. It just says that they are suing for more than $1 million, so that may be the threshold that they just report at, and it could be way more than that, but they're, you know, going after them for damages, including negligence and gross negligence, the premises liability. So it sounds like every insurance policy available, they're going to go after it, but I would too if my 4-year-old was being forced to fight inside of a daycare.
2: Mm.
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15: 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Most drivers choose Rain-X wiper blades, the number one wiper blades in America. 0% of drivers listen to this station for the ads. 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
1: Mahoney, imagine the scene. It's a beautiful Saturday afternoon. You go to the golf club and you go to the pro shop and then you head out and you get a hole in one.
2: Ooh.
1: It's kind of the perfect day.
2: Well, you got to buy drinks for everybody.
1: Yeah,
2: Dave.
1: Well,
2: that's,
1: I mean,
2: the one
1: that's the tax that you have
2: that
1: for
2: your
1: hole in one. Now, imagine that almost all of those things happen, but I just remove a few words from that sentence where you head to the golf course on a beautiful Saturday afternoon and you put a hole in one.
2: Okay.
1: Meaning that you accidentally drive your car directly into the pro shop.
2: Oh, God. That's do you still have to buy everybody drinks?
1: I think you have to pay for some hospital bills because they had surveillance footage from inside the pro shop. And thankfully, there was three people that ended up going to the hospital, but it was all like minor, non-life-threatening injuries. So there's this white Mercedes that you see approaching from the outside, and then it cuts to the inside of the pro shop. And there's just these two sweet, you know, elderly-ish looking ladies that are at like the cash register thing, you know, which is normally like a big wooden thing where they sell golf balls and everything else. And they're just like folding shirts, and all of a sudden, a Mercedes comes through the wall.
2: Yeah, not great.
1: Stuff just goes flying everywhere. Alcohol, surprisingly, does not appear to be a factor in this, so they're trying to figure out exactly what caused this because, you know, you would think that golf course, a lot of drinking going on. But this was also somebody arriving at the golf course, not leaving the golf course.
2: Yeah,
1: do you show up drunk? I don't think you show up.
2: That's a move.
1: Drunk. Yeah.
2: Yeah.
1: The fire department and city engineer inspected the building, determined that it was structurally safe. So I guess if you're going to plow through a pro shop, make sure you do it through the window area, you know, that doesn't have any structural damage that could cause the entire thing to have to shut down. I guess this particular golf club is a historic one, and the cause of the crash remains under investigation. But no criminal charges have been indicated.
2: No criminal charges? You ran into a whole-ass pro shop, and there's no criminal charges?
1: Like, you drove through
2: not
1: a building
2: even just
1: and almost ran over.
2: Driving?
1: Yeah, like two. What was interesting about it, though, is that when I was watching the video of this, it almost appeared as if the car sped up. Like it was like coming into the parking lot, and then it looked like it sped up before it plowed into the building. So I don't know if maybe there's something that we don't know yet, perhaps a medical emergency of sorts. But either way, this car ended up full ass inside of the pro shop, and these poor ladies barely made it.
0: This is Dave and Mahoney.

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1: What do we really know about James Tallarico? Tallarico said,
2: defending trans Texans is something we have to do every day.
1: Tallarico supported using taxpayer dollars for sex change surgeries on young children, claimed denying your child's gender identity is abusive, said the trans community needs abortion care too, and even called Jesus a radical feminist and said God is non-binary.
2: Defending trans Texans is something we have to do every day.
1: But it gets worse. James Tallarico voted to allow biological men access to women's bathrooms in schools and for biological boys to play in girls' sports, saying some things are more important than fair competition in sports.
2: Defending trans Texans is something we have to do every day.
1: Radical liberal James Tallarico, for they, them, not you. 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
1: And now for a South Texas Nice News update. 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
21: These are some of the biggest rock songs ever released. You are trying to figure out what they are with 30 seconds on the clock for each one of them. Jamie is joining us today. Jamie, you got Mahoney and Audrey available as lifeline should you need them. And the first one may be challenging. It's a big song, but it's being performed on a hot dog. Are you ready, sir?
22: I guess so.
21: All right, good luck. Here we go. 30 seconds.

0: feel like that's assault of a hot dog. That was aggressive. 33,000 views on that one. Jamie, do you know it?
1: Not even a clue.
2: Okay. Really? Whoa. Holy moly.
3: That was a banger.
0: All right. So looks like they can both help you. You want to tag in Mahoney or Audrey?
1: We better do Mahoney.
2: Yeah. You better do Mahoney. See, people are realizing the way this game is played. So but we know where you would have gone first.
3: That is Freebird.
0: That is Freebird. Bye.
3: Learn skin. No.
0: This is supposed to be. All right. So this next one, Jamie, may be a little bit tough as well. So the reason why I say that is because they're performing this cover in the style of Dire Straits, but they're not performing a Dire Straits cover, if that makes sense. Huh. Here we go with number two.

0: pretty popular there. 231,000 views. Jamie, do you know that one?
1: No.
0: Okay. Well, good thing you saved Audrey. You do.
2: Hello. And good, because that's Nirvana. Smells Like Teen Spirit.
0: All right, Jamie.
1: All I can think is Dire Straits.
0: Yeah.
2: That's fair.
0: That's kind of the point.
2: But we love you. We're gone, though. You got to lock in, brother.
0: Yes.
2: Yeah, so, you got to get something for your own team.
0: So this next one, you can win it right here with a full point, and it's the most popular one day of the day by a long shot. So Louis Capaldi is a pretty popular singer in his own right.
2: Yeah.
0: He is doing a cover of this also very popular song. Here we go.

0: I mean, pretty dang good, man.
1: He's incredible.
0: Okay, Jamie, for the win. That was pretty straightforward. What do you got?
2: I got CCR. Mm-hmm. Who stopped the rain?
0: Close.
1: What the heck?
0: Yeah.
1: You had many years to know that title.
0: Have you ever seen the rain? But yeah, whatever you win.
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Rock 927 STP with Wicked Garden kicking off your 3 o'clock hour. I'm Victoria Valentine, hanging out till six, continuing once again that winning week. I have your chance at tickets to Iron Maiden, the show happening this month on the 29th in San Antonio. So if you want your chance at tickets, list it up. Plus, our most common regrets and food divorce. So we'll talk all that and more right now. Shine Down.

So apparently this is a new thing that is happening. Food divorce. Couples are going through a food divorce, which is basically where they stop planning, cooking, and eating meals together. So according to a relationship therapist, they say this trend can reduce stress, scheduling conflicts, but couples still need to make time to connect in other ways. So younger generations seem to be abandoning this traditional meal schedule, and 1 in 4 Americans eat every meal alone. You know, honestly, if I eat during the day, if I'm lucky enough to eat during the day, I eat in my car. I prefer it that way. I eat in silence. I'll put something on my phone for, I don't know, 20 minutes. And sometimes it's the best part of my day. Like, I just want to be alone and enjoy my food. If not, I wait till I get home. And depending on who's going to be there, you know, it's like, oh, I have to make a meal or we're going to barbecue. Sometimes I'm like, I just want to sit in my car and eat alone. Like, don't bother me for 20 minutes. Yeah, so I can completely understand the food divorce thing.

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Okay, well, if you live in Corpus Christi and surrounding areas and you're listening, thank you very much. You also are probably having trouble with your water tasting like dirt. So it looks like with this update here, the Corpus Christi water contract crews, they're making progress on repairs to the Mary Roads pipeline, which apparently had a leak detected last week. And the replacement is expected to be completed by this Friday. Apparently, crews have fully excavated the affected portion of the pipeline and determined that it was about 17 feet of pipeline they had to remove and will be replaced. So hopefully, fingers crossed, by Friday, our water will not taste like dirt. I mean, even my clothes are smelling funky when I wash them.

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All right, it is time to kick off the 420 Puff or Pass Song of the Day, brought to you by Mr. Nice Guys. Up for grabs, those tickets to Iron Maiden, the show going down September 29th in San Antonio. 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

0: 92.7 and Randolph Brooks Federal Credit Union present First Responders That Rock. Do you know a police officer, firefighter, paramedic, or EMT that puts their life on the line each and every day? We want to recognize them. 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

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Du Hast. I'm Victoria Valentine, hanging out till 6, having too much fun on the radio. I'm sorry you have to listen. Thank you so much for tuning in, though. Coming up, our most common regrets. Our most common regrets. 22% of us don't have any. We'll talk about it in just a few minutes. Do you have any regrets?

All right, so a new poll asked people what their biggest regret in life is most related to. The most common responses were romantic relationships and work. So do you have any regrets? Almost a quarter of people said they don't have any big regrets. I really don't have any regrets. I feel I like to live my life as this. I've always told myself this. I don't do anything that my parents would be disappointed in. I can't say always proud of, but wouldn't be disappointed in. You know what I mean? I drink alcohol. I don't do drugs. Like, you know, I just try to do stuff that they would not be disappointed in. They see my social media. They see everything I do. That's how I try to live my life. And I don't have any regrets. I really, really don't. So far, anyway. And I feel like going back and thinking about it, you know, it's just, you can't change it. So all you can do is try to make it better. Be a better person. If you did something you regret, we'll find a way to fix it. That's how I feel. But education came up. Children, friendships, health, career, family, and money. These were the biggest things that people have regrets about. Also, Taco Bell. I mean, yeah. Maybe I do have some regrets then. That Taco Bell will hit.

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2: It's 5 o'clock somewhere. You know that song? You listen to it one time, you think, hey, this is a hardworking guy. You know, he works outside, gets paid hourly. Boss is pretty rough on him. When he gets off work, he just wants a drink, right? That's relatable. But if you listen to it several times, like I have, you start to realize this guy's an alcoholic. Like the song starts off, he's like, the sun is hot and that old clock is moving slow. So am I, right? So right away, hungover at work. He says, my boss just pushed me over the limit. He says, I'd like to call him something, but I think I'll just call it a day, right? So it's like, oh, call it a day, huh? You just get to leave work whenever you want then. That must be nice. I think we'd all like that kind of flexibility at our jobs. Strolling, hungover, boss upset, you just take off. Right? And he leaves. He goes to a bar. He doesn't have a beer. He has a hurricane. And then we go to the second verse. And yeah, I'll do the whole song. And the end of the first verse, he says, I think I'll call it a day, right? So I'm thinking 3, 4 o'clock. Beginning of the second verse, he goes, this lunch break, gonna take all afternoon. So either this guy called it a day at lunch, or he's doing this sort of thing all the time. Then he says, I haven't had a day off now in over a year. It's like, well, maybe you didn't leave every day at lunch. We might not need you on the weekends. Sounds like your boss just trying to help you get your hours in.
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Through Rock 97 was Stained and So Far Away. Okay, so this story's going viral. Like, I feel like I can totally see myself doing something like this. So this guy filmed himself picking up his DoorDash order because his DoorDash order was involved in a car crash. So the guy delivering his food got in a wreck. The delivery driver. And the guy, I guess, really wanted his DoorDash order. So he went and picked it up. I mean, I wonder what was in that delivery that he wanted so bad. I mean, obviously, if you can leave your house to go pick up your DoorDash order, you can leave your house to go get it. So maybe it was some kind of sex toy. I don't know. But yeah, picked up your DoorDash order. Picked up his DoorDash order from an accident that the delivery driver got in. Like, I wonder if he even got a tip.

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3: Look, I hit rock bottoms. I just had too much fun. I basically destroyed my body because for 3 years, I just had an awesome day every day. Like, if you took my blood at that period of my life, I'm pretty sure it would have separated like ramen. My blood type was tonkatsu for 3 years. I blew out the elastic on the ankles of my sweatpants. What do you do after that? Get bell-bottom sweatpants? I don't know. I was so delusional too, you know? I was like, oh, I just need to get a tan. I'll be fine. I just need to get some sun. And look, the logic is sound. You know, I'm Mediterranean. I look nice with a tan. I look delicious. I look like a cinnamon Teddy Graham. Yeah, thank you. So, you know, I tried it out. I went on vacation, went to Greece for a week, came back, looked in the mirror. I was right. I was breathtaking. From the front. And then from the side, though, just fully white down the sides. Which means I'd gotten too fat to tan front to back. This was now a front, side, back, side situation. You don't want that. To have to tan the way you cook a rotisserie chicken.

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that is it. That is all going to make my way on out of here. I hope you enjoy the rest of your Wednesday, halfway through the week, almost there. Don't forget, another chance at those Iron Maiden tickets happens tomorrow right here on Rock 92.7. 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
1: 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We standing tall. We'll have it all. 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
5: Damn right.
4: 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See what?
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4: 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I'm Logan. 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Also, the event and sales coordinator here at the Exchange, joined by my guest co-host today, filling in for the co-host Hank Harrison. He is tired today. He got to get some sleep, getting some rest. Had a long day yesterday. We got to give Hank a little space.
5: What did he do yesterday?
4: He's been a lot of stuff going on lately. He's taking care of some business, if you would.
5: Okay, so he is getting married.
4: Yeah, he's got that going on. He's got a couple of places he runs. He's got some things going on, and he's taking a day off. And you know what?
5: Okay.
4: That's my man, my boy Blue. He gets days off when he wants them.
5: Yes, he does, and he deserves them.
4: And Deborah is back because you were on last week as well. You had a gig for a private party, which was very cool.
5: Oh, it was very cool. We met a guy there that actually let us stay at his place.
4: The Swingers?
5: It's called the Firecrack House.
4: I'll bet it was.
5: What was it? Firecrack?
6: Firecrest.
5: Firecrest.
4: Firecrest.
5: Firecrack.
4: So you guys met a dude, some stranger. You went to Austin and stayed this place.
5: Like Dave.
4: That's called swinging. What you call swinging.
5: No swinging, but we did sleep on a futon.
4: I'm sure you did.
5: Extremely comfortable.
4: I heard it was a great futon.
5: It was the best futon.
4: It's great.
5: I didn't
4: sleeping on some stranger's futon in his office.
5: And parent,
4: there's like cameras in the corners coming out of the laptop.
5: Airbnb, he rinsed the room out, but he gave it to us.
4: Yes, there it is.
5: Cameras.
4: I gotcha.
5: We put on a show with there.
4: Damn. Anyway. Now we've become perverted. On the podcast today, recapping NFL week number 2, looking at week number 3. Ice Rays made a little bit of history over the weekend. We've got 2 minutes in the box coming up. District 2 candidate Selena Guetta will join us in a bit. And she just turned it down a little bit.
5: She will.
4: And of course, Deborah's back here. Later on the podcast, we'll talk about local music, which we're going to start doing every single week. We're going to dive into local music more than ever before because we have a scene going on like never before.
5: Truly.
4: So it needs attention. You look good on camera, Doug.
5: Thank you.
4: Come back. Mm-mm. All right, we're going to start with this real quick. In the NFL week 2 this past weekend, this is Deborah's specialty, is the football scores and highlights here.
5: It truly is.
4: Our past 2, my Detroit Lions played Thursday night. The day after last Wednesday on the podcast, I was so excited to watch them on Thursday night football primetime. They got blown out by the Bills. It was 41-31. It was the first night at Buffalo's new stadium. Josh Allen, and just picked apart a second string secondary for the Lions, and 41-31 was generous. It was a new stadium, though. They have a gorgeous stadium, and it's funny because everybody thought Buffalo's going to put a dome on the lake because they have like sometimes 2 or 3 feet of snow that piles up in the stands,
5: right.
4: And they have to have the public. They pay people like $25 or whatever it is to come an hour to come shovel snow out of the stadium before the game day.
5: Wow.
4: and they still have no dome.
5: No dome.
4: It's an open roof. It's a gorgeous stadium. It's a very cool stadium.
5: No dome. The lights,
4: the sound. It was a great night for Buffalo. Got to give credit to them. And, you know, my Lions will bounce back one day. You never know.
5: One day.
4: The Bills are probably the best team I've seen so far after week number two. They look really good.
5: Number two can definitely tell a whole lot.
4: Texans at home for a second straight week. Another loss. This time to the Cincinnati Bengals, 26. And they look good as well. The problem with the Bengals is their defense and offense haven't been clicking at the same time over the years. But, man, they've got Joe Burrow, just like Josh Allen, two great quarterbacks, and they can make things happen. 26, the Texans at Indy, noon kickoff Sunday on CBS, and the Cowboys at home this past weekend. Dak threw for four touchdowns, and relatively easy win over the Capitals. Talking hockey right now. Over the Skins, Washington, Commanders, 37-20. Jaden Daniels, by the way, made Tom Brady say, the SH word, because he went to brace himself when he fell to the ground and his elbow dislocated and it came out of the joints. That's what Tom Brady said on national TV. Jaden Daniels hurt the same elbow as last year.
5: Oh,
4: it was horrible.
5: That's awful.
4: It was gruesome. Yeah, the second game.
5: Oh, that's very bad.
4: I mean, they're gonna patch him up, put him back together, but it was a dislocated elbow. It looked absolutely painful. Painful.
5: It just made my loins hurt.
4: Cowboys host the what the hell is that? I deal with my papers. Cowboys host the Ravens this Sunday in Arlington. 3:25 on CBS. Some surprising games of the week. I had two of them from week number two. There were a few. Browns over the Tampa Bay Buccaneers in Tampa Bay, 23-19. The Cleveland Browns won again. And the Raiders over the Chargers in L.A., 26-14, which was very shocking to me. But
5: I think the Raiders are going to be able to do well this year.
4: Broncos are great. They have a good quarterback. He's back. And a great coach. And Sean Payton. I mean, how can you not be good with Sean Payton coaching your own team? But, yeah, it's insane. But, yeah, we're welcoming week three here. By the way, I'm going home. And when I go home on October 14th or 20th, I just got tickets for Michigan Penn State
5: game. Good for you.
4: Yeah. We're 30 rows up, section 16, right there on the side of the end zone. I can't wait. They haven't announced if it's going to be a noon game or a night game. I'm hoping it's a night game. They don't play a lot of Michigan night games, but they did put lights in, you know, a couple of decades ago, not too long ago, relatively recent. Thank you, Doug.
5: Within the last couple of years?
4: I mean, not a couple of years, but compared to most stadiums, it's pretty recent. They always play day games. Now, what time it'll be, I don't know yet. They announced that 12 days before the game. Depends how good Michigan is, how good Penn, if it's a premium matchup, it might be the noon kickoff.

0: the big noon.
1: And you would like to see it at night.
0: I want to take Mia to a night game. She's never seen anything like the Big House. You walk in, and 70% of the stadium's underground.
1: Oh, wow.
0: It's like 80 or 90 rows up and holds 111,000 people. Oh, it's a big stadium. Yeah, it's crazy. And it's just you just kind of walk in and it goes down and you're like, it's just a big sea of maize and blue. It's the most gorgeous thing my eyes have ever seen. And it's like looking at a Playboy as a 12-year-old. It's so gorgeous. And she'll see that for the first time. It would be great to see it under the lights. That would be cool. Then we're going to see Candlebox the next day in downtown Detroit. Oh, at the Fan Room.
1: Yeah. So now you're talking about
0: I saw Candlebox. I'm like, man, I saw these guys. I saw Candlebox at the same theater I'm going to see them in this in October in 1994 for the first time when they first came out. So I saw them back then. I'm going to see them now. I don't know how many years later this is, but it's a long time. What, 35-something years? 32 years. There. Thank you. Yeah. Mathematic. Yeah. Scene 3 in the house.
1: It should be just for
0: scene 3.
1: Not better.
0: Oh, yeah. It's going to be pretty cool. All right. We got to do something real quick. You ready? Well, hold on.
2: That was a wrong thing.
0: What I do every week now is this, Deborah.
1: What? Tell me. Tell me. Oh. How? Instant. I'm glad I don't have a headache. I do.
0: Hey.
1: I love this song.
0: All right, time now for 2 minutes in the box.
1: Ice Rays, baby.
0: Brought to you by your Corpus Christi Ice Rays. On the road this past weekend, two more with El Paso. They made some history.
1: Did they?
0: Yes. First time in Corpus Christi Ice Rays franchise history.
1: Yes.
0: Since they joined the NAHL, the North American Hockey League.
1: Yeah.
0: 16 years ago in 2010. They started the season 4-0. And so I went to practice yesterday, their Tuesday morning practice, as always, and I caught up with Coach and asked him what he thought about that.
1: Nick.
3: Still, we finished the game on Saturday. I was notified by Joey Erickson on social media and broadcast it. For me, it's a great start to the season for the kids, but our goals are much more expandable than going 4-0 to start the year. So. Super happy that it is a goal after 16 years. These kids deserve it.
0: I knew you'd say you have more work to do. You always say that. What coach doesn't say that? But you've got more to do. But so far, a great weekend sweep over the Rhinos. Now you have the showcase coming up on, what is it, Thursday?
3: Yeah, Thursday, Friday, Saturday. I would say the showcase is the toughest task of the year. These kids haven't been playing games all summer, so they played 4 games and a lot of travel. Came back at 11 a.m. from El Paso, taking off Monday. Having to skate today and now getting on a plane. So we're hoping the kids mentally are checked in and they have their legs. We're working on our rest and our nutrition and recovery to make sure we can play 180 minutes of strong hockey in Minnesota.
0: Well, thanks so much, Coach. Thanks for having me on Tuesdays and good luck this weekend. And the next home game, by the way, is coming up October 10th and 11th here at Lillard Center. Buy tickets, find more info, goicerays.com. Thank you.
3: Thank you, Coach.
0: And then I talked to Ice Rays left winger Brody Hankel.
1: Brody.
0: Hey, so we're with Corpus Christi Ice Rays left winger Brody Hankel. Another sweep of the El Paso Rhinos this weekend on the road. 4-3 overtime on Friday, 3-1 on Saturday. What was different this weekend?
4: I'd say we're a little cleaner. I mean, practice all week after that 2 home games. I think we're a lot cleaner and our execution was a lot better.
0: You guys had some another overtime win, 4-3.
4: Yeah, no, it was great. I mean, Chai came up huge again. He's always been doing that lately. So, yeah, it's been great.
0: The big showcase coming up this weekend in Minnesota. We're looking forward to the most.
4: Just hanging out with the guys. I mean, getting on a plane, that'll be fun. Just a little team building and have some fun out there.
0: All right, Brody Hankel, left wing for the Corpus Christi Ice Rays. Again, the next home games coming up will be on October 10th and 11th. They're off for almost a month since their opening weekend. It will be a month. It was they opened up on the 10th and 11th of September. So
1: you're off, but they'll be working hard.
0: No, it was 11th and 12th, actually. I'm sorry. So, yeah. Anyway, for more tickets, more info, go to goicerays.com. That is 2 minutes in the box, brought to you by your Corpus Christi Ice Rays.
1: Hang right. Ooh. I like it.

0: 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What's your favorite dish here?
1: New menu for the season?
0: Doug's over eating those shiny balls, those meatballs are pretty good. They're like succulent, shiny balls on top of some soft pillows of potatoes.
1: They are really good. I don't care for the meatballs because I don't like meatballs. So.
0: Okay, fair enough.
1: But I do like the mashed potatoes. But I like the Philly steak. The Philly cheesesteak is very, very good.
0: Yeah, it's a good cheesesteak.
1: The pasta.
0: I got that Cooper Sharp cheese.
1: The fish. I'm looking forward to the soup that Kyle's going to be making. I'm a soup girl. I love soup.
0: Yes, the holiday season is quickly approaching, even though it's 145 degrees outside. I am your events and sales coordinator. 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
1: There's already a lot.
0: A group of friends, family, whatever it is. They're filling up fast. I'm selling parties like every day right now. I sold two today.
1: Mm-hmm.
0: So we're booking up fast. 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
2: That's it.
0: They do great work, professional, they're clean, they're neat, they're fast. Team Indigo, give them a call, 361-774-8641. We had a guest today, Deborah.
1: I know. I'm excited to hear
0: what we have a guest today. So we will, without further ado, we're going to bring up today's guest. What time is it, by the way? It's only 4:15. Really? Yeah, we're going to talk to her for a while. I got a whole list of questions I came up with today. So let's welcome in our guest today. She's running for Corpus Christi City Council District 2. And by the way, anybody who is running is more than welcome to come on the podcast. It's more about not who we back up, not who we want you to. I'm never going to tell you who to vote for. That's not what I do. I just say go out there and vote. But the most important thing is you get to know the candidates here on a neutral platform. They have a platform here. What are you doing, Kyle? What are you peeping at, dude? Hello. All right. He's beady eyes looking over the top of the stairs. That's great. She is running for District 2. If you're a candidate, please reach out to me on the Logan Lip Podcast page and let us know you want to be on. Election is November 3rd. This is, ladies and gentlemen, Selena Guerra. Welcome to the podcast. Just get on that mic, get on those headphones, and you're good to go. And I prepared some questions for you today. How are you? Good. You've been doing a lot of media?
3: Yes.
0: Making your rounds?
3: Making our rounds.
0: What's been your favorite experience so far in the media, besides this?
3: Yeah, this is by far my favorite.
0: Yeah, most relaxing, right?
3: I like conversation.
1: Oh, yes.
0: Yeah, we just have conversations here. We just have intellectual conversations. Nobody poking like the Eat Miser or whomever it may be online doing things. And Tito guy is funny. He's just like, it's like four or five people on social media going at it. It's a very small group, but a very loud group.
1: Yes, they are.
3: I try to stay out of the drama.
0: Yeah, that's a good idea.
3: Focus on what matters, which is the people.
1: Right. It's not pleasant. It's just like, it's very...
0: Are you in the healthcare industry?
3: I am. Yeah. Yeah, I've been doing healthcare for 18 years.
0: 18 years.
3: Mm-hmm. Yep.
0: You're from Corpus originally?
3: I am. Well, I lived in Corpus. I moved here when I was 12.
0: Oh, that's close enough.
3: Yeah.
0: That's like you grew up in Corpus Christi.
3: Grew up in Corpus.
0: Where'd you go to high school at?
3: King High School.
0: King High School. All right. All right, go King.
3: Hold my face.
0: Yeah, the Mustangs, right? King High School Mustangs. So I'm going to ask you, what was the first thing that you thought of? Like, what went through your head to say, I'm going to run for District 2 City Council?
3: So I'm a strong faith believer. And so I really felt like this was a moment where God was like, I need you to do this.
0: Really? Like, God talked to you?
3: Yeah,
1: I know.
0: Wow.
1: Yeah. I hear it.
3: Yeah.
1: God talks to me all the time, girl.
0: Oh, yeah?
3: So, yeah.
0: Man, what about me? I'm being left out.
1: I should tell you something there.
0: The shoulder's not. Anyway.
3: So that was the first thing, just being obedient. So,
0: okay. Yeah. I have some questions for you.

0: Let's go.
1: First of all, I've gotten some people saying the font on your tag right there, the Selena. Anything for Selena's?
0: Anything for Selena's?
1: You haven't been sued yet by the King Selena's?
0: No.
1: Nobody's filed a lawsuit yet against you?
0: No, it's
1: actually not. It's a font. I know. It's not a copyright.
0: Sure, I took a picture.
1: So can you copyright a font?
0: I took a picture of a seasoning jar, and I feel like that looks pretty.
1: It looks pretty close, yeah. So, I mean, if I were running and my name were Selena, I would use it too because it's very recognizable. It gets people talking about it. Like they see it, they're like, hey.
0: You are talking about
2: Selena's moved up, though.
0: So keep talking about it.
1: Yeah, keep talking about
0: it. He's helping me. Thank you.
1: Haters.
0: Appreciate it.
1: All right, so first question is, what are the three biggest problems facing District 2? And what would you do about each during your first year? What are the big three problems you're looking at? Because you're kind of in the hood. District 2 is a little bit in the hood.
0: Yes.
1: Not as bad as District 1, but kind of, right?
0: Yeah. Well, definitely one of the things is streets.
1: Yep.
0: So I live in my neighborhood. We have no sidewalks.
1: That's weird.
0: Yeah. So I have no sidewalks.
3: We don't either.
0: Yeah.
3: I'm like, hey, good. I like it, though.
0: And I literally am about probably like 5 feet away from a school, a middle school. And so it's really unsafe for the kids.
1: And they're walking down the street to go to school?
0: Mm-hmm.
1: Yep. How far do you have to be from a school to ride a bus? You got to be more than 2 miles or what is it?
3: I think
1: a mile? I don't know. It's a pretty good distance. So they got to walk a mile, say, on the streets.
0: And then we need better lighting because it gets extremely dark. And I have reached out to the city a while back ago because I wanted a light post in my street, and they told me to go to AEP. AEP told me to go back to city. And this was back and forth and back and forth, and I still don't have it. So
1: you would think the city would do more than that than AEP. Like AEP.

0: Of course I do. I give you the runaround.
1: Oh, yeah.
0: He's getting us juggling it back and forth.
1: I have another story about that, too.
0: You tell it.
1: So it was back in, let me think, where are we? It's already at the end of the year, earlier this year.
0: It was 2026 now.
1: We had a windstorm. I was actually at a state, and they sent a vendor out to come and cut my trees because they said they're in the way, the electricity. The lines. Well, I had previously called AEP like multiple times because I knew the trees were in my lines. Now, I'm a responsible homeowner. I get my trees trimmed. I pay a lot of money to get them trimmed. And I have been telling them over and over again, hey, we can't do that. They're telling us you guys have to do it.
2: Right.
1: So they send someone out. A guy came out, looked at the lines, did nothing. So now
0: from AEP?
1: Yes. So now we have this storm, right? And now they send the third party vendor to come and trim the trees. So I come home and I go into my backyard and they left all
0: just full of branches.
1: Oh, it was
2: horrible.
0: And then you got to wait for the big stuff pickup dates.
2: Oh, well, she had to pick it up herself and take it out there.
1: Right,
2: well,
1: let me tell you,
2: that's ridiculous.
1: I called them and I was like, oh, AEP. Oh, you got to call the vendor or whatever. The vendor said, oh, you got to call AEP. So I called AP and they said, oh, well, just call the city and tell them, you know, it was because of the storm. And so I said, they're going to charge me if I put the stuff out there.
0: Yeah, they will.
1: They're going to charge me. No, they won't. They won't. They won't. So
0: did they charge you?
1: They tried to.
0: Of course they do.
1: But I fought it. I called the city. I called the at large person. I called a bunch of like five different people. And finally, they said, we'll pick it up with no charge.
2: Let's go
0: back to this though. Three biggest problems, and what are you going to do about them? What are the three biggest? You got the sidewalks,
1: lighting,
0: and streets.
1: Better lighting, for sure.
0: Is that your three?
1: That's my main things, yes.
0: And how would you
1: And also, because of the school, one of my neighbors said that they've been trying to petition to get speed up because it's right by school.
0: Yeah, those speed bumps don't help.
1: Yeah, right on my street, there was a woman who died around the corner because she hit the side.
0: And not to mention, how many people have died since I've been living here that are hit by cars at night? Now, granted, they don't use the crosswalks, but it's just not well lit around that side of town. Mm-hmm. I mean, you go down Leopard toward Lewes down that road. There's not very many lights out there.
2: No, not at all.
1: So here's another issue.
2: Dangerous.
1: Code enforcement. So another story. One of the residents has been fighting for about 5 years. There's homes that have been abandoned.
0: Oh, the tall grass.
1: Yeah.
0: Oh.
1: So she's living, taking care of her elderly mom, trying to get it fixed for 5 years. One of the previous people on council said that they were going to do something.
0: Who's that? It's 2026, St. Names.
1: Campos.
0: There you go. Thank you. Just call them out.
1: She never did it. And so the resident was like, I've been trying. So I took it upon myself to start reaching out to people and come to find out we have no money for abatement. So
0: no money for abatement.
1: No. So
0: you gotta have money for abatement.
1: You gotta have money for abatement.
0: So how do you get money for abatement? What do you do?
1: So we gotta get to the budget and put money.
0: But the mayor didn't want to agree to the budget because she was the senator for 30 days. He said, you guys put me out, so I'm not doing anything. She came back vindictive anyway.
2: She didn't know anything about it because she had.
0: She had access to it. She knows she didn't agree.
2: So you have questions from our audience. From Adam Rios. Have you made to increase new businesses in D2? And
0: That's about to be one of my questions, by the way, okay. Adam.
2: Well, that one of our audience.
0: So, yeah, go ahead and let him say it.
2: What solutions do you have regarding the houseless? And what are your thoughts on city staff? So, first one was, what efforts have you made to increase new business in D2?
1: Well, I'm not elected yet, but...
0: Yeah, she's not having a chance for yet.
1: Yeah, but I have been talking to business owners, and I have been thinking about what we can do to revitalize District 2 with local businesses. One of those things is TERS. Seeing if we can get TERS.
0: TERS money. And TERS is a great thing, by the way.
2: And for people that don't know, where is D2?
1: So So D2, I always like to
2: say there are people that don't
1: know. It's
0: true. Yeah, they can go to the city website and find the maps of it because it's very hard to explain.
1: Yeah, okay.

0: Okay, what solutions do you have? See, we all say that. Okay, what solutions do you have regarding the homeless?
1: The homeless. So that's another area where I had started early on.
2: Hey, you guys.
1: Going and talking to some of the current organizations and finding out what they're doing and finding out what the gaps are. Because I see that there's definitely opportunity where we can house better people, but we also have to look at holistic things for them. So it's not just about housing them, it's about getting them the treatment that they need.
3: Yes.
2: Okay, one I was going to ask you, which kind of relates to that, by the way, is I'll just skip to that. I didn't have a list in mind here. How will you protect homeowners and small businesses from large increases in water, wastewater, and stormwater bills?
1: Bills, making sure that we have a financially responsible water project plan. So,
2: and how do you do that?
1: Vote no for Inner Harbor.
2: So apparently, one of my questions was: are you for or against Inner Harbor and DCEL in particular? A lot of people we know are for DCEL, but not Inner Harbor. They don't want the brine pumped into the bay. They don't want the water sucked out of the bay, of course, and they don't want the plant in the Hillcrest neighborhood. So let's ask you, what are your thoughts on that? What are your views on that? And what is your position on desalination, groundwater projects, and wastewater reuse?
1: So I am pro-desal. I do believe we need to have a long-term solution, and that's a long-term solution. I also believe that we should be innovators of water because we're a drought-prone area.
2: We're surrounded by it, too.
1: Yeah. So that's one of the reasons why. One of the reasons why I wasn't for the Inner Harbor is because one of the costs, because of the marine life that it could damage, and because of the increase that for the residents. Now, I did have a resident say that they didn't care about the cost, that they just wanted water. But the thing is that there are already currently projects that are in place, that we have had in place. But I believe that the Harbor Island, which actually today I just found out we did get the permit for
2: Harbor Island. Yeah, that was supposed to be coming out. Actually, I thought it was tomorrow, but it came out today. It's awesome. I think Hank told me about that. So thanks, Hank. Appreciate you, buddy. Hey, Hank, we know you're here in spirit. We miss you, buddy. Hope you're getting some good earned rest. My next question for you is, let me see here. Should large industrial water users pay a greater share of the cost of developing new water supplies, and why or why not?
1: So I know there's a lot of talk about industry. I'm not anti-industry, so I just want to say that. But I've said this from the beginning when we started really looking into all of this. I believe that we should sit down with industry and negotiate and do a better negotiation, because that's what happened. Is we didn't negotiate. We oversold our water. We didn't write correct contracts. And so I believe that we can sit down with them and talk about a solution. And that's what we need to do.
2: Would you feel comfortable talking and meeting with these guys from industry? Because some people are intimidated by that. I mean, there's a lot of money in those companies, a lot of powerful people, so to speak. Would you feel comfortable going into a meeting room with these guys and saying, hey, man, we need to figure something out?
1: We should. That's what we should be doing.
4: There right. needs to be communication. Absolutely.
2: Like better than right now, right?
4: Yes. I mean, they're not.
1: It doesn't matter. We should be working together.
2: Right. It's wild.
1: They have provided jobs. People need jobs, right? And so we shouldn't be fighting against them. We should be looking at
2: it. There should be some.
4: They're not the villains.
2: I mean, nobody's a villain here. Just everybody should do their fair share, correct?
4: Yeah, absolutely.
2: I mean, we do appreciate, I've been here again, I'll be here 22 years on January 2nd, when I came down here in 2005, and many, many of my friends I've met along the way have worked for the refineries, the oil fields, and different industries down here, and so.
1: My close friends, her husband has to drive an hour to work in the industry.
2: Man, that's driving an hour to work. Mm-hmm. Well, I walk a block. So yeah. Awesome, I love living downtown.
4: I was brushing my teeth the other day, and I was rinsing my...
2: Yeah, what about that muddy water we're drinking right now, Deborah?
4: It tastes like dirt. And Doug goes, how do you know it tastes like dirt?
2: I was like, I can taste dirt. If you pick up a handful of dirt and smell it, that's what your water tastes like right now. And so I heard, is it possible, maybe someone knows the answer to this,

0: So is it possible? We haven't done any releases of water from the lake since the big storms up in the reservoirs, right? So when those flooding rivers came down, you know damn well it brought animals and everything with it. So is it possible that Lake Corpus Christi is just a cesspool of decaying animals and life and matter, and it's hot outside and it's stagnant water? There have been no releases because they filed for an emergency no release to keep our water supply up because they can't figure out how to get a water supply going, get their heads out of their asses. So they just say, hey, man, don't release the water. But sometimes you're supposed to have to do that. And now, if we do, we lose our water supply. Mm-hmm. But it's sitting there stagnant. And that's what possibly the smell and taste is coming from. You got some dead deer up there rotting in Lake Corpus Christi right now.
1: That's terrible.
0: Well, it's not being treated properly, obviously. That's a good theory. As well, it should be, do you really believe that do you really believe that the water, the way it smells and tastes right now, is actually being treated properly?
1: No, yeah. It can't be.
0: How could it be that bad then? I mean, how bad was it before it got treated then, is my question. Like, really?
1: How can it be if it tastes like dirt?
0: I mean, it's like, and like you said,
1: it smells like dirt.
0: The first time I took my faucet, I could smell it. It's like, you know what? I grew up on a lake in Michigan, right? In the summertime, in July and August, you go to the shallow parts of the lake by the shoreline, and you get that mucky area where the turtles hang out and so forth. That's what it smelled like. And then,
1: does your smell and taste like that too, Selena?
2: Mm-hmm. Yeah.
0: You're on the west side, right?
2: No, I'm District 2.
0: Wait, where's District 2 go again? Come on, then.
1: District 2.
0: No, yeah, that's why I said the map. I tried to look today.
1: Yeah.
0: I looked up the maps today. It's hard to explain where they go.
2: I like to start here. Cole Park, all the way down to Texas A&M, right?
1: Okay.
2: And then it kind of crosses over to Airline, and then it goes all the way up to Airline, to Sunrise Mall, and then over across SPID to the mall, to Papa Staples Mall.
1: Right, okay.
2: And then it goes, kind of curves around again. It goes a little bit off ears and then it curves back.
0: Like gerrymandering.
1: So weird.
2: Kind of like,
1: yeah, that is so weird.
2: Delmar College is in my district.
0: Yeah.
1: So Texas A&M is in
2: my district.
1: So. Wow.
0: All the schools.
1: Wow.
0: All the
1: schools.
0: What specific steps would you take to improve police, fire, EMS, code enforcement, and animal care responses in District 2?
2: Good question.
0: And sure, I load them up. That's what I do.
1: People want to know.
0: People want to know you and what you're going to do for them.
2: Okay, so.
0: Let's start about, do you want me to repeat it for you?
1: Yes.
0: What specific steps would you take to improve police, fire, EMS, code enforcement, and animal care response in District 2? And we probably need help in all those areas to a certain extent, correct?
2: Yeah.
0: More funding, more pay.
2: More funding, definitely. And more pay. Yes, absolutely. And I think it's important. So I'm in the management side of healthcare.
0: Right.
2: Right. So
0: I looked you up.
2: So it's important to find out what the gaps are. What are the gaps? What are the needs? Where do we need more? Whether it's for police officers or, again, money going back to the budget, we need more money for code enforcement in order to be able to do those things. But then also it's educating pet owners to be responsible.
0: Well, that's a bad thing down here. The stray communities like Key West. It's crazy.
2: Yeah.
0: Just like,
2: responsible pet owners. And there are so many.
0: Thank you.
2: There's so many opportunities where you can take your dogs to get vaccinated. You can get a microchipped. You know, there's a lot of free services. There's a lot of inexpensive services. So I think it's important to make sure that people who are going to get pets, that they are aware of those things and they're responsible pet owners.
0: So many people buy pets as a gift. You see a lot of the holidays, you know, I'm going to buy my kids a pet. Eventually gets dropped off on a road out in the middle of nowhere and they end up downtown in a pack, beating up other people's animals. Like you see them running around downtown neighborhoods. Like if you go to the Morningside neighborhood that way, you see like packs of animals, dogs that are vicious, like they're mean, but that's not their fault, obviously.
2: Yeah.
0: By any means, that's not their fault.

0: So,
1: I think a lot of people get animals because they're lonely, and some of them, a lot of them are the houses, and
0: just dumping off a pet.
1: They do, it's like think the it's okay at all, like, obviously, but it is, it's terrible.
0: I want to say this, I can't swear on the radio. Otherwise, I would really chew them out right now. It's just like the lowest form of cruelty.
1: It is.
0: Like you're dumping a pet that is completely unable to take care of itself. It takes time for these things but they're domesticated.
1: Yeah.
0: They didn't just get born in the wild.
1: I can't even imagine dumping a...
0: Like people say dogs and cats are smart. They're really not smart compared to humans. They're not smart at all. They need us.
1: Yeah.
0: They need to be taken care of. They need to be fed. They need to be watered. You know, they need to go to that vet and get shots. I mean, there's a lot that goes on to a pet. It's a lot of responsibility.
2: I can't imagine. I mean, I have a husky.
0: Man, you have a husky down in his heat?
1: Yeah.
0: Poor thing.
2: I know. He's an insider during the summer and when it's cold and he doesn't want to come in.
1: Yeah.
2: But it is a lot of responsibility.
0: How many Swiffers do you go through a week?
2: Oh.
0: And vacuums.
2: So many.
0: A lot of hair and a lot of fur, right?
2: Yeah, I got to get
0: things sheds all over the place. Get
2: him terminated.
0: What that means, but it's
2: it helps with the hair.
0: See, I people think I don't like animals. I do. I just can't have them. I don't want to live in a 4-floor apartment complex and have to walk it around downtown. That's not my style. I don't think large dogs should be kept in a 1,000-square-foot apartment.
1: But people do.
0: No, they do.
1: Take very good.
0: I'm not knocking them.
1: Yeah, I'm not knocking them.
0: It's just
1: you don't want to do. I got you.
0: I don't want to short the animal. And what it deserves and what it needs. That's all it is. I'm not going to, commit myself to that. Yeah.
2: You need a big yard.
0: You need a big backyard for a large dog. Yeah, absolutely.
1: I think that their love, they don't really know until they go outside and they get what they want and then they come back. You know what I'm saying? Their love. They don't give a
2: yard.
0: What would cause you to vote against the mayor, city manager, or other council members?
2: Corruption.
0: Corruption.
2: Right.
0: Do you see corruption in city council today?
2: Do I see corruption? I see.
0: Just asking for a friend.
2: I see dishonesty.
0: Okay. Fair enough.
2: I see people who are not looking out for the voters that elected them.
0: All right. Tell our 49.5 billion viewers around the world right now. We have them all over the place. They're watching live in India. And town squares all over India right now. They're out there watching us on Facebook Live. By the way, you're listening to Rock 92.7, watching us live on Facebook from the Exchange up in the green room. We appreciate you very much. It is a Local Net podcast.
1: Mm-hmm.
0: And we are joined today by City Council District 2 candidate, yep. Selena Guerra. Is that right, Guerra?
2: Guerra.
0: Roll that tongue. I'm good at that. My fiance is Latina, so I know how to speak. Guerra.
3: Sort of.
0: How would you address flooding, drainage? Because this is a problem where you're at. How would you address flooding, drainage, potholes, and the aging infrastructure in the older neighborhoods?
2: And they get to the root of it. I mean, we got to stop a Band-Aid over it, and we got to fix the infrastructure. So, again, that goes back to having a bond that we can actually do that.
0: And explain to the people, there are different bonds for different things. So it's funny how people see the city using money for one thing. What about the streets, man? Fix streets. It's a different bond. Different bond, right?
1: I have one more question. Increasing pay in some areas usually equates to decreasing in others. How would you manage this?
0: Who's that, Adam Stern? Rios. Adam?
1: Yeah.
0: Adam.
1: Rios.
2: Increasing, say that again?
1: Increasing pay in some areas usually equates to decreasing in others.
0: Like if you're going to pay firefighters more, you take it from the police, is what I'm trying to say, right?
1: Yes, I would imagine that it's from certain areas.
2: Yeah, again, it goes back to evaluating what their job is, what are they doing. I don't think, I mean, I think for police and firemen, we need them. So
1: yeah, absolutely.
2: We need to take care of them. We need to make sure that they're paid adequately and that they have the health care that they need.
0: We need more of them?
2: I'd have to evaluate.
0: Yeah.
2: Yeah, I'd have to see.
0: We better start evaluating. The election's coming up November 3rd.
1: That's an evaluation situation. Yeah.
0: Evaluation situation. Why should voters choose you instead of your opponents?
2: I know how to listen. I know how to advocate. And I'm about working with people

0: advocating for residents. I want to make sure that District 2 is revived and that we have a city that is thriving. I'm tired of the fighting.
1: What's your favorite thing about Corpus Christi?
0: My favorite thing is the pier.
1: Which one? The one that the hurricane took away from us? The whole?
0: Cole Park Pier.
1: It's a nice pier.
0: You did a great job.
1: I've been on both. The Cole Park Pier is way nicer than the Bob Hall Pier.
0: Oh,
1: if you go to Bob Hall Pier, it's my OCD kicking in. But once you walk up on that thing, it looks 100 years old already. There's just so many fish guts and stuff all over already. It's gross. It stinks. But the wood they laid down, like the boards, none of them are like...
2: They don't look
1: even.
2: Now. Oh.
1: They go up and down. They're not cut the same length. It's just like, who did this? Like, I honestly think Stevie Wonder came by at lunchtime, or they went to a liquid lunch and they came back and did the boards. That's what I think happened. Or they just hired the least amount of... the lowest bidder, right? And all their employees went to lunch and drank all day. Came back, let's lay down some boards, man. You got to cut this wood. It's horrible.
0: Yeah, I thought they did a good job at the Cole Park Pier.
1: The Cole Park Pier is beautiful. They use that plastic type wood, not the wood like they did over at Bob Hall Pier.
0: Yeah.
1: So you remember when the Bob Hall Pier got, they supposedly put those concrete slabs in that were supposed to be removable before hurricanes come in. That in the water rise, that would lift those up and damage the pier. They didn't get taken out when that happened. Why?
3: No idea.
1: You don't know?
2: Very good question.
1: Messed it for a friend.
2: We have to evaluate before.
1: Who was in charge of that operation? Was it was that Babs? Barbara Canales back then, the city.
0: I'm gonna
1: the county judge.
0: I'm gonna have some takeaways from this conversation.
1: Mm-hmm. Yeah. You came here to learn. You didn't come here to.
0: We should always be learning.
1: We're always learning. Yeah.
0: I think it's good that we have conversations that we can actually listen to each other and understand each other.
2: What are some of the things that you say you're gonna do when you get into office?
0: So again, it goes back to. The infrastructure, also the one of the things that I see a need in my district is having a community advocate. So like having community advocates who can have a pulse within each neighborhood, because as a city council person, you can't touch each resident. There's no way, it's impossible. But having community advocates who can be within their community, find out what the issues are, and then we meet together collectively and say, okay, here's the things that we need to target. And then working towards correcting those things, whether it's safer neighborhoods, the lighting, the streets, all of those things, infrastructure, roads, pipes, all of those things.
2: Still staying in touch.
1: Do you want me to be one?
0: Yeah, you want to be one?
1: I'll be one of those advocates.
0: I need a lot of advocates.
1: Absolutely. I have a couple more questions for you real quick.
0: Let me say this to you.
1: Go ahead, sir.
0: As you asked, going back to why.
2: Yeah.
0: My why. The other thing is I know how to get things done and I know how to solve complex problems. I work in the healthcare industry and healthcare is extremely complex.
2: Yes, it is.
1: And expensive.
0: And expensive.
1: Damn. You got a health insurance? You must be rich. You old billionaire, you.
2: Yeah.
1: One question I do have for you, which kind of relates to all of us here in the room. What would you do to support locally owned restaurants, music venues, artists, and small businesses? What was the main thing you would do to help out with that?
0: Well, first of all, voting them, number one, making sure that that you guys are, that's one thing that I did in a restaurant in my district. So they had just bought, I don't know if you know JB's. So they-
1: The German bakery.
0: Somebody just bought it out and I was afraid that it was sold and they weren't going to exist anymore. So I went in there and I talked to him and I asked, what is it that I can do as your city council? And so he said, well, that really into politics. So then I found out. So then I saw what was happening was I took a couple of people over there to meet so that I could get some business to him. And he was closed a couple of times. And then I was like, oh, no.
1: Yeah.
0: So went back and talked to him again. And so I went and did an event there and it was really good because we sent out like 8,000 invites for people to come and to promote his to promote his restaurant.

0: So that, and just making sure that your taxes, the tax, the sales tax,
1: Well, yeah, you don't want the old comptroller office over there shutting you down.
0: protecting.
1: They will shut you down. They'll rate you.
0: Yes. There's.
1: All right. I got one final question for you today. You ready? If elected, what's one promise you're willing to be held publicly accountable for? And what is your deadline for delivering it?
0: I want to be accountable for always for being honest and walking in integrity and ensuring that the people hold me towards what they elected me to do. So that starts now.
2: All right. That's just who you are. Yeah.
1: I mean, why should we expect politicians to be honest? Are you amazed at how dishonest a lot of politicians are?
0: I am.
1: Doesn't that just blow your freaking mind?
0: And I say this too. I tell people I'm not a politician, I'm a public servant. I mean,
1: That's a good
0: so
1: answer.
2: that's a very good answer. I like that, Selena. I've enjoyed this conversation.
0: I know
1: I have
0: politics.
1: to.
0: That's why I don't know all the answers, right? I mean, I'm still learning. So
1: Yeah.
0: I got some takeaways.
1: What made you run for office? I mean, what like I said, I asked this earlier, but let's wrap it up with that again. Like, what was it one day you just say, hey, I'm going to run for office and help my community?
0: No, well, like I told you first, it was that. And then, yes, it was all the problems that I was seeing that I had to personally deal with.
1: What can you do to help out?
2: The ones that she had to deal with on her
1: Yeah,
2: street, the
1: yeah,
2: light, the
1: yeah. My
2: sidewalk,
1: sidewalks, I have no sidewalk out front of the
2: the
1: pothole the size of a lake in front of my house. Kids falling on the road to
0: potholes that
1: school.
0: are down to here.
1: They have ladders and potholes where kids have fallen to and walk back out of. It's crazy. Chutes and ladders on our streets.
0: The
1: They're all
0: houses
1: over the
0: that were
1: place.
0: not taken care of, I mean,
1: Yeah.
0: just abandoned, no one's doing anything.
1: Well, I really appreciate you coming by today.
0: Thank
1: Once
0: you
1: again,
0: so much for having me. I really
1: you're
0: appreciate
1: very
0: it.
1: welcome, and it's been an honor to have you on here. Anybody who's running for council is welcome to come on Loading the Podcast. Once again, she is running for District 2.
0: Can I
1: Early
0: tell them where
1: voting.
0: to find me?
1: Oh, absolutely.
0: Okay.
1: Put it on.
0: www.voteselena.com. I'm number one on your ballot,
1: Yep,
0: District
1: number
0: 2.
1: one. There you go. She's number one. She's number one. That's a big deal because they see the name first, and half these idiots are like, they just push buttons. They don't know anybody. They don't bone up on politics. I think local politics are kind of more important for your everyday life than federal politics are. I mean, we all know what Trump's doing in office right now, but what happens locally is kind of more important.
0: Extremely important.
1: Trump's not going to come fix your streets. No president is. They don't care about your streets. They're lining pockets. What the local politicians should be doing is taking care of us and listening and coming up with solutions
0: Yes.
1: and not just
2: They're public servants.
1: Yeah, they're public. Yeah, you're servants.
0: Servants.
1: We're electing you, and we can take you out as well, you know. So it's your thing.
2: That should
1: So,
2: be, right?
1: all right, once again, ladies and gentlemen, she's running for District 2. Early voting is October 19th, am I right?
0: That's right.
1: And then November 30th is election day. It's a Tuesday.
0: And if you haven't registered, you have until October the 5th.
1: Yeah, it's so easy to get registered. You can do it on Facebook. You just type your name in. It says if you're registered or not.
2: Boom.
1: It's so easy to do.
2: Done.
1: It's you know, it's the one right you're guaranteed a couple times in your lifetime is voting. So, Selena Getta, ladies and gentlemen, appreciate you.
0: Thank you.
1: Stick around, okay? Stick around. We're gonna talk some music here, Deborah and I. By the way, the Loading the Podcast brought to you by The Exchange, 224 North Mesquite, now open Tuesday through Saturday at 4 p.m. Social hour, 4 to 6 p.m. Half price drinks and appetizers. 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So, Deborah.
2: Hey,
1: We've
2: what's up,
1: been
2: Logan?
1: all right.
2: I've been great. We
1: You're
2: just had a
1: filling in for Hank
2: vacation.
1: today. He's got some big shoes to fill,
2: Yes, he
1: like
2: does.
1: size
2: So
1: 12
2: I am.
1: literally.
2: I
1: He's got big feet. He's
2: I,
1: tall. I mean, he's like what, 8 feet tall?
2: my brain is big, so There you go.
1: Well,
2: hey, Adam Rios, where are y'all tomorrow night? Let me know that as we start talking about music.

0: Coyote Static. I just saw that.
1: Yeah, he's Sweet playing, Daddy. It was Sweet Daddy, but it doesn't say where.
0: Well, that's Adam.
1: Adam Real.
0: To keep us guessing.
1: But I'm guessing House of Rock, but I
0: don't Adam know. Has wanted to be on the podcast so bad today, he's just like basically being on it through Facebook. We're having a conversation with Adam, and he's an actor as well.
1: Yes, yeah, great.
0: Actor never shows up, though.
1: He showed up two weeks ago.
0: Maybe when the Eagles play the Cowboys, he may show up that week.
1: But I really did enjoy Selena.
0: Like when Hector writes, appreciate the honesty. That's what we got people saying about you right now. Appreciate the honesty.
1: Yes.
0: Yep.
1: And that's what it is. That's
0: hey, Hector, how do you know she's honest? How do you know she's not pulling the wool over our
1: Surf
0: eyes?
1: Surf Club. Okay, so they're Coyote Static.
0: You never know.
1: Sweet Daddy are at Surf Club tomorrow night.
0: Oh, tomorrow night.
1: Yes.
0: Tomorrow night. Always plugging Surf Club on the podcast. We're live from the green room at the Exchange, and she's plugging the podcast and
1: this
0: Surf Club.
1: This girl is on fire. Where's my song, man?
0: What?
1: I love that.
0: I got you. It's happening.
1: Well, I'll tell you
0: that,
1: what.
0: By the way.
1: If you're looking to find out where all the live music is in the Coastal Bend, go check out Good Vibes Live Music. We have a Facebook page, and I pin it at the top of my own personal page, Deborah Scott Brown, and it'll be out on Thursday, tomorrow.
0: Sometime. When did Brown become two syllables?
1: Brown. When I said
0: Brown. Meow.
1: So, as we were saying, Coyote Static and Sweet Daddy are playing at Surf Club tomorrow night.
0: So what's going on with the local music these days? We have a great scene happening.
1: We do.
0: Lots of people playing everywhere. You know what the problem with live music in the summer is? It's too damn hot to be outside to watch it. So we're coming into the months, in the upcoming months.
1: Yes.
0: We're gonna I go for walks every day. You know that, right?
1: Yeah.
0: Like 2 miles a day. So after dinner, I go for a walk. And the last couple of nights have been better. Not as muggy, not, you know, a little bit of a breeze. So it's, I can feel a little bit of, I hate to jinx
1: relief.
0: It, a little bit of fall in the air, so to speak. We're
1: we're
0: getting into football season, and those poor kids playing on those fields.
1: Yeah, that's
0: on Friday night. Life is so hot outside, but
1: it is horrible. But it hasn't been horribly bad during the nighttime.
0: Not terrible.
1: We played many nights out, and it's been
0: better, right?
1: And yeah,
0: a little more comfortable, a little more comfy.
1: Even during the summer, it wasn't that hot to me.
0: Well,
1: during the day, it's miserable, but at night,
0: we disagree.
1: We have
0: horrible.
1: Still, we've enjoyed many nights by the pool. We're playing this Friday over at the Pelican.
0: Oh, really?
1: Yes.
0: Pelican's a cool bar. I haven't been there in so long.
1: I love it.
0: Your front's so great, though.
1: It is. He is. He's wonderful.
0: He's one of the best people out there in the business. He really is.
1: The whole team is really, really good over
0: here. He appreciates so much, and he does so much for the community and local music scene.
1: Yes, he does.
0: Incredible.
1: It's free to get in.
0: I always enjoyed his company.
1: Yeah, his whole team is wonderful. All the bartenders and everybody that work there is just really good. It's like family to me. I really love them. So hopefully we'll come out on Friday and hang out with us. We've got Splendiferous here on Saturday. We're off Saturday, so I'm excited. I'm going to come see a bunch of different bands we're going to go check out.
0: You get to go bar hopping and checking out music?
1: Yes.
0: So fun.
1: I know Cat House is also at...
0: I live vicariously through your eyes. I just can't take it anymore.
1: Can't take what?
0: Going out every night. Actually, I'm getting ready to go to Michigan, so I'm going to chill for a while and kind of focus on that because I can't wait to go back home. It's going to be... Mia's going to see the foliage for the first time.
1: It's going to be beautiful.
0: Orange,
1: I'm jealous
0: red,
1: of it.
0: Red and yellow leaves everywhere, and the maple trees and oak trees.
1: I want pictures and video.
0: Oh, you're really? I'm going to be on social media all day, every day, just posting reels, driving around, checking out, like, cider mills.
1: Oh, man.
0: Apple orchards, football games, concerts, downtown Detroit. I can't wait.
1: That sounds wonderful.
0: Wearing a jacket.
1: Squeeze me in your luggage.
0: I can't wait. Yeah, I'm going to have to buy a new suitcase because I got one now. I'm going to need a second one. Say there's nothing to see in here. Great through x-ray.
1: I'm tiny now.
0: Yeah, exactly. Don't fit in the suitcase. Don't fit in the suitcase. It's $55 for a suitcase nowadays.
1: Yeah, it is. It's ridiculous.
0: Then you got to ride in the back of the plane where it's cold.
1: That's okay. I'm down.
0: 30,000 feet. Pretty cold up there. Starts to ice up a little bit up in Detroit. It's going to be cold. It's going to be like in the low 60s, upper 50s for highs and low 50s for lows.
1: I'm really jealous.
0: You should be.
1: I am.
0: Because I cannot wait to go up there and just cool off. Like when I go to ice raves every Tuesday for practice in the mornings, it's just so nice to go in there in a t-shirt. I walk out of that heat into the rink. I call it the Rick Silver.

0: I'm sitting down by the bench where the players are. It's cold. It's so nice.
1: It's nice. It is.
0: It is such a nice hour and a half of my life. I absolutely love it. It's so fun.
1: You can tell that you enjoy it. You're all excited and giddy when we talk today.
0: I'm so happy to be paired up with the Ice Rays this year. It made my whole
1: year. What a great team to be with.
0: Yeah, they're 4-0 to start the season.
1: If y'all haven't been to a game, they really are fun. They're so much fun. It feels good inside. People are fun. People like to scream and have a good time. And
0: well, you missed the last game. I know you weren't. You were a little bit out of the weather.
1: I was not
0: the weather.
1: Good at all. That was one of the worst. Ugh.
0: October 11th and 12th, it'll be Regina and her flavor of the month, and then you and Doug and myself and Mia and Hank and Hillary were all going to a game.
1: That's
0: great. Well, I'm teasing you. I know. You know I'm teasing you. You said the B word. The B word.
1: The 10s were playing over at the pig party over in Shorty's.
0: What's a pig party?
1: It's one they've had for the last
0: they do a pig roast?
1: 40 years.
0: Yeah, that's cool. Okay.
1: Edwin, the owner, he does a pig roast a pig, and there's music all day, and we're the headliners. And
0: I'm not much of an Islander, obviously.
1: I have to tell you something that happened to me. It was horrible.
0: You got 1 minute.
1: I went over. We were at Shorty's. We played. We had a great night. It was incredible. I said, Doug, go ahead, go on home. I'll meet you there. I'm going to go potty real quick, and I'm going to go wash my hands. It was like 2:30, 2:45.
0: In the morning?
1: Yes.
0: Yeah, I'm in 2:30. Deep sleep mode.
1: I'm going to go ahead and say. And I went in, went to the bathroom, and singing to myself. I could hear some little, like, bumps and stuff, but I was like, I don't know what it is. Everybody's gone, so I didn't know what it was. And I went and washed my hands real quick, and I got locked into...
0: Not the bathroom, but
1: the hallway where the bathrooms are. Right. The door was locked, and I beat it so hard. I was paralyzed.
0: All right, don't beat it. We got to go.
1: It's horrible.
0: We got to go. Thanks to our guest today, running for Corpus Christi City Council District 2, Selena Guetta. Thank you for filling in today. Everyone, you've been admirable.
1: Thank you very much.
0: Did a great job. Yeah. On behalf of the entire staff and Hank, even though he's not here. Thanks for watching on Facebook, and thank you for listening on Rock 92.7. We will see you next Wednesday. This, by the way, great down tunnel.
1: Goodbye.
0: Rise of the Underdog.
1: Miss you, Hank. You want it all.
0: My man, Gerald Donald.
1: Love it.
0: Thank you.
1: All right, job. Logan. Well, Logan, that podcast, goodbye.
2: 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Never breaking.

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